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3: Coast FM weather.
4: Oh, partly cloudy out there today. Northwesterly winds will pick up for a while and then ease. And then we're heading towards a forecast maximum of 22 degrees. Now, tomorrow, pretty easy forecast, really. Plenty of sunshine, light winds 6 to 19, but cool overnight. And Wednesday, even cooler, 3 to 18 degrees, but sunshine and even a little bit of morning frost on Wednesday. But currently, if you're out on the water or if you want to go out on the water today, Terrigal's got a high tide at 11:20 a.m. while Coolawong's high is a couple of hours later at 1:30 p.m. But currently around the coast, I've got Charm Haven on 15, Kingcumber 17 and Mount White 13.
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0: David Gates, Goodbye Girl here at Coast FM and getting us underway, Boy Meets Girl. And waiting for a star to fall. It's 13 minutes past 10. You got Lance Godwin through till 12. And bringing you those classic hits this morning. And also I'm bringing you, of course, the chance later on in this hour to go into the draw. But I'll give you more details on that. It's brought to you by, of course, the Wyong Leagues Group. And they are sponsoring the classic album tracks for this month, and including these two now. And I think you're going to enjoy them because they're pretty good songs.
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0: Couple of beauties there. The Beatles, While My Guitar Gently Weeps, and Fleetwood Mac's Everywhere. Love that song. It is at 22 minutes past 10, and after the break, we've got Jerry and the Pacemakers.
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0: Daka. You still see them on the back of that truck, can't you? It's a long way to the top if you want to rock and roll here at Coast FM 963. I've also got a good version of that at home, sung by, now you're going to find this hard to believe, sung by John Farnham and Olivia Newton-John. John Farnham says this is the greatest rock and roll song ever written. So I'll play it for you one day when I find a good excuse to do that. Okay, here's the local news, and I think with Ivana.
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3: Good morning, I'm David Abrahams. New South Wales police have charged 24 people and seized 8 knives during a 3-day crackdown on crime across the Sydney Central Coast and Newcastle rail line. Operation Disrupt saw officers target transport hubs from Thursday to Saturday last week, with 263 people scanned under new knife wanding powers. In Gosford, a 44-year-old man was charged after police allegedly found a knife and offensive implement during a search near the station on Mann Street. Central Coast adults living with asthma are being invited to take part in a national digital trial designed to make day-to-day asthma management easier. The trial will be conducted by Asthma Australia and the University of Newcastle. Will test a new digital support system made up of tools, telehealth services and personalised resources to help people better manage their asthma. Adults interested in taking part can register by emailing asthmaconnect@newcastle.edu.au or see the full details at the health section on coastcommunitynews.com.au. In other news, 3 koala joeys at the Australian Reptile Park have reached an important milestone, emerging from their mother's pouches and stepping onto the scales as part of their latest health checks. The trio, named after Greek mythology, Artemis, Persephone and Helena, are now entering the next stage of their development with the park's koala breeding program. In sport, round 17 of Central Coast Football's Women's Premier League competition saw ladder leaders Killarney and District play out a tough 1-1 draw against Kincumber over the weekend at Etzac North Field. Second placed East Gosford played a 0-0 draw also against Terrigal at Duffy's Oval in Terrigal. This has been Coast FM Local News in association with Coast Community.
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6 to 19, and Wednesday, more sunshine, but pretty cool overnight, 3 to 18 degrees, and a bit of frost as well. But currently, just outside our studio, it's creeping up, 15 degrees. What a feeling. Classic Kiss.

0: John Farnham and Human Nature, Every Time You Cry, here at Coast FM. Before that, Belinda Carlisle and Heaven is a Place on Earth at 16 and a half minutes to 11 o'clock here at Coast FM. And after the break, we'll be back with Split Ends. But also, I'm going to give you the chance to go into the draw to win one of those $250 vouchers courtesy of the Wyong League Group. They're giving one away each week, so there's four of them. And all you've got to do to win one of those is to get into the draw. You've only got to do it once. 4322 0072. And I'll get you, well, up to half a dozen people into the draw. So the very best of luck. Give us a call.
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Well, you can't mistake the name of the song, can you? Split Ends and I See Red. Well, I see six names in front of me who want to go into the draw to win that $250 voucher courtesy of the Wyong Leagues Group. Okay, we've got Brian from Killarney Vale, Sandra from Gorokan, Sandy from Davistown, Jeff from Batow Bay, Graham from North Gosford and Greg from Woi Woi. You are all in the draw. You only got to ring once, so that's good. You're there for the whole four draws that are coming up. First one this Friday. Well, here's Chris Andrews, yesterday man. I can relate to that.

And just also, that was Simply Red, of course, here at Coast FM and Holding Back the Years. And just a reminder that these people, Sandra from Gorokan, Sandy from Davistown, Jeff from Baddow Bay, Graham from North Gosford, Greg from Woi Woi and Jan from Long Jetty are all in the draw. And congratulations to you people for being there. And that will be drawn the first one this Friday. Okay. And we've got to go to the news now with a song from the Rembrandts, and I'll Be There For You.

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1: It's 11 o'clock. Good morning. I'm Josh Bryant. The federal opposition is urging the competition watchdog to do more to make sure service stations aren't price gouging as the fuel excise discount returns to normal. The discount it put in place when the Iran war sent prices skyrocketing has now expired. Treasurer Jim Chalmers has asked the ACCC to increase its monitoring of fuel prices. Dan Tehan's told Mark Levy the government needs to make sure that actually happens.
2: They're great at the headline. They're great saying, oh, we're going to fix this and solve this. But when push comes to shove, nothing actually happens. And that's what we need to see on the ground, the ACCC making sure that where stations are gouging, that serious action is taken.
1: Drivers using four motorways in Sydney will see their tolls get cheaper from July next year under a deal announced by the state government. The agreement will, however, introduce two-way tolling on the Eastern Distributor. Tolls on the Cross City Tunnel will be reduced by 20% when the Western Harbour Tunnel opens in 2028. Surf Life Saving New South Wales says more than 600 sharks have been spotted during the first month of its enhanced drone program. The organisation says there were approximately 800 drone flights per day in July, with an average of 20 of the marine predators seen daily. About 100,000 flights were completed during all of the 2025-26 program. Pauline Hanson's been met with protesters in Melbourne as she unveils her candidates for the Victorian state election. The One Nation leader announcing eight upper house candidates ahead of the November poll. Jack Mansell from the Campaign Against Racism and Fascism says they don't support Ms. Hanson or the importation of US-style politics.
3: Hanson is trying to bring Trump-style politics right here to Australia, and I think we're calling on ordinary people who reject those sort of politics, who reject what Trump is doing, basically unleashing a reign of terror against immigrants, against undocumented people, against anyone who dares to stand up to him.
1: The national property market is in its deepest downturn since 2022. The latest Cotality data shows national property figures fell 0.7% in July. That's been driven by steeper drops in the value of houses in Sydney and Melbourne. Also making news, National Environment Protection Agency has seized a number of exotic snakes, cash, as well as silver and gold bullion as part of a crackdown on what they say is a wildlife trafficking ring which was operating in Sydney. And the federal government's announced a suite of changes to its news bargaining incentive, which seeks to ensure tech platforms pay local media outlets for using their journalism. In finance, the All Ords is trading down 5 points at 91.31. One Australian dollar currently buying 70.4 US cents.
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1: The West Tigers have been left heartbroken by a late Parramatta try after a fortnight of negative headlines. The Eels claiming victory 16-13 despite being on the back foot for the entire second half. Tigers coach Benji Marshall says his side may have been guilty of trying too hard to score points, making plenty of errors themselves.
7: Oh, you know, I'm feeling proud of the guys. You know, it's been tough. Obviously, you've all talked about it. It's been tough for everyone, but, you know, through hardships and pain, you get the biggest growth. And through tough times, you see whose character comes out in the end.
1: Laurie Daly has confirmed he won't be staying on as Blues origin coach next year. And Matt Payne has won race 25 of the supercars in Firth ahead of Brock Feeney and Anton DiPasquale. It's 11:04. That's the latest news and sport.
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9: International star Peter Byrne hailed as the closest voice to Neil Diamond. 60 years of unforgettable hits, one spectacular celebration, Solitary Man. A Diamond Anniversary Celebration 1966 to 1992 comes to the Doyle Oak this Saturday. Solitary Man, this Saturday from 8. Book now for a night of timeless music at the Doyle.
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11: 3-day weather check. Pretty cloudy out there at the present time, but we are supposedly heading to 22, but it is struggling to get there at the present time. Tomorrow, sunny with light winds, 6 to 19, and for Wednesday, sunny with the chance of morning frost. Overnight lower 3, though. It's going to be pretty cold when you wake up, and 18 degrees is the forecast maximum. If you are out on the water today, you've got a high tide at Terrigal at 11:20 a.m, which is about 15 minutes from now, and Coolawong's high is at 1:30 p.m. this afternoon. But currently around the coast, I've got Buff Point on 20, Niagara Park 18, and Carryong 18 degrees.
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Deborah Allen, baby, I lied here at Coast FM. And John Paul Young was standing in the rain. He got us underway for the third hour of the morning show. Well, it's 14 minutes past 11. Good morning, everybody. Lance Godwin was with you until 12 o'clock today, bringing you the classic hits at the Better Music Mix station. And we're going straight on with the music. Here's Dan Hill, Sometimes When We Touch.

0: Unusual title, isn't it? Na Na, Hey Hey, Kissing Goodbye, Steam here at Coast FM, and Dan Hill before that, Sometimes When We Touch at 22 minutes past 11 o'clock. And I can tell you after the break, we've got Julian Lennon. She was morning, then
1: I was nightside. International star Peter Byrne, hailed as the closest voice to Neil Diamond. 60 years of unforgettable hits, one spectacular celebration, Solitary Man. Diamond Anniversary Celebration 1966 to 1992 comes to the Doylo this Saturday. Solitary Man, this Saturday from 8. Book now for a night of timeless music at the Doylo.
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0: Well, that goes a long way back, doesn't it? Brian Cadd and Alvin Purple. You remember Graham Blundell in the role, a couple of the films, as a matter of fact, and he lives on the Central Coast. It'd be great to talk to him one day, wouldn't it, about those particular movies. I'm sure he'd love to tell us. Anyway, in the meantime, here's the local.
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3: Good morning, I'm David Abrahams. Today's lead story is a 15-year-old boy has been charged with murder following a fatal stabbing of a 22-year-old man in Gosford last week. Police arrested the teenager as well as a 45-year-old woman at a Lake Hoven home on Saturday after extensive investigations. The boy was refused bail and faced a children's court last week and will continue, while the woman was charged with hindering the apprehension of a person accused of a serious offence and was also refused bail to appear before court later this week. It's Healthy Bones Action Week this week, sponsored by Dairy Australia. We go to Ivana Rose for more.
4: Dairy Australia has released new research that reveals that only 6% of women over 50 are meeting the Australian Dietary Guidelines recommended dairy intake to protect bone density. Here's Grace Tuff from Dairy Australia.
5: Bone health isn't something to think about after a fracture. 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
3: In other news, the service of Copacabana resident Rocky Hamill will be included in a new digital exhibition of Chinese Australians' service in the Australian Defence Force to run from Remembrance Day this year to May next year at the Chinese Friendship Garden in Darling Harbour. In sport, round 14 of the Hunter Central Coast Black Diamond AFL competition saw Terrigal Avoca defeat Nelson Bay 93-66, while top of table Newcastle City thrashed Maitland 143-27. 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I'm David Abrahams from the local newsroom. Have a safe and happy day.
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0: Still plenty of cloud around out there, and the Bureau tells us we're going to head towards 22 degrees. Tomorrow, sunny, light winds 6 to 19, and Wednesday, sunny with a chance of morning frost 3 to 18. But currently, just outside our studio, it is 17 degrees.
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Well, it worked for them, didn't it? Dire Straits and Money for Nothing here at Coast FM, and Boz Scaggs before that with the Lido Shuffle. And that was from his album Silk Degrees, and the Dire Straits, of course, was Brothers in Arms here at Coast FM, brought to you by the Wyong Leagues Group. Okay, time to come back home to Casey Chambers and Not Pretty Enough.

0: Linda Ronstadt, and it's so easy to fall in love here at Coast FM 963, where it's 12 minutes to 12 o'clock. Got Lance Scotland through till 12, and then Carmel will be coming to the microphone. Okay, after the break, John White.
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REO Speedwagon, keep on loving you here at Coast FM. And John Waite made up the double play and missing you at 2.5 minutes to 12 o'clock. Got away quickly, hasn't it? Well, I will be back tomorrow to do it all again at 9 o'clock for the morning show. Looking forward to that very, very much. And we have Carmel coming to the microphone now, and she's going to bring you the afternoon show. But I felt it's time to lift the tone of the show with a little bit of Tchaikovsky. So there you go. Bit of classical. Well, not quite. Be Bumble and the Stingers. Catch you tomorrow. Thanks for your company.

0: Rod Stewart there with Baby Jane. We had Tom Jones, It's Not Unusual. John English with Hollywood 7. And first up, Paul Kelly, Before Too Long. Very good afternoon to you. Welcome to the afternoon program. Carmel Anderson with you till 3 o'clock this afternoon. Still to come later this hour, we're going to hear from Cheryl and Darcy with our Gardening Today segment. And we'll also have our brand new feature kicking off for the month of August. And that is the classic albums of the 60s, 70s and 80s. And I've got a couple of beauties for you lined up coming up in just a couple of moments. Also, more prizes more often on Coast FM. This month we have weekly draws of $250 vouchers to spend at any of the 12 clubs in the Wyong Leagues group. So I'll let you know sometime over the next 3 hours when you can ring up and register. There will be a draw happening every Friday, and that will be just after the local news with Deb Lennon. And once you're in the entries, once you get in, one entry per person, but you're in for all the draws. You qualify for all of them. So listen out for your cue to call. Very exciting. It's 24 minutes past 12. And we'll be back with our double play classic album.
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And that's our classic albums, a double play there. In Excess, Dancing on the Jetty from the Swing album, and the Beatles, Obladee Oblada from the White album. Next hour, we'll be taking songs or playing songs. Well, there's one song from Slippery When Wet, and also there's a title of an album called Ice House, but that's not the name of the band at that time. So I'm sure you'll know what that's going to be. Happening next hour right here on Coast FM. We've got a triple play. It's 26 minutes to 1 o'clock. And James Taylor first up with How Sweet It Is to Be Loved By You.

0: Kylie Minogue there, Can't Get You Out of My Head. Elton John's Teacher, I Need You, and How Sweet It Is to Be Loved by You, James Taylor, all part of the Better Music Mix on Coast FM 963. And we're going to pass you over to Cheryl and Darcy in just a moment. But first, Coast FM Sounds of the Coast is at Wyong Spring Fair. 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No horses racing that day, so it's a race-free day. 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It's a Saturday, 10 a.m. to 6 p.m. There'll be live music from Montana, Cutter Groove, Party Band, and David Tapp's band Aussie Anthems, the Camrys, and the Retrospectives. 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

That is Tina Turner there with Nutbush City Limits. Now we've got the Hollies lined up to get us off to the news, sport and weather. 7 minutes to, coming up for 6 minutes to 1 o'clock, and straight after the news and the sport and weather, we're going to hear from ABBA. And listen out next hour for your cue to register for our brand new prize giveaway. I'll tell you all about that when we come back after the news.

0: Carrot and inner Sydney petrol stations escaped injury as a neighbouring building collapsed, forcing nearby evacuations and road closures. Trent Nikolic is on the scene.
1: A building renovation has gone seriously wrong here on Wattle Street in Ultimo, with the roof and wall of an empty two-storey warehouse collapsing onto the adjacent Shell service station. Two people have been injured, including one man whose leg was trapped by falling debris. His blue-coloured hatchback now buried under tons of rubble. Specialist fire and rescue crews are on the scene. The service station's underground fuel tanks are being monitored for leaks. Nearby office buildings have been evacuated and busy Wattle Street reduced to one lane for motorists. Trent Nikolic, Ultimo.
0: The federal government has confirmed the first mass mortality event resulting from the H5 bird flu outbreak. A cluster of dead birds found in South Australia have tested positive for the strain. There are now 74 confirmed cases of the disease across the country. Agriculture Minister Julie Collins maintains there has been no detection in poultry systems and the risk to humans remains low.
2: We do know that once the H5 bird flu is spreading in wildlife and the natural environment, it is not possible to avoid significant losses, which is what we're starting to see now.
0: The consumer watchdog will be monitoring petrol stations for price gouging now the fuel excise discount has expired. Service stations and suppliers could face multi-million dollar fines if they're found to be hiking prices unjustifiably. The Premier believes reforms to Sydney road tolls will help address cost of living pressures. From as early as July next year, tolls will be cut on four motorways across the city, including the M7 and M2. The government's been negotiating with operator Transurban for 2 years to reach the deal. Chris Minns says the changes will provide real benefits for motorists.
3: This painstaking negotiation will mean real price drops for many motorists, particularly those that live in Western Sydney. And the government's been particularly focused on families that don't have access to good, reliable public transport.
0: The US president says talks with Iran will get underway tomorrow, hours after a major attack on the country was called off. Donald Trump says key allies in the region believe a deal can be struck on the Strait of Hormuz and nuclear. Tehran's yet to confirm the reports, but officials say a separate deal with Oman over the strait is in its final stages. And Surf Life Saving New South Wales says more than 600 sharks have been spotted during the first month of the enhanced drone program. In finance, the All Ords is down 16 points at 91.20, one Australian dollar buying 70.32 US cents.
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6: Good afternoon. New South Wales Origin coach Laurie Daly has finally confirmed he's departing the role after guiding the Blues to an unlikely series win this year. He finishes up as the only person to win a series decider for the Blues in Brisbane as both a captain and coach. Daly has told Sky Sports Radio it's the right time to move on.
7: When I accepted the role, I committed to giving it everything I had for 2 years. I did that wholeheartedly, and I just feel like now's the right time for someone else to have the opportunity to lead this great state and to lead this great team.
6: Daly's senior assistant Matt King is expected to take over on a 2-year deal. American Michael Thorbjornsson has won the PGA Tour's Rocket Classic, finishing two shots ahead of Xander Schauffele. And Sierra Kerr has defeated Isla Hupats in an all-Aussie women's final at the US Open of Surfing in California. That's sport. I'm Adam Hawes.
0: 4:01, that's news and sport. She was
8: morning and I was nightside. International star Peter Byrne hailed as the closest voice to Neil Diamond. 60 years of unforgettable hits, one spectacular celebration, Solitary Man. A Diamond anniversary celebration 1966 to 1992 comes to the Doylo this Saturday. Solitary Man, this Saturday from 8. Book now for a night of timeless music at the Doylo.
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10: Partly cloudy this afternoon with a chance of showers and a top of 22 expected around the coast. Sunny tomorrow and a top of 19, 6 overnight. And Wednesday, a chance of morning frost and then sunny with a top of 19. Currently in Bluehaven and Arimba, it's reached our maximum of 22 degrees and it's 20 in McMaster's Beach.
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0: That's George McRae there with Rock Your Baby. There's a Kind of Hush. Herman's Hermit, Senses Working Overtime from XTC. And first up, ABBA with I Do, I Do, I Do, I Do, I Do. It's 19 minutes past 1 o'clock. This is the afternoon program on Coast FM 963. Carmel Anderson with you till 3 o'clock this afternoon with some wonderful classic hits coming your way. Just a moment, we've got our double play from the classic albums feature, and listen out later this hour. 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So listen out. Not too far away, I'll be opening up the phone line so you can get your name down. And going to have a break now and be back with our classic albums.
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That was our classic albums double play there. Bon Jovi with from the Slippery When Wet album, and that's You Give Love a Bad Name, and Flowers with the album title being Ice House. Very confusing. Can't help myself. We'll have another double play for you next hour. Track each from Night at the Opera and the Dynasty albums. So that'll be coming up next hour. Now, if you haven't already entered, which you probably haven't because it's only been announced twice today, we're at the very, very beginning of our August prize giveaway, and it's $250 voucher every single week, and that is to spend in any of the 12 clubs in the Wyong Leagues group. The lines are open now to register, and I'll take the first few callers to go into the draw. Remember, one entry per person, and once you're in, you qualify for every draw this month, which is happening every Friday in August. So the phones are now running hot, so we'll play some music, and I'll take some lucky listeners' details.

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0: Great sounds of Dragon there with April Sun in Cuba. We had Shannon Knoll with Shine and Tiffany, I Think We're Alone Now. And while those songs were playing, we had some wonderful listeners get through. I just got to grab my list here. Let me have a look. Congratulations to Carol from East Gosford, Marina from Springfield, Deborah from Blackwall, Joyce from Wyoming, Jackie from Marimba, and Hayden from Wyoming as well. Good luck to you all. The first draw happening this Friday for a $250 gift voucher this Friday and every Friday during August at 10:30, just after the 10:30 news. And that money you can spend at any one of the 12 Wyong Leagues Group clubs. Those wonderful, wonderful clubs. Food's great there. So I can't go into competition myself, but good luck to you all. You'll get another opportunity this afternoon during the drive program, and every day during the Classic Hits hours, you'll get an opportunity. Once your name is in, you are registered for all the draws. So if you didn't get through right now, don't despair. There's plenty of time to get through. 17 minutes to 2 o'clock, and we'll be back in just a moment with Fleetwood Mac.
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And that is the Supremes there with Baby Love. Now, we've got a couple of tracks to get us off to the news, sport and weather. 2 o'clock news not far away. And we're going to kick it off with Huey Lewis and the news. And coming up straight after the news, we're going to hear from Kim Wilde. We've got our classic albums next hour, a track each from A Night at the Opera and the Dynasty albums. So I hope you can stick around and keep me company right here on the home of the classic hits, Coast FM 963. It is 8 minutes to two.

0: 2 o'clock. Good afternoon, I'm Madeline MacNeil. Two people have been seriously injured when a wall collapsed at a construction site at Ultimo in Inner Sydney. Firefighters expect to be on the scene for hours, with specialist crews helping stabilise the property. 2GB's Trent Nikolic says the affected building is opposite the Shell service station.
1: As you're driving down Wattle Street, the Shell is on your left. It's the next building after that. It's got some scaffolding at the front. It looks like a commercial building, brick wall, tin roof, and part of the wall at the back of the building has collapsed in toward the service station.
0: A convenience store targeted in an arson attack in Sydney's West is being investigated for possible links to the illegal tobacco trade. Sasha Foote reports.
2: Health inspectors raided the business at Rooty Hill in February, forcing its closure for 90 days after it was caught selling illegal tobacco products. A large fire ripped through the premises this morning, with police believing an arsonist set the store alight from its roof cavity. Superintendent Darren Batchelor says it's been severe. Damaged.
3: The roof of the premises has fully collapsed in on the store.
2: A background check is being conducted on the owner as part of investigations. Sasha Foote, Sydney.
0: Authorities have conceded there will be further mass mortality events as a result of H5 bird flu. Testing has confirmed a cluster of dead birds in South Australia has tested positive for the strain. There are now 74 confirmed cases of the disease across the country. The opposition is holding off on confirming whether it will support the federal government's gambling advertisement bill. Labor is seeking to restrict the number of betting ads shown across television, radio and digital platforms. A Senate inquiry is underway in Canberra to examine the legislation. Deputy Liberal Leader Jane Hume says she'll wait to review its findings before taking a position.
4: That legislation, as you said, is before a Senate inquiry right now. I think we should wait and see what that Senate inquiry recommends before we make a final decision.
0: The coalition has made up ground while One Nation's edged back in front of Labor, according to new polling. The Redbridge Accent poll published in the Financial Review has the Pauline Hanson-led outfit on 31% of the primary vote, compared to 29% for Labor and 22% for the coalition. And the Independent Commission Against Corruption has adjourned for the day before the first sitting MP was due to take the stand. Shadow Attorney General Damien Tudorhope was scheduled to appear this afternoon. It's now expected he'll be part of tomorrow's hearing. Checking finance, the All Ords is trading down 7 points at 91.29. One Australian dollar is buying 70.29 US cents.
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8: The pain of back-to-back preliminary final defeats is driving the Sharks, according to prop Adam Fanua Blake. On a five-game winning streak, Cronulla is eyeing another top-four finish. Fanua Blake says they know where they have the quality to go all the way this season.
9: That's just what's fueling us at the moment, knowing that we can get there, but... You know, we're still falling short of the big dance and definitely sure that the boys have taken a lot of lessons out of the past 2 years and we're hoping to get them right now come the business end of the season.
8: Broncos NRLW veteran Ali Brigginshaw has been referred straight to the judiciary after being charged with a Grade 3 dangerous throw in her side's win over the Bulldogs. UEFA is calling for the resignation of FIFA President Gianni Infantino following his failed plot to privatise the Football World Cup. And Aussie golfer Hannah Green has finished equal 29th at the Women's Open, won by Japan's Shiho Kawaki. That's sport. I'm Adam Hawes.
0: It's 2:04. That's the latest news and sport.
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14: Partly cloudy this afternoon, with also a chance of a shower late in the afternoon or early evening. Top of 22 is expected right around the central coast. Sunny tomorrow, temperatures ranging from an overnight low of 6, getting up to 19 degrees. Wednesday, a chance of morning frost, then sunny, and 19 is the top there for Wednesday. Currently in Somersby, it's 19 degrees, 20 in Norahville, 21 in Saratoga.
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0: Johnny Diesel and the Injectors there. Cry and shame. We had the box top, Soul Deep. Where Do the Children Play? Cat Stevens. And first up, Cambodia from Kim Wilde. Welcome back to the afternoon program. Carmel Anderson with you till 3 o'clock this afternoon. And straight after three, we're going to be hearing JT with the Drive program, taking you through till six. And then we've got Raw Youth Disability Radio. And at seven, Raw and More with Angus, Uncut Gems with Will from nine, and at 10 o'clock, Indie Rock Cafe with Matt McCoy. Some great stuff coming your way, including this hour of some great classic hits coming your way. Going to hear from Crowded House a little later, Brownsville Station, and coming up in just a moment on Coast FM, we got our classic album, Double Play.
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And that is our double play from the classic albums Kiss, Sure Know Something from the Dynasty album that was played over and over in my household, and Queen, You're My Best Friend from A Night at the Opera. Hearing all these great tracks, classic tracks from albums throughout the month of August. So some great stuff coming your way. Got a few songs in a row now. Maybe I might fit four in and come back and have a look what's going on. Maybe I'll have a look at the traffic before the Drive Pro program starts and see what's going on out there. I'm going to kick it off right here on Coast FM with Crowded House.

0: And that is Brownsville Station there, smoking in the boys' room. We had Bread, It Don't Matter to Me. Old Sid from Daryl Braithwaite. And first up, Mean to Me, Crowded House. Four in a row, all part of the Better Music Mix on Coast FM. 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Coming up in just a moment, Jackson Brown.
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Blood, Sweat and Tears there. You made me so very happy. We also heard from Jackson Brown and Stay. I hope you can stay around and keep JT company. He'll be with you after 3 o'clock for the drive program. I've had a quick look at what's going on out there and there's no accidents or breakdowns at the moment and your trains are on or close to time. So let's get some couple of tracks off to the news. This is Carmel Anderson saying bye for now. I'll catch you all on Friday for the Friday Drive program from 3 o'clock to get us to the news, the Tremolos and the Beatles. Bye for now.

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2: It's 3 o'clock. Good afternoon. I'm Madeline McNeil. Safe work investigators have joined fire and rescue crews on scene at a partial building collapse in inner Sydney. Two people have been taken to hospital after a wall at the Ultimo construction site collapsed onto the street below. There is heavy traffic on Wattle Street with two northbound lanes closed. Petrol prices have increased by about 3 cents per litre overnight as the fuel excise discount was wound back. The 16 cents per litre tax cut ended at midnight, lifting the wholesale cost of petrol and diesel. The NRMA's Peter Khoury says it will take time for the full hit to flow through to the pump.
3: We're now starting to see a number of capital cities on average for unleaded hit $2 a litre. It's been a while since we've been there. It's been not since about May, so we were expecting to see those prices go back up over $2 a litre. They will continue to increase.
2: Western Sydney residents are expected to be some of the biggest beneficiaries of a discount to major toll roads. The M2 and M7 motorways, as well as the Lane Cove Tunnel, will have their tolls reduced by 10% next year. Business Western Sydney Executive Director David Borgia says it's a win for commuters.
4: Look, I think all we've seen in the last few years is inflation. Now we're seeing prices going down. That's a good thing. I think people are stretched and dollars and cents, nickels and dimes, they all count.
2: A court has heard Alan Jones allegedly kissed a young athlete several times without consent, beginning when the boy was in year 12. Complainant Jay is the first to give evidence in the former broadcaster's trial. Jones has pleaded not guilty to 22 indecent assault and sexual touching charges and denies any wrongdoing. The nation has recorded its first mass mortality event resulting from the H5 bird flu. Multiple birds in South Australia have died from the disease. There are now 74 confirmed cases of H5 across the country. Detectives say there's no evidence to suggest a Northern Rivers grandmother made the choice to disappear without a trace. 73-year-old Yvonne Weir was last seen driving in the direction of her hobby farm at Mwillimba 6 months ago. Investigators are not ruling out foul play. Her daughter Gillian says she was a major presence in their life.
5: It's just indescribable because, you know, she's there one day and all of a sudden there's no her, there's no car, there's nothing, there's no answers.
2: Also making news, a convenience store targeted in an arson attack in Sydney's West is being investigated for possible links to the illegal tobacco trade. And a survey has found 24% of Australians are only slightly confident they could avoid homelessness if they lost their job. In finance, the All Ords is up 5 points at 91.42, one Australian dollar buying 70.3 US cents.
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8: The Brisbane Broncos are aiming to play party poopers for the rest of the NRL season. The defending premiers have crashed to 15th position on the ladder, putting them out of finals contention. Hooker Billy Walters says they want to trip up other teams, starting with crosstown rivals the Dolphins on Saturday night.
9: I suppose that's our goal for the rest of the year, just try and disturb a few of the teams that are still in the competition, and Dolphins are one. They're a team that are playing pretty well, and you know, if we can put a dent in their road to trying to win the comp, then that's a win for us as well.
8: The Challenger PGA Tour of Australasia has announced its schedule for the coming season, including a return to one of Sydney's best golf courses. The Lakes Golf Club will host the PGA Championship in November, returning to Sydney for the first time in nearly 30 years. And Socceroos defender Lucas Harrington is closing in on a move to the English Premier League with newly promoted club Hull City. That's sport, I'm Adam Hawes.
2: 3:04, that's news and sport.
0: International star Peter Byrne, hailed as the closest voice to Neil Diamond. 60 years of unforgettable hits, one spectacular celebration, Solitary Man. A Diamond anniversary celebration 1966 to 1992 comes to the Doylo this Saturday. Solitary Man, this Saturday from 8. Book now for a night of timeless music at the Doylo.
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6: The three-day forecast for the Central Coast. The chance of a shower later tonight, getting down to 6 degrees. Tomorrow, Tuesday, sunny with a high of 19. Wednesday, a carbon copy sunny. The chance of morning frost, expecting a maximum of 19 degrees. Right now, Buff Point 21, Wai Wai 22, and outside the studios here in downtown Gosford, 21 degrees.
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That's John Lennon on Coast FM with his cover of Benny King's Stand By Me. And before that, Van Halen and Jump. Good afternoon. This is Drive with JT. Thanks to Carmel Anderson. We've got a lot coming up. Richard Clapton, Madonna and Cream on the way. Coast FM's classic album tracks is our August music feature. We've got two more coming up. Plus, another chance to get your name in the draw to win one of four $250 vouchers to spend at any of the 12 clubs as part of the Wyon Leagues group. And we'll do our best to get you home on time with the latest traffic and train updates. I hope you can stick around. Here's Deborah Conway now. It's only the beginning on Coast FM, the home of the classics.

0: 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That's Richard Clapton and Deep Water. 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It is 23 minutes past 3 o'clock.
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0: No incidents to report right now. There's still road damage in Woi Woi on Brisbane Water Drive at the Boulevard. Northbound traffic is affected. That's been going on for a while now. The M1 motorway is clear in both directions and trains and buses are on or close to time. If you see anything, give me a call, 43220072. 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We've got Supertramp and Kate Bush.
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5: 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Motorists can expect some changed traffic conditions over the next 12 months, including some night work from Sunday to Thursday. These upgrades will improve the traffic flow along the Pacific Highway corridor.
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Classic album tracks on Coast FM. That was The Man with the Child in His Eyes, Kate Bush. The album was The Kick Inside from 1978. And before that, The Logical Song from a great album, Breakfast in America, Supertramp, 1979. We've got two more tracks coming up again next hour. And keep listening for your cue to call. There's free money up for grabs again this month. Here's Madonna now. Papa Don't Preach, Coast FM 963.

0: Our Better Music Mix, that's Lobo on Coast FM. I'd Love You to Want Me, and the Wild One, Susie Q. Before that, this is the home of classic hits. Sophie Ellis-Baxter is on the way, but next it's Cream.
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0: It's 4 o'clock. Good afternoon. I'm Madeline McNeil. Firefighters are handing over operations to Safe Work after a building partially collapsed during demolition works in Inner Sydney. Two men are in hospital with serious injuries after a wall crumbled inside the warehouse at Ultimo, bringing down the roof and spewing bricks and mortar onto vehicles parked at a service station below. Nine reporter Madison Scott has told Clinton Maynard the scaffolding's only been up for 4 days.
1: Construction company Medadia, that is transforming the former dance studio into student accommodation. They've obviously now had to press pause on any further demolition works, and Safe Work New South Wales will be investigating.
0: The state government's reached a deal with private toll road owners to ensure lower prices for Sydney drivers. The agreement is expected to deliver discounts on the M2 and Lane Cove Tunnel from the 1st of July next year. Drivers on the Eastern Distributor will face two-way tolling for the first time under the reforms. The Greens say they will work with the opposition to block the federal government's gambling advertising legislation. A Senate inquiry is examining Labor's bill to restrict the number of betting ads shown across TV, radio and digital platforms. The Coalition says it will wait to review the inquiry's findings before taking a position. Greens Senator Sarah Hanson-Young argues the bill doesn't go far enough.
2: We will endeavour to work across party lines to fix this legislation, because at the moment it is failing. It is failing to protect families. It is failing to protect young people. It is a piece of legislation that the gambling industry is happy with, and that should say everything.
0: One Nation has banned journalists from the ABC and The Guardian from attending a Melbourne press conference. The minor party launched its campaign for the upcoming Victorian state election. Leader Pauline Hanson's defended the decision, accusing the organisations of spreading lies and spin. More than 600 sharks have been spotted during the first month of the enhanced drone monitoring program. Surf Life Saving New South Wales says there are approximately 800 flights per day in July. Chief Executive Steve Pearce says they hope the program can provide some peace of mind after a horror few months of shark attacks.
3: That anxiety that's been generated in the community that visits the coastline has been really high. And so the New South Wales government, you know, they've done a great job in responding in establishing, you know, what is the largest drone shark surveillance program in the world.
0: Also making news, the nation has recorded its first mass mortality event resulting from the H5 bird flu, with dozens more cases confirmed in South Australia. In finance, just before close, the All Ords is trading up 24 points at 91.61, one Australian dollar buying 70.3 US cents.
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7: The Bulldogs are preparing to put their NRL Premiership credentials to the test in a Friday night blockbuster with the Roosters. Canterbury has surged into the top eight after winning 6 of its past 7 games. Forward Josh Curran explaining how the Dogs have turned things around.
8: When you think of the Bulldogs, we're a hard-working team that really prides ourselves on our defence, and our attack flows off our defence. So, I feel like all the boys, kind of stripped it back, really focusing on our defence, and, I guess that's probably helped.
7: Former Blues Origin star Matt King is expected to be named as Laurie Daly's successor as New South Wales coach. Daly going out on top after winning this year's series. And Australia's campaign at the Commonwealth Games has come to a close with 171 medals in total. That is, that includes 70 gold medals. That's sport. I'm Adam Hawes.
0: It's 4 past 4. That's the latest news and sport.
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13: The 3-day forecast for the Central Coast, the chance of a shower later tonight, getting down to 6 degrees. Tomorrow, Tuesday, sunny with a high of 19. Wednesday, sunny, the chance of morning frost, expecting a max also of 19 degrees. Right now in Budgie Way, 18, Morisset, 22, and outside the studios in Gosford, it's 20 degrees.
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That's Kiss on Coast FM. I Was Made for Loving You from 1979. And ELO before that with Hold On Tight. Good afternoon. This is Drive with JT through till 6 o'clock. Coming up, Tom Petty and the Heartbreakers, Tears for Fears, T-Rex and lots more. 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

0: The soundtrack of The Central Coast, Tom Petty and Refugee, and before that, David Bowie. 19 minutes past 4 o'clock, this is Coast FM. Up next, another classic album track, Double Play.
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Coast FM's classic album tracks, two in a row there. Benny and the Jets from Elton John, the 1973 album Goodbye Yellow Brick Road, sold over 30 million copies worldwide. And before that, Grease from 1978, Frankie Valli and the Grease soundtrack. We'll have two more coming up next hour, but now the contest lines are open. If you think you could use $250 at any of the Wyong Leagues Group's venues, call me right now, 43220072. I'd love to put this money in your pocket. Time for KC. Baby, please don't go.

0: Three in a row on Coast FM. Tears for Fears there. It was on this day back in 1985. They started a three-week run at number one with that track, Shout. Neil Sedaka before that and Casey and the Sunshine Band. We have our names for this hour. Congratulations, Denise from Narara, Jeff from Killarney Vale, John from Berkeley Vale, Sharon from Gwendolyn, and Scott from San Remo. They're all in the draw for one of four, $250 gift vouchers thanks to the Why On Leagues group. More chances with Greg Wilmot coming up tomorrow.
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0: Nothing to report right now, which is great news. There's still that road damage that I mentioned before in Woi Woi on Brisbane Water Drive. Northbound traffic affected. The M1 motorway is still clear in both directions and trains and buses are running close to time. If you see any problems, give me a call, 43220072.
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It's August 3 back in 1971. A guy named Paul put a little band together and released 8 albums and won 2 Grammys. This is Paul McCartney and Wings.

0: It's 5 o'clock. Good afternoon. I'm Madeline McNeil. Toll prices will be reduced across some Sydney motorways from next year after the state government struck an agreement with toll road operator Transurban. 10% will be cut from tolls on the Lane Cove Tunnel, with the same reduction to apply to longer journeys on the M2. However, there'll be no change for drivers using the North Connects or West Connects, with Transport Minister John Graham telling Clinton Maynard they couldn't get a fair deal.
1: We couldn't get a deal that was good enough for taxpayers and for toll payers, but this will see big benefits right across the network. But we have seen big benefits for the West. If you think about those cuts on the M7, really benefiting the West of Sydney. The M2, crucially for the Northwest.
0: The first day of Alan Jones's trial on indecent assault and sexual touching charges has drawn to a close. Complainant Jay, the first to give evidence, is due to continue his testimony when the hearing resumes tomorrow. The trial is expected to take weeks, with Jones facing 22 allegations relating to six complainants. The 85-year-old has pleaded not guilty to all charges and denies any wrongdoing. The redevelopment of a former dance studio in the inner city has been halted after a wall collapsed during demolition works. Two men suffered serious injuries when the building came down at Ultimo. Safe Work is investigating the circumstances. Detectives are combing through extensive CCTV footage as part of investigations into a suspicious convenience store fire in Sydney's west. Early inquiries suggest an arsonist climbed into the roof cavity of the business at Rudy Hill, setting it alight and causing the roof to concave. Superintendent Darren Batchelor says the store had previously been targeted in an illegal tobacco raid earlier this year.
2: The Department of Health have closed down the premises in February this year with a 90-day closure order for the illegal sale of tobacco and vapes at that location.
0: A worker has died at a coal mine near Singleton in the Upper Hunter. Glencore says the man died at its United Wombo joint venture mine this afternoon. Operations have been suspended. And One Nation's defending a decision to exclude several news outlets from a press conference in Melbourne. The minor party's launched its campaign for the upcoming Victorian election. Journalists from The Age, The ABC and The Guardian were denied entry. One Nation leader Pauline Hanson claims the organisations don't cover her movement fairly.
3: ABC were denied entry into here and The Guardian. I'm not putting up with the spin, gotcha moments, wanting to have a go at me, or treat us totally different to what you do the other major political parties. Enough is enough.
0: In finance, the All Ords closed up 41 points at 91.78, one Australian dollar buying 70.27 US cents.
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6: Former Blue star Matt King is expected to be named successor to departing New South Wales coach Laurie Daly. The Roosters assistant was part of Daly's coaching staff as the Blues won this year's Series 2-1. Blues centre Stephen Crichton believes King will be a success.
7: I've had Kingy for ever since I debuted in the Origin Arena, and the relationship he has with the playing group and the respect that he has when he was playing Origin, and the way he coaches as well. It's going to be pretty cool for him.
6: Sharks forward Teague Wilton has been hit with three separate charges by the NRL Match Review Committee after yesterday's win over the Rabbitohs. Wilton can play against the Dragons this weekend if he enters an early guilty plea to all charges. In AFL, Melbourne defender Blake House is expected to miss at least a month with a broken arm. And Socceroos defender Lucas Harrington is closing in on a move to the Premier League with Hull City. That's sport. I'm Adam Hawes.
0: 4 past 5, that's news and sport.
8: International star Peter Byrne, hailed as the closest voice to Neil Diamond. 60 years of unforgettable hits, one spectacular celebration, Solitary Man. A Diamond anniversary celebration 1966 to 1992 comes to the Doylo this Saturday. Solitary Man, this Saturday from 8. Book now for a night of timeless music at the Doylo.
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10: A three-day forecast for the Central Coast. The chance of a shower later tonight, getting down to 6 degrees. Tomorrow, Tuesday, sunny with a high of 19. Wednesday, the same, sunny. The chance of morning frost. Expect a maximum of 19 degrees. Right now in the entrance, Kilcare Heights and Gosford, all 18 degrees.
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Dion Farris on Coast FM, I Know, and Aussie Crawl before that, Things Don't Seem, from 1981. Good afternoon, this is Drive with JT in the chair till 6 o'clock. Then it's Raw, Youth Disability Radio with Angus and the crew. Coming up this hour, we've got Boomtown Rats, Robert Palmer and John Farnham. We've got another two classic album tracks and all the latest traffic info. You're listening to the Central Coast, home of classic hits. Here's Mick, Keith and the boys, The Stones, Beast of Burden, Coast FM.

0: Baila tu cuerpo alegría Macarena, que tu cuerpo es para dar la alegría y cosas buenas. 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
1: Last del Trujillo there on Coast FM. That is the Macarena. Remember that one? On this day back in 1996, it started a 14-week run at number one and sold 11 million copies. Some say the greatest one-hit wonder of all time. It's 5:20 now.
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1: I'm very happy to report that there are no incidents to report. The M1 motorway is clear in both directions. 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

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More coming up again tomorrow from 6 in the Big Breakfast. We had a great looking August day today across the Central Coast. It's getting down to 6 tonight and sunny and 19 tomorrow. Here are the Boomtown Rats. Some people are never happy. I don't like Mondays on Coast FM.

0: Australia's favourite son, that's John Farnham on Coast FM, The Age of Reason. It's 16 minutes to 6.
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0: Just had a call from Les in San Remo. He said a chopper has been flying overhead for a while now and we're getting unconfirmed reports of a possible accident on Barker Road, San Remo. Take care if you're near that area. If we hear more, we'll let you know. Up next, the devil in drag.
2: Sorry, fellas. 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
1: Coast FM, 10 minutes away from the 6 o'clock news, sport and weather, then Raw with Angus Hamill is in. And that's about it for me. Have a great night. Jerry Rafferty is next. But first, it's the Cranberries, Zombie on Coast FM. Have a good night.

0: It's 6 o'clock. Good evening, I'm Madeline McNeil. Two men are recovering in hospital after a former dance school partially collapsed during demolition work seen in Sydney. A wall crumbled inside the Ultimo property, bringing down the roof and sending debris onto a pile of vehicles parked at the neighbouring service station. Carlton Commercial's Ashley Wyatt manages another building next door. She's told Clinton Maynard part of the structure is threatening to shift.
1: I've been told that it will be kept standing at this point till a plan is put in place to safely remove it. Obviously, once our building is released, we will ensure that we have our own structural inspection before letting any of the tenants in. I'm happy there wasn't too many people hurt and my tenants are safe.
0: Alan Jones has left a Sydney court the same way he entered this morning, surrounded by a media scrum. Day one of the former broadcaster's trial on indecent assault and sexual touching charges has drawn to a close. Nine's Damien Ryan's been in court. He says they heard evidence from complainant Jay, who's been providing testimony from an undisclosed location.
2: But in a building close by, there is a police officer sitting, and a detective sitting in the room with him. And you can see him. But, of course, this court is closed.
0: Jones has pleaded not guilty to all 22 charges and maintains his innocence. Police say two people are in custody at the entertainment quarter at Moore Park and there's no ongoing threat to public safety. There are reports that one person was seen carrying what's believed to be an imitation firearm. The federal government says the H5 bird flu will inevitably produce more deaths across Australian wildlife. The CSIRO has confirmed a cluster of dead birds in South Australia tested positive for the strain. There are now 74 confirmed cases of the disease across the country. Environment Minister Murray Watt says more mass mortality events are expected.
3: This is the beginning of what is likely to be a long, difficult journey. The reality is you can't stop native and wild birds flying around and you can't stop wild animals moving around. And that will mean more mass mortality events like the one we have now seen.
0: Operations have been suspended at a coal mine in the Upper Hunter after the death of a worker. Glencore says the man died at its United Wombo joint venture mine this afternoon. Police and emergency services are on site. And the Premier believes reforms to Sydney toll roads will help address cost of living pressures. From as early as next year, tolls will be cut on four motorways across the city, including the M7 and the M2. In finance, the All Ords closed up 41 points at 91.78, one Australian dollar buying 70.3 US cents.
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0: Blues Origin coach in waiting, Matt King, is earning high praise ahead of his official confirmation as Laurie Daly's successor. Connor Watson has worked with King at the Roosters and Blues. He says King's the ideal choice to take on the Maroons.
7: Done a long apprenticeship as assistant coach, done a terrific job here, and then the same thing for the Blues as well over the last couple of years. So, and I know how much the jersey means to him, and yeah, I think he'll do a great job.
0: The Rabbitohs are expected to be boosted by the return of star trio Cameron Murray, David Fifita and Talis Duncan for Saturday night's clash with the Eels. The Challenger PGA Tour of Australasia has announced its schedule for the coming season. The Lakes Golf Club will host the PGA Championship in November, returning to Sydney for the first time in nearly 30 years. And Australia's finished top of the medal tally at the Commonwealth Games with 70 gold medals. 4 past 6, that's news and sport.
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12: Happy Monday. Here is your 3-day weather forecast. Well, today we got a little bit of a preview of the warmer months. Sunny and a bit of a warmer temperature in the air. It's going to cool down a little bit tomorrow, but it's going to remain sunny with a top of 19. More of the same on Wednesday. Completely sunny conditions expected with a top of 19 once again. And similar on Thursday. Sunny conditions expected up and down the coast with a top of 18. At our studio in Gosford right now, it is 5 past 6. 26 and starting to cool down now that the sun's gone behind Kareong Hill at 17 degrees. 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

Oh, hell yeah. We've always got a bit of a night fever when it's boogie season on Coast FM 963. Not that kind of boogie. Gosh. You're on Raw Youth Disability Radio. I'm Angus Hamill. It's my pleasure to be with you as always on a gorgeous winter's Monday evening, the 3rd of August 2026. Hope you've had a wonderful start to your week, and I hope you had a wonderful weekend as well. Tonight is a super duper special edition of the show because we are going to be hyping up a couple of really cool events that are happening near you in the coming weeks. And we're also going to be getting the chance to catch up with a new friend of the show. You might remember a few weeks ago, we got the chance to have a chat with incredibly talented composer from Melbourne, Nat Bartsch, about her experiences being recently diagnosed with autism and ADHD, and her latest album, Forever Changed, which was inspired by those experiences. She took her album, Forever Changed, and performed a show recently at Laycock Street Theatre in Wyoming, which was completely tailored to be sensory and autism friendly. I went down there to check it out, and Nat was kind enough to invite me backstage afterwards to have a chat with her. You'll be hearing that later on, alongside a chat with Anita, who has been organising a really cool upcoming, hopefully fortnightly, daytime disco aimed at people living with disabilities who don't want to go out and party at night. But first, joining us on the line this evening, we have Molly O'Sullivan, who is a really talented young filmmaker. You might know her from her appearances recently on ABC's The Assembly, but she is going to be joining myself and Finn Smith O'Brien to talk about a really cool short film she's just released, inspired by autism, called The Strength of Small Trees, and sharing us some pretty cool news about it as well. In the meantime, while we get Molly ready to go on the line, we have a music theme tonight because we're talking about a disco and we're talking about films, a bunch of iconic songs from dancing-themed movies. Of course, we can't go past Bee Gees and Night Fever at the top right there. And we're starting off well and truly right now with one of the most iconic dance movie songs from the 80s. It's Irene Cara with Flashdance. What a feeling.

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1: Coast FM 963, you're on Raw Youth Disability Radio. And by my side in the studio right now is our very own Finn Smith O'Brien. How are we going today, Finjamin?
2: Going great, thanks, mate. Thanks for having us.
1: Hey, no worries. Thank you so much for coming in here. And the reason why you're here is because we are being joined on the line right now by a super special guest. You might recognize her from being a cast member of the ABC's hit TV show, The Assembly, alongside yourself, Finn. But you also might know her as one of the brightest young rising stars in the world of filmmaking. Joining us right now is Molly O'Sullivan. How are you going, Molly?
3: Hey guys, I'm going good. How are you?
1: That's awesome to hear. Very well. Awesome to have you on the show this evening. Now, like I mentioned, firstly, you have been a cast member of The Assembly alongside Finn here, appearing on seasons 2 and 3. One thing I like to know is when you've done the experience twice, what's the difference between the two seasons?
3: I mean, there was a lot of different things. The most amazing one was getting to meet the new people on the second series, of course, because I guess applied because I saw the first season and then I did the second season, but then I got to work next to them and I was like, oh my God, celebrity.
1: That's so cool. Yeah, what a progression that is. That's wonderful. And did any guests like stick out as a favorite from series 3 for you?
3: Yeah. I'd say Jessica Mowboy. The sad thing was I was actually really sick when filming. So like I've kind of ruined it a little bit, although I did have a very good time and we definitely got along quite well, even though I was trying to keep my distance, of course.
1: Of course, you don't want to spread the germs. Oh, I'm glad you still got to meet her though. And yeah, Jessica Mowboy is a name that pops up quite regularly when I ask that question, which is a testament to her sort of character. Now, you've also come on the show in the past, not just to talk about The Assembly, but also your filmmaking that you've been doing as well. For a few years now, you've been a part of a film festival known as Realize that's held in Sydney every year with short films put together by young people. You had a film that was in the final of last year's edition. And before that, you were a winner, weren't you, in the short film category as well?
3: Yes, I was. In 2024, I was a winner in the intermediate category at the film festival for my film Damaged, which was about being nice to yourself and others through drawings and a piece of paper. And then in 2025, I was a finalist in the senior division for But What Is It Really?, which was a film where I got a bunch of autistic people to talk about their experiences with autism. Sadly, I didn't win any awards, but a finalist is pretty big.
1: Yeah, consistently making the final. And I was actually a part of that one as well, which was a huge honour to be in that film. The one that you've released.
3: Thanks for doing that again, by the way.
1: Oh, no worries. Thank you for asking me. I feel so honoured to have been a part of it. And your entry this year is called The Strength of Small Trees, and you've made the final once again, which is super duper exciting. What's this film about?
3: Basically, it's a metaphor that I was told by my psychologist when I was around 7 or 8 years old, when I was first diagnosed with autism. Trees are like a forest, being like your brain. Some people have more taller trees and some have smaller trees. They're just basically strengths and weaknesses, and we all have them. And it's just about, I guess, accepting that we are all special in our own way with different lengths of trees, I guess.
1: I love that. And voting is open now. If anyone's listening in who might want to get on and chuck a vote the way of yourself and the Strength of Small Trees, where can they go?
3: The film is on the Realize YouTube channel. There's a playlist for all the 2026 finalists. My specific voting code, if you would like to vote for me, is 93769. And you can text that number to 0407 288400. Or you can check out my Instagram, _Mollywood_. where I post all about it. So if you forget anything, it's all there.
1: Brilliant. And the festival itself is happening at the end of August, where there is a screening of all the films. Now, one more thing before we wrap up. I've got my man, Finn Smith O'Brien, beside us right here. I figured because you guys did the Assembly experience together, I thought it would be quite fun to wrap things up today by getting each of you to ask each other a question. So I'll start with you, Finn. What would you like to ask Molly?
2: For sure. I suppose a good question to ask could be how long you've been interested in film and if there's any particular influences or genre that sticks out for you.
3: Yeah, I've been making films since I think I was maybe 6 years old, which sounds ridiculous, but I was the girl with, you know, the iPod Touch with video style, making random music videos. And I just found as I was getting older, it was a great way to express myself when I couldn't otherwise. So, you know, it's pretty cool.
2: Yeah, it's awesome.
1: Yeah, brilliant. And Molly, do you have a question to ask Finn?
3: Well, on the same page, how long have you been into radio and all things sound?
2: It's actually been a lot more recent. I first got involved with Raw actually in late 2024. It was a complete fluke. Not much was going on prior to that, but I did also do entertainment in high school, which was quite an influence. And I also edit things and get really meticulous and go on Audacity and find whatever's wrong with something and solve a problem. So pretty recent, but hooked straight away. Love it.
1: Right. Well, Finn, it's been so cool to have you in here to join us for this chat today. And Molly, it's been so awesome to hear about your assembly and also filmmaking experience. The Strength of Small Trees is a finalist in the Realize Festival of 2026, available to view on YouTube and available to vote for as well. Molly, thanks so much for joining us to tell us about it and best of luck in the final.
2: Best of luck.
3: Thank you.
4: Oh, no worries, Molly. Thank you so much again for joining us. Time for a quick break. Coming up, I'm going to be joined on the line by Anita, who is putting together a nice local upcoming daytime disco aimed at people living with disabilities but may not be particularly keen on going out at night or having a drink of alcohol. In the meantime, though, we have a song request that Molly has given to us for tonight's show, a song that fits in very well with the theme of her short film, The Strength of Small Trees, one of Queen's best, in my opinion, about wanting to break free. You'll be hearing it right after this.
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0: 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Here to tell us all about a really cool upcoming and hopefully regular event aimed at helping people living with disabilities get the chance to have a bit of a daytime boogie. Joining us on the line right now is the lady behind it, Anita. How are you going today, Anita?
1: Hey, I'm going great. Thanks.
0: That's awesome to hear. Thank you so much for joining us on the show this evening. It's such a pleasure to have you. Now, you have quite the unique background in both entertainment and disability work. Which one came first?
1: The entertainment, because that came from my childcare background and I found a need there for kids' discos and affordable kids' discos. And then I changed, went into disability and been doing that for 4 years now and entertaining discos for 13 years.
0: Oh, wow, that's brilliant. So you've always kind of been in a bit of a caring line of work from kids to disabilities. What got you firstly into disability work?
1: It was offered to me and I jumped at it, really. And I've loved it ever since.
0: Oh, that's brilliant to hear. I mean, that makes sense. It's very transferable, the skills between childcare and disability care, I reckon. And you got to be that sort of person to get into it too, which you obviously are, which is wonderful. What has it been like? What do you like about being a disability support worker?
1: Such a variety. There's such a variety of disabilities that I try to accommodate all their needs, like different individuals' needs. And I just get a nice heartwarming feel from them.
0: And I suppose you'd learn a lot in this line of work as well about people in general.
1: Absolutely. I had no idea of the difference of people and what's out there for them as well. I've learned that too. There's not a lot out there for them.
0: That's for sure. And going off that, that's a bit of reasoning into what you've done recently, which is combining your two passions of disability work and also entertainment into a really cool upcoming free event called the Daytime Disco, hosted by yourself, Disco Abidley, featuring one of your clients, Lachlan, in there as well. How did this come about?
1: Lachlan and I used to go to a day program. We always had something to do and Mum had pulled him out and offered for me to come along with him. So we went looking for things to do and we're at a Canton Beach Sports Club cabaret they have on a Thursday, which is targeted for older people. We found, after asking people, found there was nothing else out there for daytime discos. And I just thought, if I could find a venue, I'm going to do this. So I contacted Greenpoint Community Centre, which I've had a rapport with over the years. They jumped on board straight away and the rest is history. Well, hopefully it was history. Hopefully it all pans out fantastically.
0: And it's a wonderful concept that you've come up with as well, something that I reckon will definitely take off. The first edition of this daytime disco is happening next Tuesday, the 11th of August at Greenpoint Community Centre, like you mentioned, starting at 11 a.m. For anyone listening in right now that might want to come down and check it out, what can they expect on the day?
1: Music, lights, bubbles, friendship, a welcoming environment, singing, dancing, a good time.
0: I love that. And it's not just open to people living with disabilities, is it? Like friends, carers, supporters?
1: Yeah, absolutely. Yep, friends and carers, anyone. Over 16 though, because I'm looking at doing a kids disco in the school holidays, a kids disability disco in the school holidays, catering for 16 and under and through the term for over 16s.
0: That's a brilliant, brilliant idea. I love that you've got two separate ones right there. And for those that might be interested in going and checking it out for this first edition of it, do they have to go online anywhere to buy tickets or can they just turn up?
1: Just turn up. It's all for free.
0: Oh, that's brilliant. That's our favourite word right there.
1: Absolutely. Come with a smile on your face.
0: And after this first edition that's happening next Tuesday, the 11th of August, are there plans for any more? Is this going to be a regular thing?
1: Yes, I am aiming for every fortnight, so every second Tuesday of the month.
0: Yeah, perfect. Well, that's going to be an awesome, awesome occasion and I can't wait to see how it goes down with yourself and Lachlan down there. And hopefully the ball will be rolling, like you said, for future editions as well. A wonderful free event it is. And Anita, thank you so much for joining us on Raw this evening to tell us all about it.
1: No worries. Thank you. You'll have to come down and check it out yourself.
0: I think I might have to put on my boogie shoes and come have a dance with you all. That would be great.
1: I'll be looking forward to it.
0: You and me both. Thank you so much, Anita. Anita there joining us to tell us all about a really cool daytime disco she has organised that's taking place next Tuesday at Greenpoint Community Centre, aimed at people living with disabilities who may not want to go out at night but still want to enjoy a dance party during the day. And she's running it alongside her friend Lachlan too, which is really sweet. And if you'd like to find out more information about this event, you can head to our Facebook page. Just type in Coast FM 963, scroll down to you'll see the promo post for tonight's episode of Raw, and you'll find the digital poster for this event. I've put that in the comments alongside information on how to vote for Molly's film, The Strength of Small Trees, at the Realize Film Festival. Now, the other week, you might remember, we were joined by an incredibly special guest by the name of Nat Bartsch, a classical and jazz music composer who lives in Melbourne and has recently been diagnosed with autism and ADHD. Her most recent album, Forever Change, was inspired by her experiences, and she put on a performance at Laycock Street Theatre the other week, which myself and a couple of lucky listeners got the chance to go check out. She was nice enough to invite me backstage afterwards for a catch-up about how it went. We'll be hearing that in a second, but first we have a song request sent in by Anita and Lachlan that you might expect to dance to if you go to the daytime disco next Tuesday. It's Chapel Roan with one of the biggest hits of last year, Pink Pony Club.

Coast FM 963, you're on Roar Youth Disability Radio. That right there was Pink Pony Club by Chapel Roan, sent in by special request by Anita, who we had on the line a moment ago, and her friend Lachlan, that she is running a daytime disco aimed at people living with disabilities next Tuesday morning at the Greenpoint Community Centre. What an absolute bop that one is. And now we're going to be hearing from a chat that I got the chance to have with the incredibly talented

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3: We are roving and reporting right now backstage at Laycock Street Theatre alongside the incredibly talented Nat Bartsch, who has just come off stage from her Forever Changed performance. And she's joining us right now to talk all about that. How are you going today, Nat?
4: I'm going super well. Thanks so much, Angus. It was a really special gig.
3: It was. It really was. So you brought this incredible immersive sensory experience to the Central Coast today, and you got quite a nice little crowd here enjoying your music and the atmosphere that you created on stage. Is this your first time playing on the Central Coast?
4: Yeah, it is. It's my first time in Gosford as well. I've never been. So it's all been very new and exciting, and I've been blown away by the audience here. They're just the loveliest people. It's been great.
3: Oh, that's awesome. Yeah, I was looking around and seeing how much people were really, really getting into it. Now, for those that might have missed it when you joined us on the show a couple of weeks ago, can you give us a lowdown on this performance and how you made it so neurodivergent friendly?
4: Yeah, so Forever Changed is an album of lullabies in the loosest sense of the word. It's sort of music inspired by my family environment, and it's trying to soothe the nervous system. But this particular album, I decided to explore ways to regulate neurodivergent sensory needs and interviewed music therapists and spent time chatting to other neurodivergent people and sort of came up with a little bit of common threads between the different music listeners and things that they loved in music. So the compositions are celebrating the discovery of my autistic and ADHD identity, but the production style and the arrangement of the music is also trying to kind of appeal to neurodivergent brains and soothing those nervous systems that can get a little bit extra frazzled and a little bit extra dysregulated, taking on some of that feedback I receive from others, having lots of layers and texture and density in the sound, and then using lots of patterns and high-pitched melodies and frequencies and things that I had been repeatedly hearing were really satisfying for other music listeners who have a brain like mine. Mm-hmm. And so when I play the live show, I'm trying to create literally a physical space where you can immerse yourself in all of that texture and density in the sound. So it's kind of like a sound bath or some kind of multi-layered space where I'm playing piano, but there's also lots of ambient effects and synthesizers and samples of strings and harp, and it's almost always presented in some form of surround sound. And for this particular show, it was super special because we had lots of audience members sitting on the stage in beanbags around me. And then we had octophonic sound. So we had 8 speakers set up on the stage, which were all around me, and I was in the center. And so normally the surround sound experience only benefits the audience. But this time around, it was benefiting me the most because I was in the middle hearing everything the way I intend the listener to hear it for the first time. So it was amazing.
3: Wow. So that's amazing to hear that it was not only a really cool, new, unique experience for the audience, but for yourself as well, smack bang in the middle of it. You could hear in real time and experience in real time what everyone in there was experiencing as well, which was absolutely fantastic to see. The audience loved it. What sort of feedback did you receive from it today?
4: Oh, I was blown away. It was beautiful. I mean, I could tell when I was playing the show that it was definitely calming some people because you sort of look around and you'd see all these parents and kids cuddling in beanbags together. And then there's always this lovely sort of rustling movement in the audience as well, because I'm encouraging people to listen to the music however they need to. So if they need to move around or stim or play with a fidget or change position in the room, they're welcome to do so. But I also just felt so much love. And then afterwards, I don't know how many people from the audience queued up for merch, but I would say it was almost everyone. And I'm very grateful to everyone for their support and coming up and saying hello.
3: It was a beautiful experience here all round. Now that you've wrapped up the Forever Change tour, what's next for Nat Bartsch?
4: Well, I'm finishing mixing my next album, which is coming out in November. It's actually a bit of a pivot. It's called Acceptance Does Not Mean Surrender, and it's featuring samples of voices of climate scientists

0: who I interviewed. And I'm asking them, what do you want the public to know about what you've been researching? But also, what can the average person learn from you about your ability to kind of like get up every morning and quietly persist in trying to mitigate climate change? Because I think a lot of people don't have as many skills in that area, like that resilience to keep persisting and not bury our heads in the sand. So it's an album I made with Monash Art Ensemble, and it's coming out in November. So there's some very soothing songs like Forever Changed in that album, but there's also some very angry ones as well. So it's a bit of a different type of record for me.
1: I love that, a bit of a musical commentary on what's going on around us. Well, sweet. It's been so awesome to be here at Laycock today to see you and your beautiful performance. Everyone left having a wonderful time, and it's been so cool to meet you backstage and catch up afterwards. Can't wait to see what's next from you. And thanks so much, Nat Bartsch, for joining us on Raw once again.
0: Thanks so much, Angus. And thanks to Gosford for making me feel so welcome.
2: This is Raw with Angus Hamill.
1: Oh, that was a chat I did with the incredible Nat Bartsch backstage after her Forever Changed performance at Laycock Street Theatre a couple of weeks ago. It was a wonderful day filled with incredible music and a real emphasis on making the theatre autism-friendly, not just with the sound itself, but with the freedom that Nat gave everyone to fidget, get up, move around, or even nap in the beanbags that were on stage. Hopefully we get to see more performances like that in the near future. Now it's time for us to take a quick break. Coming up, we're going to be hearing from our resident musicologist David Harvey and the featured song of the week. But first, because we were talking about discos and films earlier, we're going back to our music theme of iconic songs from iconic dance-themed movies. And you can't have a playlist like that without a cheeky bit of Footloose, which you'll be hearing right after this.
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0: 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That was Kenny Loggins with the iconic title track from the film Footloose, fitting in with tonight's music theme to do with films and music. 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
2: Thanks, Angus. Sally, When the Wine Runs Out by Role Model is our featured song this week. Role Model, whose real name is Tucker Pillsbury, is an American singer-songwriter who lives with the medical condition of diabetes, type 1 diabetes to be exact, which he was diagnosed with at the age of 10. Many people wonder what the difference between type 1 and type 2 is. Simply put, type 1 diabetes is an autoimmune condition, whereas type 2 diabetes is more likely to be caused by poor diet, among other factors. Nonetheless, Tucker has been able to forge a successful music career with this song, Sally, being his breakout hit last year. It's inspiring that Tucker's talent has won out over what he has to live with, and he has been very open about the difficulties his diabetes brings him while touring, specifically with managing his diet and energy levels. Quite often, he will pull out and eat a packet of lollies or a muesli bar while performing to help raise awareness for his condition. Without further ado, here is Sally, When the Wine Runs Out by Role Model. Well.

Coast FM 963, you're on Roar Youth Disability Radio. That right there was American singer-songwriter Role Model with Sally When the Wine Runs Out. That was our featured song this week because Role Model, real name Tucker Pillsbury, lives with type 1 diabetes. And that brings us to the end of Roar for this evening. I do hope you've enjoyed tonight's film and music local events-based show. Special thanks go out to Molly O'Sullivan and Anita, as well as the amazing Nat Barch for joining us this evening. Roar and more coming up after the 7 o'clock news with myself and the Roarsome team. But I leave you with one more iconic dancey song from a movie, courtesy of legends Olivia Newton-John and John Travolta. From Greece, it's called You're the One That I Want.

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0: Good evening, I'm Jamel Wells. A parliamentary inquiry has heard betting agencies have used drugs, escorts and cash to keep their biggest customers hooked. Federal politics reporter Nelson Scott.
1: A Senate inquiry is examining the government's reforms to restrict gambling ads across TV, radio and online platforms. Former NRL player Luke Bateman has appeared as a witness, admitting he's been offered illicit drugs by betting company executives as a form of inducement. Mr. Bateman says these practices worsened his gambling addiction, causing him to retire from rugby league in debt.
2: I was stealing money from my own mother to get those bonus bets.
1: His testimony comes as the Greens push the opposition to help strengthen the laws, though Deputy Liberal Leader Jane Hume says she's yet to come to a decision.
3: I think we should wait and see what that Senate inquiry recommends.
1: Labor maintains its bill in its current form strikes the right balance. Nelson Scott, Canberra.
0: Experts are advising drivers to reconsider what fuel they're putting in their car as petrol prices nudge $2 a litre around the country. The difference between 98 octane and E10 petrol is up to 30 cents a litre. The NRMA's Peter Corey says most drivers don't need to be paying extra.
4: It's about $16.50 saving on a standard 55 litre tank if you're buying E10. Most Australians today are driving cars that can take E10. People who are buying 98, if your car doesn't need it, if the manufacturer doesn't recommend it, our fear is that you're just flushing that money down the drain.
0: US President Donald Trump says new talks with Iran will begin soon. He says he's called off massive strikes on the country. Iran is yet to respond to his comments. Back home, two people are in custody following an incident involving a fake gun at Sydney's Moore Park. Police were called to the entertainment quarter after reports someone had a firearm. They've confirmed the gun was fake. Police are investigating if three fires at a tattoo parlour in Brisbane's north are connected. There were two last week and one this morning. And three men have been charged with illegally hunting wombats in Victoria, Jordan Tunbridge reports.
5: The trio, aged in their early 20s, allegedly used a vehicle to deliberately run over wombats on public land near Walkerville in late 2024. They'll face court on charges including animal cruelty and hunting protected wildlife. One of the men also faces separate allegations over the deaths of nine wombats at nearby Venus Bay in 2025. If convicted, the offences carry penalties including significant fines and possible jail time. Jordan Tunbridge reporting.
0: In finance, one Australian dollar buying around 70 US cents.
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0: The Bulldogs are preparing to put their NRL Premiership credentials to the test in a Friday night blockbuster with the Roosters. Canterbury's in the top eight after winning six of its past seven games. Forward Josh Curran explaining how they've turned things around.
9: When you think of the Bulldogs, we're a hard-working team that really prides ourselves on our defence and our attack flows off our defence. So, I feel like all the boys, kind of shipped it back, really focusing on our defence and I guess that's probably helping us.
0: Carlton is reportedly halfway through the interview process for a new coach. Interim coach Josh Fraser is weighing up if he wants the job. Australia's campaign at the Commonwealth Games has come to a close with a total of 171 medals. You're up to date. That's the latest news and sport.
10: She was morning.
11: International star Peter Byrne, hailed as the closest voice to Neil Diamond. 60 years of unforgettable hits, one spectacular celebration, Solitary Man. A Diamond anniversary celebration 1966 to 1992 comes to the Doylo this Saturday. Solitary Man, this Saturday from 8. Book now for a night of timeless music at the Doylo.
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14: Happy Monday. Here is your three-day weather forecast. Well, we got a bit of a preview as to what the warmer months might feel like because we got up to 22 degrees in some parts today and the sun was out. Very beautiful conditions. I'm pleased to report that more of the same is expected tomorrow. Sunny conditions expected, but a little bit more mild with a top of 19. A bit of nip in the air on Wednesday is to be expected. Sunny conditions still, though, with a top of 19 before Thursday. It gets a little bit chillier. Sunny conditions conditions still in the top of 18, but keep a feel out for that overnight low of 3 degrees. Definitely a good time to rug up on a beautiful winter's evening that shall be. At our studio in Gosford right now, it is 7:05 and starting to get a little bit nippy out there at 15 degrees. Now stick around, because over the next couple of hours, you're on Roar and More. Myself and the Roarsome team warming you up on this winter's night with some great vibes and great guys.
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0: 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You're on Roar and More. I'm Angus McHamilcutty, and I'm with you between 7 and 9pm. Just kidding, it's me, Angus Hamill, the whole time. What? Can you believe it?
1: Yeah, the secondhand embarrassment. Damn, crazy.
0: You guys love my Scottish accent.
2: No, not really. I was tuning out the whole time.
0: Well, well, well, it's okay. I'm going to not cry at those comments because I'm a big boy. And so as you can tell already, great vibes and great guys are coming your way over the next couple of hours. I say guys because I'm not doing this alone. Joining us this evening, as always, is a few of the best in the business. Firstly, to my left, we have Mr. Stephen Wheatley. How are you going today, Stefan?
3: Oh, yeah, bro. Oh, I thought your Scottish accent was very choice, as I do love your Scottish accent there, mate. It was absolutely a banging, and I'm doing okay, mate. How are you?
0: I'm very good, even more so that I get to hear your beautiful Kiwi accent over there. In the middle, we have Mr. Jake Mercer. How are you going, Jake?
1: Yeah, I'm not doing any accents. I'm doing pretty good. I'm feeling pretty happy, but we'll talk about that later on in sports. And just want to give one quick shout out to my mum, whose birthday is tomorrow.
0: Oh, happy birthday, Mrs. Mercer.
3: Hey, happy birthday, Jake's mum.
0: Are you one? Are you two? Are you three? Are you four?
1: Well, it's going to take a while to count up, let's just say that.
0: Yeah, so while Angus...
1: I mean, it's true.
0: If the shoe fits.
1: Yeah.
3: So while Angus continues counting, we'll just go to a quick sponsor break and then we'll come back for the sports chat.
0: And also in the middle, speaking of beautiful Celtic names, we have Mr. Finn Smith O'Brien. How are you going, Finjamin?
4: I'm going fab, thanks, mate. And I love your impeccable Scottish accent as well.
0: Oh, thank you, lad.
1: That's not bad.
0: Yours is pretty solid yourself. And Jake said he wasn't doing an accent, but he's actually American and he's doing a fake Australian accent. So.
1: Oh, dang. How did you find out?
3: Got him.
0: Completing the set, we have, of course, our big Greek man whose birthday it was last week, James.
5: O'Brien.
0: How are you going today, Hamed?
6: Yeah, doing all right, thanks. How are you?
0: Very well, thank you. Nice to see you all nice and laid back and doing an Australian accent too, because obviously his natural accent is Greek. So very nice to hear you getting into the spirit of things. Of course, we've got a Scottish-themed show tonight because the Commonwealth Games wrapped up this morning over in Glasgow. Going to have a bit about that very shortly, but in the meantime, we're celebrating its location with a bunch of iconic songs by Scottish artists. Indie rock outfit Franz Ferdinand there with Take Me Out, a massive hit of theirs back in 2004. It actually won the Hottest 100 of that year.
1: Wow.
0: So if we landed on 2004 tonight, we might have heard it later, but we didn't, so we're not going to. And all rise, ladies and gentlemen, as we get well and truly started with the Scottish National Anthem. Twin Act Proclaimers here with I'm Gonna Be 500 Miles. When I

0: Oh, call my name indeed and say it like you're Scottish on Coast FM 963. You're on Roar and More. I'm Angus with you alongside the boys.
1: The boys!
0: With you between 7 and 9 p.m., bringing you some great vibes and great guys. We're celebrating the finishing of the Commonwealth Games over in Scotland, Glasgow, earlier today, with a bunch of fantastic songs by Scottish artists. That right there was the band that headlined the closing ceremony, Simple Minds, with Don't You
2: Forget About Me.
0: And before that, we heard from the Proclaimers, a couple of Scottish twins with I'm Gonna Be 500 Miles. Dare I say, the most famous Scottish song of all time?
3: I would agree with that. Yep.
4: It's definitely up there for sure.
0: Yeah, definitely. Indeed.
3: I remember love hearing that at the World Cup whenever Scotland scored a goal.
0: That's right, yeah, it was the national anthem. What did they played Slice of Heaven for New Zealand when they scored.
3: Yep, they played Thunderstruck for when the Socceroos scored, and they played that when Scotland scored.
0: Well, there you go. Thunderstruck, the Melbourne Storm theme song. I'm going to have a word with the World Cup music people.
3: I think you should. I'm actually surprised they didn't play something like Oasis when England scored.
0: Well, they played it when they won after the games.
3: Oh, okay, that's fair.
0: But the World Cup is old news. We're going to be talking about...

0: Yes, it's time for our sports chat and starting things off in the world of NRL. There's no real results that really stuck out earlier on in the weekend.
1: Sure.
2: Well, you lost the bye, right?
0: Manly beat the bye,
1: thank you very much. Manly absolutely lost to the bye.
0: No, the
1: sure.
0: official bye page posted themselves.
2: Oh, here we go.
0: I've got receipts that Manly beat them 78-12.
1: That is AI-generated crap right there. That's what that is.
0: Well, it's still Manly won. But yes, okay. We should address that the largest Australian Rugby League score that any person has seen in their lifetimes pretty much occurred on Thursday night with Jake's Roosters defeating the North Queensland Cowboys.
1: Yes,
0: 82 points to 12. And you know what, Jake, because it's such a massive accomplishment and because they scored 82 points, I'll give you 8.2 seconds to talk about it now.
1: Okay. All right. Well, I'm just going to say, where was the performance, like this performance last week? Like, come on, boys. But then, you know, they showed up.
3: Oh, I'm sorry. Time's up, Jake.
1: Oh, God. Oh, look at the sour Manly fan. Oh, poor baby.
0: No, you can keep going. I'll give you permission.
1: Yeah, it was just an absolutely fantastic performance by the boys. And just, it was so fun to watch because I think it was Stephen in the group chat that said, what's the score? And I think it was at that point, it was like
0: 48 to 6.
1: 48 to 6.
0: And that was
1: you thought it was full time.
0: Yeah, because I was driving to work and I saw the messages coming through and I was like, oh, 48-6, that's a tough one for the Cowboys.
1: And then I was like, oh, it's only halfway.
0: It's only half time.
1: So yeah, it was an absolutely incredible game to watch for the Roosters. Not so great for the Cowboys, but bugger them. So.
0: Yes, a sad day to be a Cowboy, that's for sure. And that result puts the Roosters and Daly Cherry Evans into the top three.
1: Yeah.
0: Finals bound for sure, top four bound almost definitely. And with performances like that, who knows? Jamesy, you must feel pretty all right about the Knights' performance against the Roosters the week before, considering they won by that much the week after.
2: Yeah, true. I feel like we could have done better against the Broncos, but I'll take the win anyway.
0: Well, God, you sound like Jake last week because you guys defeated the Broncos 30-6 on Saturday night. That's a huge win for you guys, but yes, it was against the Broncos who were having a horrible title defense.
2: Yeah, shout out. How is it that there's something that got me to laugh is two touch judges. That's the words. That didn't even know that if the Broncos player scored a conversion or not, when everyone can clearly see that the ball just made it over.
0: I know, they thought it went under the bar, but it went over the bar and they called it a no goal, which is so funny. And I think it's the first time I've ever seen the bunker get used for a goal.
2: Yeah.
0: And that's never happened before.
1: Wow, right.
0: Other results, Steve, your Wahs bounced back against the Titans, a really tough opponent, the Titans, beating them 42-6, which was less than the Roosters' halftime score. But how did you feel about that performance after they got beat by the Bulldogs the week before?
3: Mate, I don't know what absolutely grinds my gears more. The fact that I tipped the Broncos to beat the Knights when the Knights had an absolutely shocking last couple of weeks. I said to James that I would never tip Newcastle again. Brando, I know exactly how you feel about Newcastle now, mate.
2: He's been crying like this for the past two hours.
3: I don't know what grinds my gears more. The fact that if they're not already quite, you know, full of themselves and quite arrogant Rooster supporters, they absolutely are now and they will never let us hear the end of this. Or the fact even more now, because of that, because of the way they beat the Cowboys, how on this weekend when we have round two against the Filth from down south, Manly still has a possible slim chance to make the finals. So
0: Jake did us a favor.
1: Yeah, I'm just saying, if you guys win, just, you know, thank you. You know, just next week.
0: Cherry Evans, Dally M incoming as well.
3: So what you're saying is, what can I say except you're welcome.
1: Yeah, pretty much, yeah.
0: Karaoke
1: hour. I mean, that's
0: why
1: I'm picking Storm to win. So.
3: Yeah.
0: It's only the third time since 1908 that a team has scored more than 80 points.
1: It's nuts.
0: The other two times, funnily enough, one of them was the Roosters scoring 85, and the other one was St. George, the Dragons, scoring 91, both in 1935 in consecutive games against the Bulldogs. So, terrible stat for Bulldogs fans, but hey, they beat the Storm on Friday night, officially knocking them out of finals contention. So,
1: yes.
0: We can't complain about that. The Melbourne Storm missing the finals for the first time in 16 years. Craig Bellamy in the press conference afterwards saying that he's going to go home and beat the something out of his grandkids. Teddy bears, to be exact, which is a true quote that actually happened
1: really?
0: In the press conference.
1: It's a little worrisome. Yeah.
0: Just he's always had anger problems, so that's all right. Yeah. But going closer to what our main theme is, the Commonwealth Games wrapped up this morning over in Glasgow, Scotland, which marked the end of a wonderful couple of weeks of athletics, swimming and other sports in there as well. It was very close on the medal table. Australia coming out in front. I can't help but laugh at that. Do you guys know exactly closest to the target how many medals Australia ended up with after our predictions last week?
3: Lost count, I think, after it was 65 they were at, and I know it's more than that now.
2: I think we got 117 medals.
1: I think Finn's prediction was probably the closest.
3: Yeah. Finn had a very basic answer, though. He didn't give an exact number. He just said, we're going to win hundreds. So it's not exactly hundreds. It might be a hundred. Well, you know.
4: True.
3: No, not technically true. It's either you were on the mark or you weren't.
0: I think Finn's still closer to the target because he was the only one in triple digits, and we thought he was being ridiculous. But yes, Australia ended up winning 171 medals.
1: Whoa.
0: 56 bronze, 45 silver, and 70 gold, which is more than we won in Birmingham with less events, which we won 67 gold in Birmingham 4 years ago. We got more medals than the entire below 8th to 45th placed countries combined on the whole, which is crazy. We got double the gold medals of 2nd and 3rd and 4th on the tally combined as well. So slight domination from Australia. It goes to show you just need to not have China, the US, Russia, Japan, or any of those sorts of nations competing. Who would have thunk it, eh?
1: Obviously we would have beaten them, obviously. Oh, if they were there, we would have won, for sure.
0: Exactly. If only there was a way to put all those countries together in a big tournament like that. Steve Wheatley, do you have any highlights to touch on from the Commonwealth Games?
3: Unfortunately, I didn't get to see as much as the Commonwealth Games as I would have liked to this year, mate, but there was a couple of things that did stick out for me. I was really impressed with Lachlan Kennedy's results in the athletics, about how he now has a new record, two new records actually, one that's 60 years old and one that's 70 years old. So he had a record for the fastest 100 metres and one for the 10,000 metres, I believe, if my notes are correct.
0: No, that was Kai Robinson, the 10,000 metres.
3: Oh, sorry, Kai.
0: Lachlan Kennedy, yes, absolutely. New Oceania record in the 100-metre sprint, winning silver there. And the fastest white man in history. That's actually a fact. That's not me joking around, but that's actually a fact, which is crazy to hear. How about you, Jamesy? Any highlights from the games?
2: Well, the highlights for me is I think would be, I was watching the netball match against Jamaica and Australia, and I was thinking that Australia would just win by a few points, but Jamaica actually managed to win by 1 point and making Australia getting the bronze medal, and then
0: Well, there you go. Wowee, how about that, eh?
2: It was a bit of an underdog moment there.
0: Big upset. And New Zealand ended up winning gold in that, which I'm sure Mr. Wheatley was happy about. How about you, Jake? Anything stick out from the games?
1: I mean, it's probably not something that's kind of worth celebrating, but it is really funny. So with the men's relay team, the 100-meter relay team.
0: Which was something worth celebrating.
1: Where they won, which is absolutely gold. Fantastic.
0: Huge highlight, yes.
1: I'm not quite sure what the reason was, but the medal ceremony took place 2.5 hours after the event had finished, or at least the race. And there was just no one in the stands as the anthem was going on. Pyrotechnics still went off. There was family members and volunteers and stuff, but it was pretty barren. Pretty low-key celebration, but, you know, still good for the boys, good for them for winning, and good for Australia for taking the whole thing.
0: Yeah, huge result. I reckon that was my highlight as well, because no one expected Australia to even medal in the relay, let alone win gold in that. So another win for Lachie Kennedy there as well, Steve-O. And Finjamin, I know you're a massive fan of the games. I'll get your highlight before we quickly move on.
5: Ah, the Commonwealth Games, yes. That would have to be the shot put. I was at Roar FM and the television was on. Well, no, I was watching it on a daily basis, but when it was on. But
1: good save, man.
5: I happen to like the shot put when I saw it.
0: Yeah, so they throw a long way, don't they?
5: Well, yeah, they've got some real Adonis is just throwing that shot put very far and wide, and it was impressive.
3: Some strong men and some strong women.
0: And also, just honourable mention, Matt Denny winning gold in the discus, defending his title from 4 years ago with a distance of 67.67 metres.
1: I can't escape it.
0: How about that? Another big win for Australia. And on that note, it's time for us to take a quick break. Coming up, we're going to be hearing Steve's good vibe of the night. But first, right after this, another Scottish performer who played at the closing ceremony.
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0: Suddenly I see. I don't know if that's some kind of weird Scottish pun or humour on behalf of Angus Hamill there, but no. It is funny. I'll give him that one. Coast FM 963, you're on Raw and More from 7 to 9 p.m. with myself, Stephen Wheatley, Jake Mercer, James O'Brien, and Finn Smithian. O'Brien. Bringing you some absolutely great tunes right there. And, well, speaking of great tunes, it's a great tune that's even better than this. Isn't that right, Donkey? It's
1: Steve. And this is good vibe of the night.
0: I don't know why I went to a whole Shrek accent just right there. But yes, that's right. It is time for Steve's Good Vibe of the Night. The time of the night where I pick something out of my very wide music collection, slap it out there on the Coast of M Airways, play it and hope it that you, yes, you, Mr. I had a birthday over the weekend, Matt McCoy from Indie Rock Cafe.
2: Happy birthday, mate.
0: Enjoys it as much as I do. Yes,

0: I didn't get to actually talk about during the sports segment also, boys. So there is a very possibly, well, 90% chance that I may not have a good vibe this time next week. So I better make it a good one this week. And the reason is because, so this weekend is round two of the Wheat House Cup. And what do I mean by that is, well, where Will Parkhouse from Uncut Gems's Penrith Panthers are going to be playing my New Zealand Warriors over there in Go Media Stadium over in Auckland. So myself and Will, we have made a bit of a wager. So if the Panthers win, Will be replaced with my good vibe of the night. He will have my good vibe of the night next week. But on the chance, if the Waz do get up, if the Waz are up, I will be putting something very nice and a bit of a Steve's good vibe of the night on Uncut Gems with Will next week. But for now, here is Steve's good vibe of the night. And being that we're on a bit of the Scottish trend this week, I have chosen pop Scottish star Sandy Thorne with her 2005 hit, I Wish I Was a Punk Rock Girl. And I think we all kind of wish that. I know James does.
1: I wish I was a punk rock girl.
2: Okay, Angus Hamill.

0: Aye, I do wish I was a punk rock girl there, Angus. Coast FM 963, you're on Raw and More with Stephen Wheatley and the rest of the amazing Rawsome team.
1: Oh,
0: here with
1: us.
0: You until... It is you.
1: It is us. Oh, my God.
0: With you until 9pm tonight. And that was Scottish pop rock singer there, Sandy Thume, with her 2005 hit Punk Rock Girl. And did you enjoy that there, boys?
2: Yeah, it's a pretty good song. Very enjoyable. Yeah.
3: That took me back to primary school when all my classmates had flowers in their hair and were skipping around the playground singing it. So
0: Yeah. No, I think you've told me about James had that.
4: Oh, it's going to be like that.
0: It is going to be
4: me
0: like
4: little
0: that.
4: Little green girl. Okay, I guess you're still salty about Manly not beating the bye, I see. All right.
0: No,
3: I had
0: James.
3: The proof that they did win the beat the bye, James.
0: Oh, yeah, it is going to be like that, Jamesy. And speaking of things that's also going to be like...
5: Two songs, they sound exactly alike. Yes,

0: That's right. It sounded like. Thank you very much, Steve Wheatley, for that wonderful roast on James O'Brien.
1: No, what is the Angus Mate? And what is it with these two songs?
2: I don't know. They sound alike, do they, mate?
0: That's right. Actually, I'll get Jake to give us a second opinion.
3: Oh, yeah, I think they might sound alike, mate.
0: Okay, thought so. Okay, it sounded right the first time. But yes, sound alike indeed, as Finn O'Brien just said there. But yes, sound alike is the segment where I give you two songs, one original, one that takes a little bit of, let's just say, inspiration from the original. But it's up to these guys to try and figure out if that inspiration was done legally or illegally. Naughty, naughty, great unsuccess. In the form of sampling, cutting out the original material, pasting it into your own, interpolating, re-recording a part of a song and claiming it as your own, or even a little similar sounding melody, even some lyrics getting borrowed. Either way, that is the challenge that is the foot tonight. And we're starting off right now with the original of the two tracks. Bit of 90s R&B right here, courtesy of TLC, and this one is called No Scrubs. So no James.
1: No Scrubs, James.

0: of you.
1: Oh, stop it, Ed. We're in public. Coast FM 963, you're on Raw and More. Angus with you alongside the Rawsome Boys.
2: The Boys.
1: We're in the midst of a segment right now called Soundalikes, where I give you two songs, one original, one that takes a little bit of, let's just say, inspiration.
3: Angus and Stephen were slow dancing in the last one.
1: That's true, although it was a hard song to slow dance to. And I owe you an apology, actually, James.
3: Nah, not good enough.
1: Because...
3: not good enough, I'm afraid.
1: At the top there, we heard No Scrubs by TLC, and I called James a scrub, which is... just a blatant lie because he's one of the hardest working men I know.
3: Yeah, not good enough.
1: So I want to publicly apologise.
3: No, I want a Japanese style apology with your hands and knees, your head on the ground.
1: I'll do that when we're off air because, you know, the mic can't reach that low. But we'll do that. but yes, No Scrubs by TLC, their 1999 hit single was the original out of the two. And then you heard Ed Sheeran there with Shape of You, one of the most popular songs of all time, released in 2016 on his album Divide. And the audience is quite divided on whether they like that one or not. that's
4: funny.
1: A good one, Angus. As you could probably tell, there was a bit of interpolation in the medley of the song from No Scrubs in there, but was that interpolation done legally or illegally? It's up to you guys to figure it out. I'll start with you, Mr. James O'Brien.
3: I'm going to go with illegally.
1: Illegal? What makes you say that?
3: Yeah, just a hunch. I know Ed Sheeran has had to go on for a few lawsuits here and there about borrowing other people's like songs or melodies.
1: Mm.
3: So yeah, that's why I'm kind of leaning towards it.
1: Okay, I like that. This might be one of the ones that he didn't go so well in with his defense, for example. He might have lost.
3: Probably, yeah.
1: Okay, I like the logic. How about you, Jakey?
4: I'm thinking legal.
1: Okay.
4: Because like when you first started playing Shape of You, I was like, really? Did that sample Scrubs? But then when I heard the bit, I was like, oh, okay, interesting. So I think... might have been a bit of an issue, but then he might have put them in the writing credits or something.
1: Okay. Yeah. So you're going to say in the end it was legal sort of thing.
4: Yeah.
1: Okay. How about you, Steve Wheatley? What are you thinking? It's divided so far, much like Ed's album.
5: Well, mate, I'm thinking I need a bit of TLC after the last couple of months I've had just... yeah. But as far as these two songs go, look... I really want to say it's illegal just because I'm just not an Ed Sheeran person. But I think that there's just enough in this that it's very unrecognizable. I mean, I really didn't expect to have both TLC and Ed Sheeran as the two songs on this list tonight. But yeah, I think there was enough in it that apart from hearing that just one tiny bit, it was enough. So... unfortunately, I'm gonna have to agree with Jake on this one. I'm gonna have to say, yeah, it was legal.
1: He's going legal as well, Jake. He really pains him to say that every single time.
4: There's a little bit of venom there. I guess why there would be any venom in that.
5: I hurt you because others hurt me.
1: Fair call.
2: People hurt people.
1: Exactly.
2: That wasn't a clarification. That was just repeating.
1: Words of wisdom as always, Finn. And what are you thinking with this one, legal or illegal?
2: I was going to go legal, but I'm a bit ambivalent because I trusted Sheeran.
1: Great word.
2: But yeah, because everyone else is saying it's illegal, I'm going to go be on the bandwagon and, yeah, agree.
1: Okay.
5: Wait, so
1: you're jumping on Jake's wagon?
2: Illegal, yeah.
1: Illegal.
4: I said
5: the clarification we wanted.
2: Yeah. Bugger. Yeah. Sorry, illegal.
1: So you're jumping on James's wagon?
2: Yeah. The James wagon.
1: Ah, the old brain mobile. Okay, so we're completely split, both you guys over there, Steve and Jake.
4: I guess you could say that we're divided.
1: Jumping on my pun wagon. Well, Jake and Steve are going legal. James and Finn are going illegal. Split across the board. That's what we like to see. And I can now reveal that the inspiration of Ed Sheeran by TLC was done. Illegally.
4: Whoa. Man.
1: Yes, James and Finn, the O'Briens have it with this one. It was done illegally, purely due to procrastination. Let me explain. The song's lyrical rhythm drew comparisons instantly after it was released to the 1999 song No Scrubs by TLC, of course, particularly in that pre-chorus line. Candy Burris, who was the original writer of TLC's song, came out and told Bravo's Andy Cohen that Ed Sheeran and his team actually reached out to him and the co-writers of No Scrubs asking if they could sort something out in terms of songwriting credits for an interpolation of their original melody. But the agreement wasn't finalized before the song was released, which means Ed Sheeran and his team were the sole writers and producers of the track, which means they literally kind of ripped off the original writers of No Scrubs. Hmm. So Candy Burris, Tamika Cottle, which is Tiny in, you know, TLC, Kevin Briggs, the original writers of No Scrubs, took Ed and his team to court and came out of it with a percentage of royalties from the song and eventually got the co-writing credits for the interpolation that they were after in the first place. So a big, very high-profile example of procrastination and not getting the paperwork done in time leading to a bit of pain afterwards right there. So congratulations to Finn and James for getting that one right on our Soundalikes this evening.
5: James's able side showing again, Jake.
1: And, you know, there was no love, you know, there was no hard feelings considering afterwards Candy, the original writer, was quoted as saying, you know what, I want to defend Ed because it's way too easy for people to take shots at the guy. But then I heard the part in Shape of You when he talks about last night you were in my room and my bed sheets smell like you. And now I just want to push him into a locker. So.
5: I agree with you, Candy. I absolutely agree with you, girl.
4: Take that, Ed Sheeran, you dork.
1: Yeah, I reckon.
5: No.
3: For Ed Sheeran.
1: Exactly. No hard feelings at all.
4: Give him a swirly.
5: A bit of a noogie.
1: little Ranga nerd. But and Ed Sheeran, if you are listening, big fan. And on that note, it's time for us to take a quick break. Coming up, Jake's going to drown his sorrows in his good vibe of the night.
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1: And now it's time for a segment that'll make you feel like you got no scrubs. We like to call it
12: Jake's Good Vibe of the Night.
4: God, no.
5: Sideways.
3: Backwards.
5: Everywhere he goes.
1: It's Jake's Good Vibe of the Night. Yeah. It's Jake's turn to dive deep into his own personal playlist and pull out a song that he thinks has Immaculate Vibes. Slap it out there on the coast of an airwaves and hope that you, yes, you, Will Parkhouse from Uncut Gems, listening across the hall right now, hey, Will, enjoys it as much as he does. Now, Jakey boy, you've come out with some banger after banger. You haven't missed so far. Pressure's on. What have you got for us tonight?
4: Well, I think, boys, I think I might have another banger.
1: You think?
4: I think so.
1: That's good news as always.
4: Oh, okay. Yes, usually I like to play some of the weirder, more high energy stuff. And I have sort of, it's a song that's sort of high energy, but also a little mellow, a little more chill. But it's a very, very good time.
1: Oh, I like mellow chill songs with a good time. Can you tell us about who these guys are exactly?
4: So this is from an English drum and bass producer. His name is Vengeon, and he is just incredible. He takes like samples from like famous like TikToks and stuff, and then he just like makes them music and makes it really good.
1: Oh yes, I've seen his material before. He's taken like game show clips of people talking and then adds like a punchline as like the drop, and then he comes.
4: Pretty much, yeah.
1: Yeah, that's all. Yeah. So this one's no different. What's it called?
4: It's called "Take Your Own Advice."
1: Oh, that is very sound advice indeed.
4: Yeah, it's a very like, you know, nice song where it's like, hey, I'm just like checking in, seeing if you're doing all right, and you should take your own advice.
1: Oh, that's really sweet. Well, I can't wait to hear it. Without further ado, here is Jake's good vibe of the night, which is
4: "Take Your Own Advice" by Vengeon.

0: Oh, that's pretty close.
1: That was actually not bad, eh?
0: That was good.
1: Oh, thank you. You're on Coast of M963 and Roar and More, and that right there was...
2: Jake's Goodbye Bob the Night, which was...
0: Take Your Own Advice by Vengeon.
1: And yeah, I liked the, you're right. It was very kind of ambient, kind of chill, but still had that drum and bass that he's kind of known for in there as well, which is really nice. Yeah. And a wonderful message behind it too.
0: Yeah, it's very nice, yeah.
3: Jakey, I just can't believe how we've got a theme tonight of picking Scottish artists and you picked an English one. Disgusting.
1: Man, absolute,
4: Are you
1: going to
4: love me later on then?
0: As if I'm like the rage baiter of this group, let's be real.
1: Except when we do 6-7 on you.
0: Oh, well, and I am the one that is baited by the rage, yes.
1: And I found the clip while that was being played on air. This is what you probably, if you've heard Vengeon's material before, this is probably it.
5: I can't accept drum bass. We need jungle, I'm afraid.
0: Yeah, that's it.
1: That's what I've heard from him, which was it was a failed game show answer, and he turns it into a jungle remix. So very nice and meta right there. And nice material there for Jake's Good Vibe of the Night. Now, it's the point in the show where we do our sexy hottest challenge. I decided to rename it tonight, where we get to revisit three songs from a classic hottest 100. Jamesy, what year did you choose backstage?
4: I think I picked 2024.
1: Indeed. And Finjamin, what year did you pick for this?
6: I think I picked 2014.
1: Nailed it. And then we have Will Parkhouse picked 2004, so a real four theme tonight. Mm. And then we have the running battle between Jake and Steve. What were your years again?
0: 2020.
3: 1994.
1: Yeah. So in case you've missed it, these guys have both decided, well, Jake started it by working backwards from the most recent Hottest 100, and Steve decided, well, I'm going to start from the oldest, and we're going to meet in the middle, first person, when the wheel gets landed on them week after week to make it to 2008, wins a prize that we haven't decided on yet. But we spun the wheel tonight, and it landed on Steve's year of 1994.
0: It's rigged. It's rigged.
3: I finally get a win after about 2 months.
1: Yeah, you can thank James for that. But we've got three songs that all charted in the Hottest 100 of 1994 in front of us right now. When we get back, it's up to these guys to try and figure out which song charted the highest. Without further ado, we're going to our brothers in the north with this piece of Newcastle rock, Silverchair with Tomorrow.

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1: What was that?
0: It was me saying,
2: yeah.
0: Yeah, in case you didn't notice.
1: So I didn't know we had Angus Jr. in the studio.
0: Do you want me to repeat myself?
1: If you like.
2: Yeah.
0: Coast FM 963, you're on Roar and More. I'm Angus Hamill alongside Steve Wheatley, Jake Mercer, Finn Smith O'Brien and James.
3: O'Brien.
0: That's right. We're with you between 7 and 9 p.m. and we are taking part right now in our hottest challenge. We just heard three songs that charted in the hottest 100 of 1994. But before we find out what the songs were, Jamesy, I believe you and Steve have got some fun facts about the year that was 1994.
4: Yeah, I think Steve will start because age before beauty, you know.
0: Oh, he's got you there, Steve.
1: Well, you would think he may, but no, because just like our theme tonight, James, he likes Scotch whiskey. I'm well aged and well matured. But yes, so for my fun facts for tonight's top 100 of 1994, in 1994, in the Blue Mountains, David Noble, I believe is the correct pronunciation of his name, discovered a dinosaur tree in the Blue Mountains National Park. So for any of you archaeologist fans out there, that's a bit of a fun fact for you. And because we also were talking a bit about it earlier tonight, in the 1994 Winter Olympics, Australia won its first ever Winter Olympics bronze medal in the men's, I think it was 1,000-metre sprint or 100-metre sprint, I believe.
0: Yeah, the speed skating. And guess who was a member of that team?
1: Who was it? Was it me?
0: Well, he's got your name, Stephen Bradbury.
1: Oh, close enough.
0: Before he won gold a few years later.
1: I mean, it could be some sort of relation, yeah.
0: That's true.
1: Also, it was also the same year, 1994, where the 26th of January was declared as a public holiday, Australia Day.
0: Hey! Oh.
1: So awesome. All the states and territory, it was marked down that that would be the day we would celebrate Australia Day.
0: And that's the day that it's 2 days before my birthday, which is another thing we celebrate on that day too.
1: We do.
0: How about you, Jamesy? What are your fun facts?
4: We do. he's having a... All right. Anyway, I stopped up there.
0: Silence for James, please.
4: Crickets. All right, so 1994, it's the same year where, you know, The Lion King?
0: Yeah, I've heard of that.
4: It actually premiered and in the box office, it reached $968 million.
0: Oh, man.
4: And it was also the same year where Jeffrey Bezos founded Amazon. Oh. And also, did you know... And for gaming nerds out there, it's the same year where the original PlayStation was launched in Japan.
0: Wow, 1994. Yeah. I didn't realize it was that old. So it's older than a Nintendo 64.
5: Yes.
0: Wow,
5: yes.
0: I did not realize that. There How about go. That? That's incredible. And we also had those three songs chart in the Hottest 100. At the top, we heard from teenage grunge rock outfit Silverchair, straight out of Newcastle, with their debut single, Tomorrow. In the middle, we went to America and we heard from country artist Sheryl Crow there with All I Wanna Do.
1: Is have some fun.
0: Indeed. And we stayed in America with that last song by American alt-rockers The Offspring. That one was called Self-Esteem. But what song charted the highest? Because it was your year, Steve Wheatley, I'll start with you.
1: Well, all I can say is, mate, is banger after banger after banger.
0: Oh, thank you.
1: You're welcome. As much as I want to, I don't think I've got it in me to pick a band from Newcastle or anything from Newcastle over my track record lately. You know what? I'm going to pick something I don't think the rest of the other boys are going to pick. I am going to pick All I Want to Do Is Have Some Fun. But if I don't get this correct, there will be no fun to be had.
0: Okay, there you go. A bit of a dark horse choice there for Steve. How about you, Jakey?
5: I mean, I can't go past Tomorrow, dude. Like, it's just such a damn good song. As Steven said, like, banger after banger after banger. But, I got to pick Tomorrow.
0: Do you know how old they were when they wrote that?
5: No.
0: 15.
5: 15.
0: Unbelievable, right?
1: Showing your babies.
0: I know, little babies wrote a masterpiece. The original music video, they look like 12-ies, like full-on kids. Like, seriously. All right, we got one vote each way. We got Sheryl Crow and Silverchair accounted for. How about you, Finjamin?
3: Oh, Offspring, easy. I remember growing up with that song. Big Offspring fan, so I'm going to go with them. For sure, that was, yeah, the catchiest. Yeah. that was got to be the favourite, yeah.
0: All righty, he's going with the Offspring alt rocker from way back. We got one vote each way, James.
4: Decisions.
0: Yeah, which one are you going to, whose team are you going to side with tonight?
4: I'm going to have to go with Tomorrow.
5: My man.
4: Yeah, because I think I remember that ranking pretty high and that being very popular.
0: Mm.
4: I reckon those other two songs are really popular too, but I think Silverchair, like it's, they were at their, the close, reaching their peak.
0: Yeah, I'd certainly. Say. Yeah. It's such a timeless classic, isn't it, in Aussie rock? And I can confirm you're right. All those three songs charted in the top 15 of the countdown. Mm. So you're right. I didn't make it easy tonight.
1: As they should.
0: Exactly. And I can confirm the one that charted the highest was. It was The Offspring.
5: Oh! Hey!
0: Finn Smith O'Brien is undefeated. What, 2 from 2 tonight, Finjamin? How you feel about that, my good man?
3: I'm feeling pumped. I'm feeling like I could roar.
0: Nicely done, yes. Self-esteem by The Offspring came in at number 3 on the Hottest 100 that year. Closely followed by Come Out and Play, also by The Offspring, came in at number 4. So they had a double play towards the end there. Tomorrow by Silverchair came in at number 5. So it just missed out on top honours right there.
5: I'll take top 5. That's good.
0: Top 5, well deserved. And also at the time, the highest charting Australian artist ever in the Hottest 100. And then All I Want to Do by Sheryl Crow came in at number 15 down the bottom there, Steve Wheatley.
5: That's
0: still
5: good. Yeah, that's
0: but
5: not bad.
0: Do you guys know which song charted top of the list?
1: Could have been anything. Could have been anything.
4: Can't remember.
0: Well, it's close to our Scottish theme tonight.
1: You are actually right, Angus. I mean, yes, they are. It is very close to our Scottish vibe, even though they are from Ireland. So, I mean, but it's only about from here to maybe Newcastle.
0: That's right. They're closer neighbours than Australia and New Zealand, to be sure. But yes, the Zombie by the Cranberries, still to this date, the only Irish act to win the Hottest 100. So congratulations to Finjamin for getting both our quizzes right tonight.
1: And I won't take offence. I mean, my self-esteem is a bit bruised at the moment, Finn, but, you know, all those top 15 songs were absolutely great songs. So I'll accept that.
0: Absolutely. And from one great song to another, it's time for.
3: And now it's time for The Local List. 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
0: That's right, it's The Local List, the segment brought to you by the Homebrewed Boys, who used to be in his very time slot playing the best new and emerging and, most importantly, local music every single week. They're no longer with Coast FM. They're running their own blog and website and podcast. Very busy boys, but their legacy lives on with a fantastic new release by a local artist every single week. Tonight's pick comes to us from a words cannot describe how talented this person is. Music, for as long as I've known them, has just oozed from their veins. They've got the most incredible songwriting ability, the most incredible piano playing ability, and the most insane voice as well at the age of just 21. Crazy times. They have just released a sophomore single from their upcoming album that they've completely self-produced and recorded themselves, which is super duper impressive. A good friend of mine as well, and I can't wait to introduce you to tonight pick of the for the Local List. It's Ruby Archer with Oh So Cynical.

0: Coast of M963, you're on Roar and More. And that right there was tonight's pick for the local list, Ruby Archer, with her brand new single, Oh So Cynical. The second single to be released from her upcoming album, Worship the Flora, which is being released on October 9th. What do you guys think of that performance?
1: It's really good.
2: Really good, smooth.
3: Brilliant. Excellent.
0: And Finn, you were saying while that was playing, you actually kind of have encountered Ruby before.
3: Yes, she used to work at Kmart. I happened to be working there at the same time for a bit.
0: Oh, you worked with her at Kmart?
3: Yeah, sick. For a little bit. Yeah, awesome music, lots of talent, shout out, yep.
0: Yeah, nicely done. Kmart gang represent, going gangbusters.
3: Oh, yeah.
0: Kmart producing amazing musicians and TV stars like Finn Smith O'Brien there. Indeed. And a wonderful, wonderful tune right there. If you'd like to find out more about Ruby's future releases, including that album and maybe some performances she's doing alongside it as well, you can find her on Instagram at Ruby Archer. Yeah, it's Ruby Archer with a couple of extra R's at the end in case you didn't get my drift right there. It's time for us to take a quick break. Coming up, we're going to be hearing James's trending tune and Finn's feature, so don't go anywhere. Plenty of fantastic tunage coming your way.
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2: And now it's time we go in the internet side of things to find a tune that became popular through the world of social media. This is the trending tune of the week.
3: And for tonight's trending tune, we jump into 3 decades ago when Stephen Wheatley's favourite band, Kara's Flowers, was still around.
4: really, Jamesy? Really? You're going to go below the belt?
3: Yeah, well, all right. For that. But all for real, though, the real trending tune I've got tonight is Virtual Insanity. And the reason why I picked this is it's one of the most popular songs out there in the internet, and it's a bit of a staple to the internet culture. For example, Virtual Insanity became even more popular with the music video, or get a resurgence of popularity with the music video, becoming an internet meme in 2023 through TikTok. And even in the late 2000s and 2010s, people were using this song to reanimate the dance moves with characters from other media sources. And it even gave 500,000 views through YouTube. Look, even Family Guy had used this song as one of their cutaway gags. And just to try to get this right, Jamiroquai singer KJ with his top hat became iconic just by dancing and singing in the bright white room. So it's had many inspirations from every. Look, this, all I'm going to say is the song has earned a spot in a lot of Rout Mushmores in terms of pop culture. So without further ado, here's Virtual Insanity by Jamiroquai.
5: What we're living in, let me tell ya.

0: Oh, yeah. Coast FM 963. You're on Roar and More. And that right there was James's trending tune of the week, which was...
1: It was Virtual Insanity by Jamiroquai. Did I get that one right?
0: Close. Jamiroquai.
1: Jamiroquai.
0: Yeah, and for an English band, that's certainly not an English name. And the song Virtual Insanity was made popular because...
1: Through the world of internet, especially in 2023. And it was also a bit of a warning towards us, despite being a catchy tune of us being too reliable of technology.
0: And a very ironic considering it was released 30 years ago and it could not be more topical today.
2: Yeah. Mm-hmm.
0: But people might also know it from...
3: Dancing, walking, rearranging furniture.
1: That's why I also mentioned, like, in... Family Guy made the cutaway gag based on that song too.
0: And that is it. There you go, referencing the cutaway gag right there. And a very nice choice indeed, Jamesy. And speaking of very nice, smooth choices, it's time for... Weird, wacky, and maybe even wonderful. It's Finn's feature on Roar and More. That's right, it's Finn's feature. It's his turn to get onto the mic and talk about something that he's been obsessed with lately that he reckons you should get into. A proper recommendation, whether it be a song, album, or a flat out an entire artist. Finjamin, what do you reckon the Coasties should listen to this week?
4: Well, this week we've got a new up-and-coming band called by the name of Captains of Entropy, and their infectious track, Infection.
0: Oh, I get it.
4: Their biggest single.
5: Funny man.
4: Yes.
5: I don't get it.
4: Yes, no, they are. It's a bit jazzy. It's a bit funky. It's very instrumental. It's great, great instrumentalist, these guys. And all of their singles have just been released this year, in fact. So hopefully you enjoy it. And I certainly did.
5: So, Finn, that you said it has a bit of a jazz vibe to it, the question that Angus wants to know is, does it have a good bit of saxophone appeal?
4: It sure does.
0: Oh,
4: it's
0: yes.
1: Nice.
0: I'm going to love this.
4: A bit of sax.
0: Well,
4: so you'll enjoy.
0: Without further ado, a really fresh edition of Finn's feature. What is the song and artist once again, sir?
4: The song is Infection by Captains of Entropy, and it's their single, their biggest single yet.

0: Coast FM 963, you're on Roar and More, and that right there was Finn's feature, which was
1: Infection by Captain's Ventropy.
0: I gotta say, that funky sound was quite infectious, and one thing we didn't touch on earlier is that track is entirely instrumental.
1: Yes, I should have mentioned that. It's a fair point, yeah. There weren't any lyrics. No.
0: No lyrics, just a flat-out 3.5-minute jam sesh. Very nice pick. Is the whole album like that too?
1: Yeah. Yes, fairly so. Oh, well, they only have singles so far, but yeah, that one.
0: I'm a silly goof. But they do have there's an album coming out, you said, I believe.
1: Indeed, yeah.
0: Well, that's exciting if you're fans of funk, fusion, groovy instrumental tracks and Groovy Baby, and another excellent pick for Finn's feature. It's time for us to take a quick break. When we come back, we'll be wrapping things up.
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0: Coast FM indeed. You're on Roar and More with Angus and Boys. Up to you two. And that brings us to the end of our time with you on this lovely Monday evening, unfortunately. But coming after the 9 o'clock news, you'll be hearing Will Parkhouse from Uncut Gems. And he always provides us with some marvellous music, to say the very least. We'll also be hearing after 10 p.m. Matt McCoy with Indie Rock Cafe. And feel free to give him some love because it was his birthday on Saturday, the 1st of August. So happy birthday to you, Matty. And we can't wait to celebrate with him when he comes on in here. But we're celebrating to take you out this evening by celebrating a Coastie who had a wonderful achievement last Thursday at the Aussie Indies in Adelaide. Our very own Nina Geraci, the electronic queen that she is, took out 5 awards on the night, including Electronic Album of the Year and Indie Electronic Single of the Year for this. So finishing us off tonight is the electronic queen herself, Nina Geraci, with her best single so far, iPod Touch. We'll see you same time next week for more Roar and More. Good night.
1: Bye-bye. Good night.

0: Good evening, I'm Jamel Wells. Iran has denied claims by US President Donald Trump that new talks are about to start on ending the conflict. Iran's foreign ministry says there are no plans to negotiate with the US. Donald Trump earlier claimed he's called off massive strikes ahead of new talks.
1: We're all set to go, but when the allies ask to call it off, you got to sort of say, well, let's see. And the reason they asked is I think there's a deal. There's a deal on Hormuz, and then there will be a deal on the denuclearization of Iran.
0: The federal government says the H5 bird flu strain will produce more deaths across Australian wildlife. The CSIRO has confirmed a cluster of dead birds in South Australia have tested positive. There are now 74 confirmed cases across the country. Environment Minister Murray Watt says more mass mortality events are expected.
2: This is the beginning of what is likely to be a long, difficult journey. The reality is you can't stop native and wild birds flying around, and you can't stop wild animals moving around. And that will mean more mass mortality events like the one we have now seen.
0: Celebrity agent Ralph Carr has been revealed as a high-profile Melbourne man found guilty of rape. A suppression order on the 66-year-old's identity has been lifted after he fought for 3 years to keep the matter quiet. Ralph Carr managed celebrities including footballer Dustin Martin and singer Kate Sobrano. WA's ombudsman is reviewing the way authorities responded to Jeffrey Epstein accuser Virginia Giuffre before her 2025 death in Perth. The government watchdog received a request from her family raising concerns about the actions of police. Police have also launched an internal review. The Queensland government is considering letting police collect DNA from young offenders. Georgina Winter reports.
3: The idea would see samples from children involved in serious crimes uploaded to an intelligence database to be used as an investigative tool. Under current legislation, police must lodge an application to swab suspects under 17. Now, the Crisafulli government is pursuing changes allowing police to swab without a court order. The police union supports the move, arguing there shouldn't be a discrepancy between how the DNA of child and adult offenders is collected. Georgina Winter reporting.
0: An investigation's underway after a building collapse at Ultimo in inner Sydney. Two men in their 60s are seriously injured after the roof and a wall caved in. In finance, one Australian dollar buying around 70 US cents.
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0: Melbourne is out for revenge on Fremantle this weekend after a fiery AFL encounter with them in round two. Demons forward Harrison Petty was taunted by Dockers star Patrick Voss during the 48-point loss in Perth.
6: It would be good to get a bit of revenge, but I feel like we're a better team than we were at the start of the year, so be interesting to see how they go over here at the G.
0: Blues Origin coach-in-waiting Matt King is earning high praise ahead of his official confirmation as Laurie Daly's successor. Connor Watson has worked with King at the Roosters and Blues. The Challenger PGA Tour of Australasia has announced its schedule for the upcoming season. The Lakes Golf Club will host the championship in November, returning to Sydney for the first time in 30 years. That's news and sport.
7: She was morning, and I was nighttime.
8: International star Peter Byrne, hailed as the closest voice to Neil Diamond. 60 years of unforgettable hits, one spectacular celebration, Solitary Man. A Diamond Anniversary celebration 1966 to 1992 comes to the Doylo this Saturday. Solitary Man, this Saturday from 8. Book now for a night of timeless music at the Doylo.
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10: All right, let's take a look at the weather for the next couple of days. Tomorrow, Tuesday, expect a nice sunny day with a top of 19 degrees, dropping down to 6 overnight. Oh my gosh, it's getting cold. Wednesday, expect once again 19 degrees, dropping down to 4 overnight. I guess, you know, you get comfortable in bed at 4 degrees at night, I suppose. But Thursday, expect a nice sunny day with a top of 18, drop it down to 3 overnight. Why is it getting so cold? Can spring come any closer, please? Currently outside the coast of MCU's here in Gosford, it is 14 degrees. It's still cold.
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10: Hey, yep, this is Will Parkhouse from Uncut Gems. Totally not doing a Matt McCoy impression. Okay, I'll admit I'm doing a little bit of an impression tonight because it was Matt's birthday 2 days ago on the 1st of August. So in sort of true spirit, I'm sort of doing his intro, I guess. I mean, I have the Wrestling Buyers music, as you can hear. It's usually what he does. And you'll probably hear him after my show from 10 to 12 tonight. I want to give a big shout out to the Raw and More boys, Angus, Steve, James, Finn, and of course, Jake, the legends. They are playing some absolutely banging tunes and also talking about some amazing topics. Well, we're going to start off with a couple of songs that I think Matt enjoys, and Matt's also sort of gotten me into a couple of bands and artists that he's played on his show that I've been listening into and I've really enjoyed. So, we're going to start off with, I think it's considered his favourite band at this point, Shinedown, an American rock band from Jacksonville, Florida, funded by Brent Smith. And I'm going to be playing one of my favourite songs by them off of their 2012 album, Amaryllis. Here is the title track from said album called Amaryllis.

0: yeah, starting off very grungy here tonight on Uncut Gems, and there's a reason for that. Sort of commemorating the birthday of a very, very great Matt McCoy of a certain indie rock cafe. Sort of starting out with some post-grunge, sort of the sound he plays, along with a bunch of other genres that he would play on his show that you might hear throughout the tonight's show as well. Happy birthday, Matt. Hope you're tuning in on the way up here. The song you just heard right there was from the American post-grunge band from Carbondale, Illinois, formed in 1999. That was Revis from their 2003 album Places for Breathing. That was their biggest hit from that album, Caught in the Rain. And before that, you heard the Christian rock singer formerly known as the frontman from Superdrag. That was John Davis from his self-titled first album, his self-titled in 2005, Too Far Out. Two amazing alternative rock and post-grunge tracks right there. Starting up the show strong here on Uncut Gems on the 3rd of August 2026. We're nearing the end of winter and I'm still playing the warmest and hottest tracks. Well, not really hot. Well, hottest in terms of making you feel very warm inside and not really hottest tracks you would hear on the radio type thing. But anyways, after the break, here on Uncut Gems, we'll be hearing a similar Sapphire and then the Triple D of the night. Stick around, it's very alternative.
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From their album, Thousand Yard Stare in 2000, that was alt rock legends The Foes, a band that my dad is very much a big fan of, with Astronaut Talk. That was indeed the Dad Diamond Decision of the night. A very, very nice, gritty, and also very, very nice, hard sounding song that's sort of very much fits the theme for tonight on sort of a very late call to Matt's birthday, which happened on Saturday last week. And right before that, a little bit of a similar sapphire. You heard the Danish alternative rockers Mew, the once alternative rockers, which I just found out tonight, they've split up. They split up in September of 2024, and they had their final show on May 31st in 2025. Why do all bands have, good bands have to end, man? Gosh dang it. Oh. Anyway, also, before anyone says anything, Mew has no affiliation with the pink cat from Pokemon of the same name. Jonas Bier has stated that the band name has nothing to do with the little pink kitty cat from Pokemon. They get the comparison surprisingly a lot, considering the fact that the band was formed in the same year as around the time Pokemon was created. People these days. Anyway, that was off of And the Glass-Handed Kites in 2005. That was the Zookeeper's Boy. All right, we've reached the halfway point of the show, which means it's time to crack open a genre geode. And tonight, sort of fitting the theme of Matt McCoy's birthday-ish show, I'm gonna choose a genre that's sort of in the name of his show, indie rock, a subgenre of alternative rock associated with less mainstream-oriented sound and a DIY ethos to recording and production. It dabbles in pop-informed songwriting and takes influences from sound parts ranging from contemporary folk, punk, post-punk, and hardcore. From his latest material that released, like, yesterday... And I'm really much a big fan of this album because of the album cover, which is literally a screenshot from Minecraft. Here is English singer, songwriter, and musician Daniel Cavalli, known for his emotive indie tracks and accompanied by creative visualizers. Here is Without Me, a very, very nice DIY sounding track. The genre geode is indie rock.

0: some very waltzy indie rock and very grand indie rock right there, coming to you from the American singer-songwriter from Long Island, New York, Laura Ann Stevenson. Off of her latest album, Late Great, released in June of 2025, that was the first track of that album, Number One. A fantastic track and a fantastic album with a lot of great tracks on there. Highly recommend you give that a listen. And right before that, you heard The Reign of Kindo, an indie jazz rock band from Buffalo, New York, possibly, or maybe not. Maybe it wasn't meant to be a pilot Buffalo, New York. I'm stretching it a lot. The Reign of Kindo with a very, very nice, also a little bit of waltzy and math rocky track right there, Morning Cloud. All right, we're nearing the end of the show, but do not go away just yet, because after the break, we'll be hearing the Motherlode track of the night, the long song of the night. And trust me, it is the most grievous one we've had yet.
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8: Tonight's Motherlode track of the night is, as I said, the most funkiest track we've ever had here on Uncut Gems. It is the Japanese jazz funk legends known as Cassiopeia with an absolute banger of a track live at Chuo Kaigen Hall in Tokyo on February 1982. Here is, ladies and gentlemen, the long track of the night, clocking in at 7 minutes and 24 seconds, Domino Lane. Trust me, the bass solo in the song is so good.

I just want to note, in Japan, it's usually common courtesy at live concerts for the entire audience to stay completely quiet for the entire song. In that moment, if I was there in 1982, I would be flipping out and screaming because of how good this song is. That was, once again, the Japanese jazz funk legend Cassiopeia off of Mint Jams in 1982. That was live in Chuo Kaiken Hall, Tokyo. That was Domino Lane. Fantastic track, once again. And that, my friends, has just about done me for tonight. I really hope you enjoyed what I played for you tonight. Once again, the birthday boy will be after me, Matt McCoy, with his Indie Rock Cafe from 10 to 12 tonight. So definitely stick around for that. But until then, Coasties, I'll leave you with this artist from Wisconsin off of his latest album released in May of this year, Eclipse. Here is a track, a very ambient Indietronica track. Your Perfect Scene by Peaks of Valleys. God bless, Coasties, and I'll see you next week. Have a good rest of your winter.

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2: Good evening, I'm Jamelle Wells. A parliamentary inquiry has heard betting agencies have used drugs, escorts and cash to keep their biggest customers hooked. Federal politics reporter Nelson Scott.
3: A Senate inquiry is examining the government's reforms to restrict gambling ads across TV, radio and online platforms. Former NRL player Luke Bateman has appeared as a witness, admitting he's been offered illicit drugs by betting company executives as a form of inducement. Mr. Bateman says these practices worsened his gambling addiction, causing him to retire from rugby league in debt.
4: I was stealing money from my own mother to get those bonus bets.
3: His testimony comes as the Greens push the opposition to help strengthen the laws, though Deputy Liberal Leader Jane Hume says she's yet to come to a decision.
5: I think we should wait and see what that Senate inquiry recommends.
3: Labor maintains its bill in its current form strikes the right balance. Nelson Scott, Canberra.
2: One Nation has announced eight of its candidates to contest the Victorian state election. The minor party has listed crime and corruption as its number one priority, with an official policy announcement still to come. Incoming state leader Warren Pickering believes they will be able to govern in their own right.
6: As of today, One Nation is officially a part of the Victorian political landscape and will remain so. We are officially putting the major parties on notice. We intend for this to be November to remember, and we are contesting to govern.
2: Experts are advising drivers to reconsider what fuel they're putting in their car as petrol prices nudge $2 a litre around the country. The difference between 98 octane and E10 petrol is up to 30 cents a litre. The NRMA's Peter Corey says most drivers don't need to be paying extra.
7: It's about $16.50 saving on a standard 55 litre tank if you're buying E10. Most Australians today are driving cars that can take E10. People who are buying 98, if your car doesn't need it, if the manufacturer doesn't recommend it, our fear is that you're just flushing that money down the drain.
2: An 80-year-old woman's died after being hit by a car in southern New South Wales. Police say she's been hit in the Albury suburb of Lavington. Two people have died in a crash in the Gascoyne region of Western Australia. Two vehicles, one towing a caravan, collided near Shark Bay. And police are investigating if three fires at a tattoo parlour in Brisbane's north are connected. There were two last week and one this morning. In finance, One Australian dollars buying around 70 US cents.
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2: The Bulldogs are preparing to put their NRL Premiership credentials to the test in a Friday night blockbuster with the Roosters. Canterbury's in the top eight after winning six of its past seven games. For Josh Curran explaining how they've turned things around.
10: When you think of the Bulldogs, we're a hard-working team that really prides ourselves on our defence, and our attack flows off our defence. So, I feel like all the boys, kind of stripped it back, really focusing on our defence, and I guess that's probably helping.
2: Carlton is reportedly halfway through the interview process for a new coach. Interim coach Josh Fraser weighing up if he wants the job. Australia's campaign at the Commonwealth Games has come to a close with 171 medals in total. That includes 70 gold. England in second spot won 29 gold. Third placed Canada won 19 gold. You're up to date. That's the latest news and sport.
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15: Okay, weather update for you now. This is what it's looking like over the next few days. Sun and lots of it. Sunny days tomorrow with temperatures between 6 in the morning, 19 up high, and more or less the same through Wednesday and Thursday for that matter. Sunny and a bit chilly, but still up to 19 degrees. So for winter, honestly, not that bad. Right now in the Gosford area, it is still above 14 degrees.
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15: What's up? It is yours truly, Noah Matt, here with you again for Indie Rock Cafe on Coast FM 963. It is 5 past 10 on 3rd of August 2026, or as I very vividly choose to call it, 2 days after my 36th birthday. Age creeps up on you. It really, really does. But nice to know that a couple things haven't changed. Shout out to Will for constantly dishing out the gems of the uncut variety, as well as Angus, Finn, Wheatus, and James, the entire Raw crew for doing Raw and more, as they are always one to do. It's all happening here on Monday nights. It always has, always will. So how do we start? I think we'll start with this track from Space Hog. I bring this up because, well, they've actually got a tour going with Fastball, two of my favorite 90s bands doing a quick tour of the US in September and October. I'm so angry as an Australian who is a fan of both of those bands, they're unlikely to ever tour here. Life sucks sometimes. All right, let's go ahead and begin. This is from As It Is On Earth in 2020, from 2013. It's a song about, I think it's not just a song about looking there and saying, oh, a dinosaur. No, it's a song about realizing that you just might, in fact, be old. This is Space Hog with O Dinosaur. Let's have fun, y'all.

0: From good old Sweden, that is the soundtrack of our lives in The Age of No Reply from 2004's Origin Volume 1. I hate how, and that was, 2004. 22 years ago, everyone. All right, it is time now to take a break and hear from our sponsors. When we come back, we are heading over to something from another time, another piece of media from that same time period. In fact, even older still. You'll miss Shrek by the time this is done.
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1: Welcome back. Up next at Indie Rock Cafe, we're gonna go to something that's 25 years old. I know. I've skipped middle age and gone straight into senility. I'm old. We begin with, how about this? Does anyone remember the Shrek movie? Yeah, you all remember Shrek, you do. But do you remember the original soundtrack? Yeah, it had Smash Mouth, it had All Star, it had The Proclaimers, it had The Baha Man, it had also many. But this song that I'm about to play is from a group, from a band known as Self. This was the first track on the soundtrack. It was actually going to be the song that they played in the opening credits. But for whatever reason, they decided not. I think it's probably because Smash Mouth had actually agreed to provide All Star for it, so they decided to go with that instead. So the compromise was that this song, which was written specifically for the movie, would actually be the first song in the end credits. Anyway, here it is. Here's Self with a song called Stay Home. Introverts Unite!

0: Not necessarily a rave, but a pretty decent dance floor. That is Goldfret from Good Ol' England and Believer from their fifth album, Head First, which is honestly one of the most underrated tracks ever put to the recorded world. Don't at me. All right, we are listening to Indie Rock Cafe on Coast FM 963, and I can only ask why. But tonight, I'm very honoured to say that, well, we actually do have a full house tonight for at least two, maybe 3 minutes. All four mics are on in the house because not one, not two, not three, not four. Not only do we have Wilhelm Parkhausen of the Uncut Gems over on the left-hand side.
1: Hello.
0: But... three quarters of the entire Raw crew, Angus, Steve and James, are also still here and loitering.
2: Hi.
3: Hi.
4: Hello there.
2: German hello.
3: Because we're having a little party tonight for someone's birthday that may or may not have been on the weekend.
0: It is the age, not, it is the age of 36. But someone, what is 36 in German?
3: Well, 36 is Stephen Wheatley as well.
5: No, Stephen Wheatley is in 6 and 7.
4: Oh,
3: he would.
5: He wishes.
3: He polluted your show, Matt. He polluted your show. What are you going to do?
0: I'm going to have to go into the green room and get out that oddly looking box.
3: Also, Electropop on Indie Rock Cafe, that was a really nice song right there.
0: Yeah, it is something that I didn't want to pigeonhole this show into one particular genre. It's indie in title only. There's so much more music to enjoy. Speaking of which, this next song here, which I actually decided to put in honor of, because just in case you thought maybe I didn't notice at 9 o'clock when Uncut Gems went on the air, no, I did notice. I did notice exactly what Will did, and I do appreciate Amaryllis and John Davis and Caught in the Rain as well.
4: I do like
0: amazing
4: that song.
0: Work.
4: Very good.
0: So I am all too willing to reciprocate. In fact, not only will I play the song for him, I think I'll let him tell the story of the band in question. It's this group from Denmark, Will.
4: Yes, Dizzy Miss Lizzy. They're a band from Denmark. I think they're still going to this day. They haven't released anything in a while, but I know the frontman, Tim Christensen, is a very, very big Beatles fan. He actually is a frontman of a Paul McCartney tribute act. And this is his band, and this is from their second album in 1997, I believe.
0: And close, 96.
4: 96, off of Rotator.
0: Just 1 year.
4: Yeah, I'm sorry. This is the first song that got me into the band, and it's based on the death of John Lennon. 11:07 p.m.
0: Yeah, sure enough. 11:07. And now you get to enjoy it too.

Willkommen Backhausen. That was Fastball and Airstream from their fourth album in 2004, Keep Your Wig On. And I figured it was appropriate to play this one, given that, much like Spaceball, those two bands are on tour together later this year, and they're in America. I can't follow them there. It also doesn't help that I really... Nope. Show restraint, Matt. Do not go there. But yeah, I'm still unhappy that these two are touring, and unfortunately they're unlikely to hit Australia. Dang it. Anyway, before that was Dizzy Ms. Lizzy. I honestly cannot think of another band in the world that would have six Z's in their name. I don't think anyone's ever likely to do it. And that being 11:07 p.m. from 1996's Rotator. Not a whole lot else to mention here. It's a couple days after my birthday. I was given quite a nice moment of attention, and it's something that I will never take for granted ever again in my life. We're going to head to Canada next with this song from Moist lead singer David Usher, who actually has a pretty decent solo career in his own right after they originally split in 2001. This is actually from 2008, the album Wake Up and Say Goodbye. It's called My Biggest Mistake.

0: Welcome back to the kitchen. That is Indie Rock Cafe, Coast of M963, Superdrag. And from the album The Valley of Dying Stars in the year 2000, that was Unprepared, which for whatever reason was not a single. It should have been the lead single, to be perfectly honest, but what do I know? I'm just a 36-year-old hermit who's not been in the music industry. But I felt that was appropriate to put on the list here. In fact, Willis Parkhausen is still in with us, so thanks for coming back. Thanks for coming back, dude. And yeah, I figured that we would put this one in, given that what was it that you played at the start of your show? I know that you played a song from John Davis himself.
1: Yeah, it was Too Far Out, and because I played that, I actually listened to that album because off air, me and Matt have a thing where we sort of give each other albums, and he gave me that album to listen to, and I really did enjoy it, and I decided to play that track, which I thought was very sort of fitting for the vibe of Matt's birthday themed show for Uncut Gems, I guess. It's sort of a very similar sound. Well, I guess John Davis sort of stuck with the Superdrag sound for his solo career, I suppose.
0: Well, actually, from the first album, which that one came out, that was him fully committing to his newfound spirituality in finding Christ. Mm. That was his love letter to his religion before going to Arigato. And while it was more Superdrag with the second album, it was still very clear that he is now very much going to, he could keep up the Superdrag sound while still proving his faith to the Lord.
1: Yeah, that's good. Yeah, I think I want to get into both John Davis and Superdrag stuff because I haven't, and I think it'll be very much worthwhile. Definitely.
0: Oh, it should be. All right, up next we'll take a

0: We'll take a quick break and have hear from our sponsors. When we come back, we'll actually play a song that wouldn't be out of place during the daytime at Coast FM. Yeah, we're doing things tonight.
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0: Up next at Indie Rock Cafe is a song from way back in 1976. This song is 50 years old. And what a fantastic track. It wouldn't be out of place during the day on the classic hits. This one's from Orleans. Still the One. A perfect love letter to this show.

better than the original. That is Rush and a cover of Buffalo Springfield's For What It's Worth, taken from their 2004 EP Feedback. All right, it's time for our last song of the first hour. We have Glorytone, a B-side that was actually never released. It was only found on their MySpace page for the longest time. Another down-tempo track called Force Field. I'll see you back here after 11.

0: Good evening, I'm Jamelle Wells. Police have been called in to manage protesters outside a One Nation fundraiser in Melbourne. Chelsea Bowden reports.
1: Police in riot gear were called in to manage the large crowd of around 200 protesters who gathered outside the Tower Hotel in Hawthorne, where One Nation leader Pauline Hanson was delivering a speech. The senator faced a barrage of chanting and banging drums from the crowd as she entered the venue. Police were forced to block the roads outside for 500 metres in both directions. The fundraiser followed the announcement of Warren Pickering as the minor party's candidate for the upcoming Victorian state election. Chelsea Bowden reporting.
0: The Greens say they'll work with the opposition to block the federal government's gambling advertising legislation. A Senate inquiry is examining Labor's bill to restrict the number of betting ads shown on TV, radio and digital platforms. The Coalition says it will wait to review the inquiry's findings before taking a position. Greens Senator Sarah Hanson-Young says the bill doesn't go far enough.
2: We will endeavour to work across party lines to fix this legislation, because at the moment it is failing. It is failing to protect families. It is failing to protect young people. It is a piece of legislation that the gambling industry is happy with. And that should say everything.
0: Iran's foreign ministry has quashed claims by the US president that new talks on ending the Middle East conflict will soon take place. Donald Trump claims to have called off massive strikes at the request of allies ahead of new negotiations. Iran says it has not agreed to any talks. Back home, a man's died after being hit by a truck at a mine site near Singleton in the New South Wales Hunter. The man in his 50s is yet to be formally identified. Three men have been charged with illegally hunting wombats in Victoria. Jordan Tunbridge reports.
3: The trio, aged in their early 20s, allegedly used a vehicle to deliberately run over wombats on public land near Walkerville in late 2024. They'll face court on charges including animal cruelty and hunting protected wildlife. One of the men also faces separate allegations over the deaths of nine wombats at nearby Venus Bay in 2025. If convicted, the offences carry penalties including significant fines and possible jail time. Jordan Tunbridge reporting.
0: Preparations are underway for next week's census. On August 11, everyone in the country will be asked to answer 66 questions about their heritage, income and religion. In finance, one Australian dollar buying around 70 US cents.
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0: Richmond defender Luke Traynor has been given a one-match suspension for striking West Coast Eagles player Jack Williams. Traynor punched Williams in the stomach at the MCG on Sunday. He'll miss Richmond's match on Saturday against the Adelaide Crows. Former Blues star Matt King is expected to replace New South Wales coach Laurie Daly. The Roosters' assistant was part of Daly's coaching staff as the Blues won this year's series 2-1. Socceroos defender Lucas Herring is closing in on a move to the English Premier League with newly promoted club Hull City, and the Challenger PGA Tour of Australasia has announced its schedule for the upcoming season, including a return to one of Sydney's best golf courses. That's the latest news and sport.
7: She was morning, the tower was nighttime.
8: International star Peter Byrne hailed as the closest voice to Neil Diamond. 60 years of unforgettable hits, one spectacular celebration, Solitary Man. A diamond anniversary celebration 1966 to 1992 comes to the Doylo this Saturday. Solitary Man, this Saturday from 8. Book now for a night of timeless music at the Doylo.
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10: Weather update for you now, and really it hasn't changed since the last hour. It's going to be sunny and good times and 19 degree heat. I really say heat, it's pretty much just going to be more manageable chill. 19 degrees tomorrow, 19 degrees Wednesday, 18 degrees on Thursday, but the true constant is the sun will be out. No rain expected at all, so quite the week. Right now in the Woiwoi Peninsula, it is still above 14 degrees.
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10: Hi there. Welcome back to the kitchen, Indie Rock Cafe, Coast FM 963, etc., etc. We've still got an hour of grand music to go. We've got Tina Deco from Sweden. We've got Remy Zero with, The Memories of Smallville coming again. And, throwing down the gauntlet to Will for his longest song challenge. I think I win this week. But I think we'll start with this song from Brian Van Der Ark of the Verve Pipe. This is from his first solo album, 2002's Resurrection. This song was originally called 15-Minute Warning, but decided to change it as a ballad to those people that just couldn't help but love the music scene so much they would actually camp in the front row. To the front row junkies.

0: Yeah, a lot to enjoy about this guy. The great Todd Rundgren and I Saw the Light, featured on the Kingpin soundtrack of 1996. Still one of my favorite album soundtracks ever. And not just because it has that, but it's also got other great stuff like Freddie Johnston's work. Goldfinger's Superman is in there, well before Tony Hawk's was a thing. I got ahead of myself. It's time now to take a break and hear from our sponsors. When we come back, it's over to Sweden and the great, great angelic tones of Tina Deco.
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6: A woman with many an EP under her belt. This is from Far in 2003. Tina Dico, Too Much.

Do we remember Smallville? Yes, I think we do. That is Remy Zero and Save Me, the theme song for the hit TV show Smallville. You're listening to Coast FM 963, Indie Rock Cafe, and just still enjoying our lives as it was. Up next at the cafe, as part of the little in-joke, as part of the slight rivalry between this show and the Uncut Gems, we're very much brothers with the common goal of entertaining our audience with whatever great songs we can find during the week. But yes, the battle is, which of us can find the longest song of the night? Well, with 7 minutes, 20 seconds, he did put in a good track. He did put in a good fight. But I dare say by 3 seconds, with 7 minutes and 23 seconds, the kitchen wins again. Harvey Danger is up next with a song that was actually added to their 2009 release, Dead Sea Scrolls, which was an album comprised of all of their B-sides. This song is from HD. It's called Defrocked.

0: From Bitter Black Water, their second album in 1995, that is Still Rain and Who Knows. Out of print now, and the other members have all gone on, to other things, including Clint Lowry becoming the, you know, being the lead guitarist of Seven Dust and Dark New Day and having his own solo career for a bit. His brother Corey, of course, now being the lead guitarist for Seether as well, and just all the more, just a lot more going for them. You are listening to Indie Rock Cafe on Coast FM 963. We still have Sheryl Crow, Tracy Bonham, and a couple of other tracks to go before we call it quits. But first, one last break from our sponsors.
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0: Up next, we have Sheryl Crow,

who'd ever come across a better song than this one, but that has not stopped her from trying. And she's still coming out with some great tunes. Obviously, last year there was Sky Too Wide, and this year she's celebrating her 30th anniversary of the first album, The Burdens of Being Upright. She will be doing a tour. Of course, it will be in the States, so it's of no use to us, but good on her for still going as strong as ever, and quite possibly better still. Up next at the cafe, we go to System of a Down from Steal This Album in 2002. This is Roulette. Don't let the soft acoustics fool you. It is still System.

How did those two not tour together? That is, first we had Sheryl Crow with Lifetimes, and then after that, the same year, 2005, Tracy Bonham and Shine from Blink the Brightest. Honestly, I think that was, I don't think she

Stone Temple Pilots and Wonderful from Shangri-La-Dee-Da as we reach very close to the end. One last song to go before we call it quits. It is Moist from Mercedes 5 and Dime in 1999. Pleasing falsetto. And what a pleasing end to another Monday night.

0: with it.
1: Another Monday night comes to an end. We had fun, didn't we? Thanks for sticking in and hanging with me for 2 hours. It's always a fun trip having you guys along. We'll be back here again next week to do it all over again. Until then, good night, best wishes, and just enjoy life.

0: Coast FM 963, home of classic hits and a better music mix. Bob Dylan there with a Like a Rolling Stone. And before that, Genesis with That's All. And let's thank Matt for yet another enjoyable edition of Indie Rock Cafe. Thanks, Matt. That's always in lots of fun listening to your show. 23 minutes past midnight. Welcome to Classic Hits Overnight for Tuesday, the 4th of August. Wow, it's August already. However, you're spending these early hours across the Central Coast. It's great to have your company. Still to come, Billy Joel with one of the standout tracks from his 80s catalogue. Next, we're heading back to 1979 with ABBA and one of the group's most enduring favourites.
1: Sorry, fellas. 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

3. The Mamas and the Papas there with Monday, Monday. Another timeless classic from one of America's great vocal groups. 24 minutes to 1. I'm going to take a look at your weather across the Central Coast for Tuesday. It'll be another cool start before plenty of winter sunshine returns later today. Expect a top of around 20 degrees. So if you're heading out early, don't forget that warm jacket. Still to come, BJ Thomas with one of his best love recordings, along with Eddie Rabbit and the title song from the Clint Eastwood movie, Every Which Way But Loose. Right now, we're heading back to 1987, metal as anything and another Australian favourite.

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0: 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Martha and the Vandellas there with Nowhere to Run. Another classic from the legendary Motown group, released in 1965. And coming up to 11 minutes to one, if you've got the kettle on and a warm cuppa close by, you've picked a great time to settle back with Coast FM. After the 1 o'clock news, we'll catch up with Love Affair, followed by Bob Seger and the Silver Bullet Band, one of their most enduring recordings. Next, we're heading back to 1981 with Mondo Rock and another Australian classic from one of the country's great bands.
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0: Coast of FM 963, the home of classic hits and a better music mix. FR David there with Words, the international hit that introduced his distinctive voice to audiences around the world. 18 minutes past one, perhaps you've just put the kettle on or you're making your way home after a late shift. However you're spending these early hours, it's great to have your company. Still to come, Lionel Richie with one of the great love songs of the 80s. Next, we're heading back to 1977 with Dragon and an early favourite from the band's impressive catalogue.
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to FM 963, the home of classic hits. Jimmy Barnes there with When Your Love Is Gone, another standout performance from one of Australia's great rock voices. Coming up to 26 minutes to 2 on your Tuesday morning, and we'll take a quick look at Tuesday's weather across the Central Coast. After a cool start, room for another beautiful winter's day with plenty of sunshine, top of around 20. And if you're heading out early, you'll still want that warm jacket before the day begins to warm up. Still to come, Arthur Conley with a true soul classic, along with John English and one of the great Australian hits of the 70s. Right now, we're heading back to 1982 with Ray Parker Jr. and the title track from the album that established him as a solo

0: for our community, Coast FM 963, and Glen Campbell there with Where's the Playground, Susie? Another extraordinary, memorable hit from one of country music's finest voices. 12 minutes to 2, and thanks for spending part of your Tuesday morning with us. It's great to have your company as we head towards another hour of classic hits. After the 2 o'clock news, we'll catch up with KC and the Sunshine Band, followed by Leo Sayer and one of his most enduring love songs. Then an Australian favourite from Sharon O'Neill. Next, we're heading back to 1982 with Fleetwood Mac and another standout from the multi-platinum album Mirage.
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0: 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And your overnight rolls on with Herman Hermits there with I'm Into Something Good, the hit that helped launch the band onto the international stage back in 1964. Coming up to 18 minutes past two, sort of come this hour, Owen Paul with his biggest chart success. Next, we're heading back to 1979 with Donna Summer and the title track from the album that cemented her place as the Queen of Disco.
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At home with Classic Hits, Coast FM 963. Harry Nilsson there with Everybody's Talkin'. One of his most enduring recordings, forever associated with the classic film Midnight Cowboy. And coming up to 2:30, quick look at your Tuesday weather across the Central Coast. Another cool start, it's on its way. Plenty of winter sunshine returns later today. Expect a top of around 20. So if you're heading out early, don't forget that warm jacket. Still to come, Tina Arena with another standout from her remarkable career, followed by Gilbert O'Sullivan and one of his most loved songs. Right now, we're heading back to 1987 with Patrick Swayze and the unforgettable ballad on the blockbuster film Dirty Dancing.

0: for our community, Coast FM 963. The Beach Boys there with Sloop John B, another timeless classic from the landmark Pet Sounds album. 16 minutes to 3 on this Tuesday morning. There's still plenty of great music ahead as we make our way towards the final hour of Classic Hits Overnight. After the 3 o'clock news, John Mellencamp gets the next hour underway, followed by Gordon Lightfoot and one of the great singer-songwriter classics. Next, we're heading back to 1981 with Men at Work and the hit that introduced the band to audiences around the world.
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0: 19 minutes past 3. Classic Hits Overnight continues on Coast FM 963. Arithmics there with Miracle of Love, another memorable hit from the duo's remarkable 80s catalogue. Another new day is quietly unfolding across the Central Coast. So if the kettle's just gone on and you've got a warm cuppa in hand, settle back and enjoy a few more great songs before daybreak. Still to come this hour, Petula Clark with another timeless 60s favourite. We'll have your final look at local weather. And next, we're heading back to 78 with the Bee Gees and the international chart topper that's showcased their unmistakable harmonies.
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Minutes to Four, Crowded House there with Emily Natural. Another much-loved recording from one of Australasia's finest bands. Another Tuesday is beginning to unfold across the coast. Just a few more great songs before we welcome the morning. Final look at today's weather. Expect another cool start with the chance of a little patchy morning fog before plenty of winter sunshine takes over. We're heading for a top of around 20. So if you're out and about early, don't forget that jacket. Still to come, Rose Royce with one of the great soul ballads of the 70s. Right now, we're heading back to 1988 with Tony Childs and the song that introduced her powerful voice to audiences around the world.

FM 963 Radio for the Community. Casuals there with a Jessamine, taking us back to 1968. Coming up to 12 minutes to 4. Thanks for sharing the early hours with us, whether you've been listening through the night or you've just joined us. It's been a pleasure having your company. Very shortly, Shane Cleary will be here with another edition of Daybreak, taking you through the morning with more classic hits, local and community info, and everything you need to start your day. Still to come, Peter Frampton with the unforgettable

0: live performance that became one of rock's defining concert recordings. And next, we're heading back to 1981 with Hall & Oates and the chart topper that became one of the duo's biggest hits. Until next time, take it easy. She was morning
1: and I was nighttime. International star Peter Byrne hailed as the closest voice to Neil Diamond. 60 years of unforgettable hits, one spectacular celebration, Solitary Man. A Diamond Anniversary Celebration 1966 to 1992 comes to the Doyle Oak this Saturday. Solitary Man, this Saturday from 8. Book now for a night of timeless music at the Doylo.
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0: Jerry and the Pacemakers, and I like it here at Classic Hits Coast FM, playing those songs that stood the test of time, and also in there, John Farnham and Beyond the Call. Shane Cleary here with your Tuesday morning edition of Daybreak. Central Coast Woodturners are a not-for-profit community group on the coast. 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

0: 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Welcome to Tuesday morning edition of Daybreak. It is Shane Cleary here with you, Keith Urban and Somebody Like You. Also, Noise Works in there as well. Weather around the coast today, sunny conditions today and light winds, and we're heading for an expected top of 19 degrees. 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

Good morning, Central Coast. It is Daybreak here at Coast FM, and Richard Marx and Hazard also in there as well. Some Otis Redding and sitting on the dock of the bay. All right, coming your way on the other side of 5 o'clock, we've got some Juice Newton lined up for you. Dinah Ross, the Supremes, and we'll kickstart the hour with Carl Douglas. Coming your way next, though, is our 5 o'clock news here on Classic Hits, Coast FM.

0: Dinah Ross, the Supremes, and You Keep Me Hanging On here at Classic Hits. Coast FM, Juice Newton in there as well, and Angel of the Morning. Shane Cleary here. A quick look at the weather. Bureau telling us light winds today, fine and sunny conditions, and a forecast top of 19 degrees. And for more up-to-date weather, you can head to our website, coastfm.org.au. 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Next, it's JPY playing those songs you know and love. 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

Meatloaf fan, 2 out of 3 ain't bad. Here at Classic Hits Coast FM, it's Daybreak for you Tuesday, and on the other side of 5:30, the music just keeps on coming for you to get your day started. Got some Bowie not too far away. We've found a piece of vinyl downstairs that I've managed to connect back up, and we've got some Rick Nielsen on the radio for you very soon, and also Joe Cocker not too far away. Coming your way next, though, is our 5:30 news.

0: Good morning, Central Coast. It is daybreak here at Classic Hits Coast FM with Shane Cleary here, David Bowie and Changes. Quick look at the weather for your Tuesday. Weather Bureau reporting light winds today. It's going to be fine and sunny, and we're headed for a top of 19 degrees. And for more up-to-date weather, you can head to our website, coastfm.org.au. 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And the best part, we're going to be there. 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

As we wrap up Daybreak for Tuesday, there is Joe Cocker here at Classic Hits Coast FM, the station for a better music mix and more of it. Before that, Rick Nelson having a bit of a garden party for us. Oof. And making way now for Greg Wilmot, who's having a party out in the back room there, ready to serve you up the big breakfast. Okay. Now, listen out too. We've got weekly draws of $250. We've got some vouchers. Draws of a $250 voucher to spend at any of the 12 in the Wang Leagues group. Now to register, listen out for your cue to call, and Greg will have details coming away after six. Also, during the month of August, we've got our classic albums. We've dug deep into the music library, featuring three great decades, the 60s, 70s, and the 80s as well. That is our classic albums throughout the month of August. Coming away next, though, is Greg Wilmot with The Big Breakfast. You have yourself a great day, and we've got our 6 o'clock news coming away next.

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7: It's 6 o'clock. Good morning. I'm Josh Bryant. Two men have been charged over a gun scare at Moore Park. Dusty Fitzpatrick explains.
8: A major police operation unfolded at the entertainment quarter after reports of a man carrying a gun. Officers say they found two men, one of them carrying what was later found to be a fake firearm and wearing a bulletproof vest. The men, aged 39 and 35, were arrested at the scene, with police seizing the replica gun, vest and a badge. The younger man has been charged with possessing an unregistered pistol in a public place. The older man is accused of possessing a prohibited drug. Dusty Fitzpatrick, Sydney.
7: A man has been charged with more than 30 offences accused of domestic violence against two women over a number of years. An investigation was sparked when a 20-year-old woman was assaulted at a gym in Cromer. Police allege he'd repeatedly attacked the woman between 2025 and 2026 and had previously assaulted a 27-year-old in 2024 and 2025. The state's natural resources minister says the loss of a worker at a mine in the state's Hunter will be felt across the industry. A man aged in his 50s died after being hit by a truck at the site near Singleton. Consumer and industry groups are urging the state government to scrap the emergency services levy. The tax is estimated to add 18% to home insurance policies in order to fund police, fire and ambulance services. But the Insurance Council's Andrew Hall says the average consumer would be better off with a more uniform tax solution.
9: This is really important that we do find a way to remove this tax, because every other state has managed to do so.
7: The Sydney Opera House will receive a multi-million dollar upgrade and a plan over the next 4 years. The state government will spend $120 million to renew critical infrastructure and to modernise technology at the venue. Lifeblood is issuing an urgent call for new blood donors, with regulars cancelling due to winter illnesses. Thousands of new donors are now needed across the country, and spokesperson Anya Tandon says they need people with blood types O positive, O negative and A positive.
10: O negative and O positive blood are very important because they're used in emergency care, and more than 80% of Australians have O or A blood.
7: Also making news, Iran maintains it is not holding talks with the United States, despite US President Donald Trump insisting the negotiations are underway. And a survey of NRMA members has found that fuel prices are their biggest driving-related concern. In finance, the Dow Jones is trading up 713 points, the Nasdaq up 523. One Australian dollar is currently buying 70 US cents.
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12: The New South Wales Rugby League will this morning announce Matt King as the new coach of the Blues Origin side. The former winger hasn't coached at NRL level but served as Laurie Daly's senior assistant over the past 2 years. The Australian PGA Championship is expected to draw a stack of international talent after being moved to the Lakes Golf Club. The tournament will be played in Sydney in November for the first time in nearly 30 years as part of the PGA Australasian Tour. PGA Australia's general manager of tournaments, Nick Dasty, says it's a big win for Sydney golf fans.
13: Yeah, this venue, it's close to the airport, it's close to the city, it's a great golf course. It'll be a great event in November and no doubt we'll have a very strong field here.
12: And up to five Aussie players could line up for Eddie Jones's Japan side in their match against the Wallabies on Saturday night. That's sport. I'm Mike Pearsall.
7: It's 6:04. That's the latest news and sport.
14: She was morning and I was nightside.
15: International star Peter Byrne hailed as the closest voice to Neil Diamond. 60 years of unforgettable hits, one spectacular celebration, Solitary Man. A Diamond Anniversary celebration 1966 to 1992 comes to the Doyle Oak this Saturday. Solitary Man, this Saturday from 8. Book now for a night of timeless music at the Doyle Oak.
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16: And a very good morning to you on this Tuesday morning, 4th day of August. Fine and sunny, says the Bureau today. Light west to northwesterly winds. And looking ahead, fine and sunny tomorrow and again on Thursday. 19 degrees, our expected top today. Got a low tide on Brisbane Water just before 8 o'clock this morning, with a high tide this afternoon at 2:14. Currently at Rocky Point, it's sitting on 8 degrees, 8 at Chiro Point, and at Erina, it's sitting on 7 at 6:05 here at Coast FM.
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0: The Big Breakfast, Classic Hits, Coast FM 963, Laura Branigan and Spanish Eddie and Barry Blue in there too, doing a little dancing on a Saturday night at 13 past 6 with Greg Wilmot. Morning to the 6 o'clockers and welcome along to a Tuesday morning, 4th day of August today, where I see it was on this day back in 1901 that Louis Armstrong was born on this day, and the Queen Mother a year earlier, born August 4th. Back in 1900. Remember the movie Red Dog? It hit the big screen on this day back in 2011. And today is International Clouded Leopard Day, raising awareness to protection and conservation of this valuable species. So happy Leopard Day to you all.
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0: Now, Sydney Trains advise trains are running on or near time this morning on the roads, and this information coming through just a moment ago, an accident occurring before 6 this morning up around Kurrumbong Way. Now, a truck accident there at Kurrumbong northbound on the M1 that has the motorway closed just past Newport Road. That's just north of Dora Creek, heading up towards Freeman's Waterhole there. A truck has rolled and a person is trapped. Expect delays. Just repeating, the M1 closed northbound just up near Kurrumbong following that track accident just before 6 this morning. Spot any further problems, call me here at Coast FM. Number to call, 43220072. And I'll check in again after 6.30 here at Coast FM, 14 after 6.
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0: It's the Hollies on the Big Breakfast, the Better Music Mix, Coast FM 963. Just one look. Hey, that's all it took. It is 17 past six with Greg Wilmot. Good morning to you. Welcome along to a new day, a Tuesday morning. Going to be a ride today too. Our competition launched yesterday. I'll tell you quickly about this one now. It is a weekly giveaway each Friday during the month of August. We're giving away $250 vouchers from the team at the Wyong Leagues Club Group, who are proudly sponsoring our monthly music feature this month too, classic album tracks. 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And once you're in, by the way, too. You don't need to keep ringing up each week to register. 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
0: 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I'll check all the local weather details in just a moment. Right now, here's Paul Young on the Big Breakfast.

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This is Coast FM 963. That is Paul Young, Love of the Common People. It is 23 after 6 with Greg Wilmot as we take a look at the local weather details. Breaking day outside. We know those days are getting longer, aren't they? Sun to rise this morning at 6:43. It will set this afternoon at 17 minutes after 5. A low tide on Brisbane water today at 5 to 8 with a high tide this afternoon at 14 minutes past 2. Moon phase at 67%. No wind out there this morning. Humidity at 86%. The UV index today is moderate and no rainfall in the past 24 hours. The forecast today for this Tuesday, a fine and sunny day. Light west and northwesterly winds. And looking ahead, fine and sunny tomorrow. And again on Thursday, 19 degrees is our expected top today. In single figures around parts of the coast this morning. 6 outside our Gosford studios. 10 it's hit double figures at Noora Head. And at Mangrove Mountain, little chilly one there this morning, sitting on 4 degrees at 24 past 6.

0: Daddy Cool on the home of classic hits, your community radio station, Coast FM 963 Eagle Rock. 28 after 6 with Greg Wilmot, just updating the situation northbound on the M1 up around Currumbong this morning. The motorway closed there northbound near Newport Road as a result of a truck rolling just before 6 this morning. A person trapped. Expect delays. Motorists are urged to exit the M1 at Morisset, and the Westpac helicopter has been sent for too. That should be arriving there shortly. Also getting some news, Sue, earlier this morning too. A car struck a cow on the M1 at Marty. That has been cleared up and traffic flowing okay again. But earlier this morning, some dramas up around Marty this morning with a cow on the road.
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0: News coming up shortly at 6:30. Two men have been charged following a police operation in Sydney involving a gun scare at Moore Park in Sydney. More on that coming up on the news. Other side of 6:30, more traffic information, and we'll check the interstate weather forecast for you too.
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4: It's 6:30. Good morning. I'm Josh Bryant. Food charities are warning of growing demand for help from people just trying to put food on the table. New data suggests 3.6 million Australians have experienced food hardship for the first time this year. Research commissioned by Second Bite and Food Bank shows 85% of Australians are experiencing budget pressures. Food Bank Australia Chief Executive Kylie Tink has told Ben Fordham many people are skipping meals.
5: The most frequent feedback we get from people is that they will prioritise feeding the most vulnerable in their household. So this is about parents who will tell their kids they've already eaten when they serve dinner on the table. It's about, you know, a carer who will say to an older person in their home that, no, they're not hungry today.
4: Two men have been charged over a gun scare in Sydney's East. A large police operation was sparked following reports a man was seen carrying a gun at Moore Park. The 35 and 39-year-olds were arrested at the scene, with officers seizing a fake firearm and other items. Peak bodies believe households in New South Wales should not be footing the bill to fund the state's emergency services. State MPs are being urged to scrap a mandatory charge on insurance policies, known as the Emergency Services Levy, before next year's state election. Analysts say the start of spring will remain quiet for the property market as auction clearance rates continue to lag. Fewer than 55% of homes auctioned have sold for the 10th week in a row. Cotality head of research Tim Lawler says he isn't expecting the usual uptick even when the weather warms up.
6: Still, it will be a test for the marketplace, and we're not expecting to see clearance rates starting to rise through spring. I think they've kind of found a holding pattern around this low 50% range.
4: The US president is accusing Iranian leadership of being duplicitous, insisting that talks to end the Iran war are underway. Officials in Tehran claim they're talking with Oman about the Strait of Hormuz, but insist that there are no negotiations happening with the United States. Donald Trump claims that is untrue.
7: When we talk, we say we're talking. If we're not talking, when you ask me, no, we're not talking, I'll say it. But we are talking right now, we're talking, and we're talking at the request of Iran, backed by Saudi Arabia, backed by UAE, and backed by Qatar in particular, but others also.
4: Russia says seven people have been killed when a Ukrainian drone hit a busy beach in the country's south. 40 people were injured in the incident, 17 taken to hospital. Also making news, a driver has been arrested, accused of stealing a truck which was being tracked live by its owner in Sydney's west. In finance, the Dow Jones up 693 points, the Nasdaq up 540, one Aussie dollar buying 69.9 US cents.
8: There's one nursery on the coast that makes gardening affordable. Narara Valley Nursery.
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10: The New South Wales Rugby League is moving quickly to announce Laurie Daly's successor as State of Origin coach for next year. Matt King will be unveiled as the new boss this morning after 2 years as senior assistant coach. Batter Josh Inglis is in doubt for Australia's first test against Bangladesh in Darwin next week. He limped off during an intra-squad practice match in Brisbane, suffering from a back spasm. Australian swimmer Isaac Cooper has reportedly stood himself down from the Dolphins leadership group. The Herald reports he missed the final team meeting at the Commonwealth Games after a night drinking in Glasgow. In AFL, Hawthorn coach Sam Mitchell has signed a 3-year contract extension, keeping him at the Hawks until the end of 2030. And former Liverpool captain and England midfielder Jordan Henderson has departed Brentford and joined Chelsea on a 2-year deal. That's sport. I'm Mike Pearsall.
4: 26-7, that's the latest news and sport.
8: Ladies and gentlemen, it's the epic event Elvis fans have been waiting for one day only, Sunday, August 9th at 3 p.m. The Avoca Beach Theatre presents The Great Elvis Spectacular. 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
0: In for a fine and sunny Tuesday, says the Bureau today, with light west to northwesterly winds, and looking ahead, fine and sunny tomorrow and again on Thursday. 19 degrees, our expected top today. Currently 12 at Terrigal, single figures at Yarramalong this morning, it's sitting on 5 degrees, and at Empire Bay, it's sitting on 9 at 25 to 7.
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0: Coldplay on the Big Breakfast, a better music mix, Coast FM 963 Talk at 21 to 7 with Greg Wilmot. Morning to you. Congratulations going out to Sue Bird of San Remo, who on Friday was the lucky winner, winning two nights accommodation at the Blue Lagoon Beach Resort. Great prize that was won by Sue, and good on you. Enjoy that one, Sue. I'm sure you will. Our new competition, as I mentioned earlier, has the weekly giveaways with a $250 voucher to give away each Friday during the month of August from the Wyong Leagues Club Group. Joke for the day today. Why did the boy sit on his watch? Well, he simply wanted to be on time.
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0: Sydney Trains advise trains are running on or need a time on the roads. It's all right southbound heading towards Sydney and through West Gosford heading up towards the motorway this morning. Not so good northbound though. The motorway is closed up Kurrumbong Way up near the Newport Road overpass as a result of a truck rollover earlier this morning. Now just some further updates coming through. After being accessed by ambulance, the helicopter has been stood down that was due to land there earlier. But traffic's still a big mess. In fact, it's back to YE and motorists urged to get off at Morrison and head north if you're heading up that way this morning. Further updates coming up after 7 this morning here at Coast FM, 19 to 7.
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0: 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There's Australian Crawlin' Lakeside, that one appearing on the album Sirocco. And from Hot August Night, wasn't that a great live album from Neil Diamond? Crunchy Granola Sweet, one of the big hits on that album there. It is 10 to 7 with Greg Wilmot. Fine and sunny, says the Bureau today. 19 degrees, our expected top. I'll check the interstate weather forecast for you shortly.
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3: 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It's held at the Terrigal Uniting Church and the shed is under the church building. 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

0: 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It is 4 to 7 with Greg Wilmot. Morning to you on a good-looking Tuesday morning. Now, from the community file this morning, the Gosford Night Markets are back this Friday night at the Gosford Showground. 5 p.m. start, on till 10, live entertainment, market stalls, food trucks, kids' rides, carnival games, and free entry to Caring for Our Community. 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
0: Checking weather around Australia today, cloudy in Adelaide, 14 degrees, a cloudy one in Brisbane, top today of 23, fine and sunny in Canberra, 11, showers forecast in Darwin today, 30, cloudy in Hobart, 12, cloudy in Melbourne, 13 degrees, showers in Perth, top of 19, and a fine and sunny day in Sydney, and 18. Here on the Central Coast, fine and sunny today with light west and northwesterly winds. Looking ahead, fine and sunny tomorrow and again on Thursday, 19 degrees. Our expected top today. Currently at the Woi Woi Ferry Wharf on the Boulevard, it's sitting on 8 degrees. Cool at Arimba this morning, up around Arimba Rugby Park, home of the Razorbacks. It's sitting on 3 degrees. Got the news coming up shortly at 7 o'clock. Coming up in the news, a man dying after being hit by a truck in a mine site in the Hutter Valley. That coming up in our news with Josh at 7. Other side of 7, I'll check in with trains and traffic for you. Just a reminder, the motorway closed up Kurunbong Way northbound as a result of that truck accident earlier this morning. And we'll also look at events that happened on this day, August 4, in history. Getting us into news, the Beach Boys will take us there. 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
2: It's 7 o'clock. Good morning. I'm Josh Bryant. The state's health minister is urging people to avoid hospital emergency departments unless they absolutely need to. Several hospitals experienced an influx of patients overnight, with presentations surging at health facilities in Sydney's west. Ryan Park says there are alternative options for those who need medical attention that isn't urgent.
3: We're always prioritising those most unwell, and that's why we're calling on people, if you don't need to use an emergency department, if it's not an emergency, use that 1-800-022-222 number.
2: A man has been taken into custody after a truck was stolen from Eastern Creek. Officers were notified of the vehicle's location by the owner, who was able to track it. The driver was arrested at South Penrith and is being questioned by officers. A government minister is questioning Pauline Hanson's decision to bar certain media outlets from One Nation press events. The ABC, The Age and The Guardian are understood to have been denied entry to yesterday's announcement of 8 One Nation candidates for the Victorian state election in November. Amanda Ishworth's told today answering questions from the media is part of being a politician.
4: She says often she has nothing to hide. As a politician, you have to turn up and answer questions. And so by saying you've got nothing to hide, I don't know why she would want to bar ABC, The Age, the Guardian. I'm not sure who was left at her press conference.
2: Qantas is reportedly in advanced discussions to farm out up to 1,000 jobs to India as it looks towards AI, Chelsea Bowden explains.
5: Known as Project IQ, Qantas is reportedly planning to outsource part of its marketing, finance, HR and other back-of-office positions. It's part of a deal with consulting giant Accenture as the airline works on cutting costs and overhauling its operations using artificial intelligence. In a statement to the Australian Financial Review, Qantas confirmed it is looking at ways to accelerate the use of technology and AI, but says discussions with Accenture are in the early stages and no decisions have been made. Chelsea Bowden reporting.
2: Early childhood educators are raising concerns about a lack of extra support for children with additional needs. 9 in 10 of those surveyed by the United Workers Union say they don't have time to properly support those in their care. Also making news, about 3.6 million Australians have reported experiencing food hardship for the first time this year, according to the latest data. In finance, the Dow Jones has closed up 693 points, the Nasdaq up 540 at the close, one Australian dollar currently buying 70 US cents.
6: Your next car is waiting at Coastwide Cars, West Gosford. 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
9: Matt King will this morning be unveiled as the new coach of the New South Wales Origin side. He'll take over from Laurie Daly, who he served as senior assistant for during the Blues' last two campaigns. The Wallabies are bracing for familiar faces when they take on Japan this Saturday. Up to 5 Australian players could line up under the Eddie Jones coach side in Osaka. Wallabies hooker Josh Nasser says that's just part of the modern game.
10: They've been over here paying the dues for a fair few years now, so obviously you'd like to see the Aussies in an Australian jersey, but that's the way it is. They'll be fired up to prove a point against us, I'm sure. So, yeah, it'll be a good battle.
9: And in cricket, Australian batter Josh Inglis limped from training with a back spasm in Brisbane. He's expected to recover within a few days as the Aussies count down to playing Bangladesh in Darwin. That's sport. I'm Mike Pearsall.
2: It's 7:04. That's the latest news and sport.
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7: A nice winter's day on this Tuesday morning. Fine and sunny, says the Bureau today, with light west to northwesterly winds. Looking ahead, fine and sunny tomorrow, Thursday, looking pretty good too as the week progresses. 19 degrees our top today. Low tide coming up this hour on Brisbane Water at 5 to 8, with a high tide this afternoon just after 2 at 2.14. Currently 3 degrees at Matcham, 4 at Narara this morning, and at the entrance, a little milder there, sitting on 9 degrees at 5 past 7.
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0: Jeff St. John on the Big Breakfast, Coast FM, 963, big time operator, and ELO in there too, the Electric Light Orchestra. And I'm Alive at 12 past 7 with Greg Wilmot. Morning to the 7 o'clockers on a Tuesday morning, 4th day of August today. Nice looking morning outside, top of 19 degrees today. Reading on a social media post yesterday revealing that Allens are bringing back some old retro classics. Now, I'm talking lollies here. Big Green Frogs, Spearmint Leaves, Black Cats, and Mad About Teeth, all returning in complete bags. Now, a couple of those did feature in retro packs and still do, and seems they've been very popular since they've come back too in their individual bags there too, selling out pretty quickly. Among those that are favoured are Green Frogs. A lot of people excited that Green Frogs are back on the supermarket shelves.
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0: No Division 1 winners in weekday windfall last night. It returns on Wednesday night with $1 million up for grabs for Division 1 winners. Big night tonight, Oz Lotto. I see that's reached $30 million.
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0: Sydney Trains advise trains are running on or near a time this morning on the roads. We've got that accident there at Currumbong northbound that's causing dramas. A truck accident earlier this morning just before 6, closing the M1 northbound up around the Newport Road overpass just north of Dora Creek, where a truck had rolled. Expect delays. Motorists are urged to exit the M1 if heading northbound at Morisset and take Freeman's Drive and re-enter at the Palmers Road on-ramp there. Any further problems, call me here at Coast FM. Number to call 43220072, and I'll check in again shortly after our local news at 7:30. 13 past 7.
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0: Dragon on the Big Breakfast, Coast FM 963, and all part of our classic album tracks, too, sponsored by the Wyong Leagues Club Group. The song there, Still in Love, that appeared on an album called Oh Zambezi. That was a good album that featured Are You Old Enough? I think April Sun in Cuba was on that album too, from memory. 17 past 7 with Greg Wilmot. Central Coast Rugby League over the weekend, round 15 results saw Woi Woi edge out the entrance Tigers by 20 points to 10. Competition leaders Erina continued on their winning way with a 58-8 win over Neighbours Terrigal. Kincumber over Arimba 32-16. And Wyong getting up over Berkeley Vale on a forfeit. Couple of rounds to go in Central Coast Rugby League, and Erina closing in on the minor premiership too. I think they can wrap that up with a win this weekend. More sport coming up shortly in our local news with Ivana Rose, but next, we'll look at events that happened on this day, August 4 in history.
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3: 20 past 7 here at Coast FM, Tuesday morning, 4th of August, the 216th day of the year. And it was on this day back in 1958 that the Billboard magazine began its US Hot 100 singles chart. The first number one song, by the way, was Poor Little Phil by Ricky Nelson. Prince started a 24-week run at the top of the US album charts with Purple Rain on this day. That was back in 1984. While staying in the US, Wall Street suffered its third biggest fall in history on this day, August 4, back in 1998. Danny Williams, the Melbourne Storm rugby league forward, was given an 18-match ban by the NRL for punching West Tigers player Mark O'Neill. While Lee Hazlewood, the US singer-songwriter, died at the age of 78 on this day back in 2007. And as far as movies are concerned, it was on this day in 2011 that Red Dog, the movie Red Dog, opened in the Australian cinemas. It is the 12th biggest box office Australian movie. It all happened today, August 4 in history, 21 after 7 on The Big Breakfast here at Coast FM.

The big breakfast on a Tuesday morning, classic hits, Coast FM 963 is Black Feather, Bop on the Blues, 24 after 7. Greg Wilmot this morning. Who got caught going to the bank yesterday only to realise it was bank holiday? These days with internet banking and ATMs, well, they've been around forever. Seems like they've been around forever, a long, long time anyway. I guess it's not as noticeable as it used to be. However, there were sightings yesterday of people knocking on doors and looking stunned. The banks were closed. Yes, bank holiday, always the first Monday in August. It has been for a long, long time. Past 7, still that drama northbound on the M1 this morning with a truck rollover up around Kurrumbong this morning. In fact, it's up around just north of Dora Creek, in fact, near the Newport Road overpass. And it is bank back the traffic to YE. And if you are heading north this morning, best to get off there at Morisset and head along Freeman's Drive and re-enter the M1 there at Palmer's Road at the interchange. But do expect delays there and allow extra time if you're travelling north this morning. There certainly are some dramas out there northbound on the motorway this morning. So we continue a better music mix at breakfast. 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Good morning.

0: Tina Charles, all part of the classic hits on The Big Breakfast this morning, Coast FM 963. I love to love. It's 29 past 7 with Greg Wilmot. Morning to you. We've got the news coming up shortly, our national news with Josh Bryant at 7:30. And coming up in our 7:30 news, Matt King to be officially announced today as coach of the New South Wales Blues for next season, replacing Laurie Daly. Certainly remember Matt King playing for Melbourne Storm on the wing many, many years ago. Good luck, Matt, in your upcoming position there. That's one of the stories in our news this morning. Ivana Rose has Coast FM local news. Two separate incidents on the M1 this morning. Ivana will have more about that in our local news. Other side of 7:30, I'll update the traffic conditions and also the birthday book that comes up at around 10 to 8 this morning. And don't forget, a little later on this morning, I'll open the lines, giving you a chance to go into Friday's draw to win a $250 voucher from the Wyong Leagues Club Group. 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News next at 7:30.
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0: It's 7:30. Good morning. I'm Josh Bryant. The Premier is echoing a plea from his health minister for people to do what they can to ease the burden on the state's hospitals. Several hospitals have experienced an influx of patients overnight, with presentations surging at facilities in Sydney's west. Chris Minns has told Ben Fordham, if you need non-urgent medical attention, you should opt for an option other than the emergency department.
1: Can really expect the next 3 weeks to be the worst of the last 52. And to the extent that you can go to an urgent care clinic or see your GP in the morning, if it's not life-threatening, we genuinely suggest that you do that.
0: A 15-year-old boy has been charged, accused of stabbing another teenager on the Central Coast. Dusty Fitzpatrick has the details.
2: Emergency services were called to reports of a stabbing inside a shopping centre at San Remo. Officers found an 18-year-old man inside with a stab wound. He was treated at the scene before being airlifted to John Hunter Hospital in a critical condition. A knife was later found at a property in the same suburb. A 15-year-old boy was arrested at Lake Haven following inquiries. He's now been charged and is due to face a children's court today. Dusty Fitzpatrick, Sydney.
0: Two men have been charged following a police operation at Moore Park, sparked by reports of a man carrying a gun. The 35 and 39-year-old men were arrested at the entertainment quarter, police seizing an imitation firearm and other items. A leading economist believes a supercycle that has made Australian homes among the most expensive in the world may be coming to an end. Shane Oliver claims a combination of factors, including record poor affordability and government budget changes, may now have ended the cycle. US President Donald Trump warns new talks with Iran are the last chance for Tehran to secure a deal or risk, quote, decapitation. The United States says the first phase of the agreement would open the Strait of Hormuz immediately. Iranian officials claim they are strictly in negotiation with Oman to agree on a new shipping corridor through that waterway. Former US Marines intelligence officer Hal Kemplis told Today it's likely diplomatic efforts are ongoing.
3: But there do appear to be some discussions, maybe through interlocutors like Oman, possibly the Saudis. Obviously, something's happening there.
0: Russia says a Ukrainian drone has struck a busy beach in the country's south, killing 7 people, including 3 children. The region's governor is accusing Ukraine of carrying out a deliberate strike on civilians. Also making news, $120 million will be spent over the next 4 years on upgrades to the Sydney Opera House. In finance, the Dow Jones closed up 693 points, the Nasdaq up 540, one Australian dollar buying 70 US cents.
4: There's one nursery on the coast that makes gardening affordable. Narara Valley Nursery.
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6: Dragons players are speaking of their excitement at the club's multi-million dollar recruitment drive. Dolphins star Cody Nikorima is the latest big name player to commit to the Red V for 2027 and beyond. Forward Ryan Couchman has told Sports Today the future is bright.
7: We've shown in our performances over the last 6 or so weeks that, you know, we're competing and we're competing hard. It's just about getting that result, and I truly feel that, you know, we got better times coming at the club.
6: Matt King will be unveiled as the new Blues Origin coach this morning by the New South Wales Rugby League. Western Bulldogs coach Luke Beveridge is criticising an AFL memo urging clubs not to rest players in the final round. He says clubs are within their rights to make their own selection decisions. And Serena and Venus Williams have been given a doubles wild card for the Cincinnati Open. That's sport. I'm Mike Pearsall.
0: 26-8, that's news and sport.
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9: Good morning. I'm Yvonne Rose. Emergency services responded to 2 separate incidents on the M1 this morning. Northbound lanes remain closed at Currumbong after a truck rollover involved a ruptured fuel tank, with motorists urged to exit at or before Morisset due to heavy traffic. Earlier at Mardy, a vehicle struck a large cow that had wandered onto the roadway. The driver was uninjured while firefighters cleared debris and oil before the vehicle and cow were removed. Central Coast Council has released its proposed regulatory priorities for 2026 to 27 and is inviting community feedback. The draft priorities focus on unhealthy land and abandoned dwellings, dogs in prohibited areas, parking compliance in Gosford CBD, unauthorised works on private property and outdoor dining compliance. Council says the annual regulatory priority statement helps direct compliance resources towards issues that have the greatest impact on community safety, amenity and the local environment. Local businessman Ken Kozak has been announced as the Liberal candidate for Wyong, joining opposition leader Kelly Sloan's team ahead of the next state election. A long-time Wyong resident, Kozak says he wants to support local families, small businesses and protect the region's environment. He has pledged to improve transport links, reduce red tape and advocate for investment in roads, health services and infrastructure, arguing Wyong has missed out under the state government. In sport, several washed-out Central Coast Baseball Association matches were played over the weekend. In A grade, the Dodgers thumped the Roos 21-1. The Roos defeated the Dodgers 16-6 in B grade, despite being out-hit. In C grade, Roos Green rallied to beat Magpies White 12-8. The Lions defeated Roos Gold 17-4 and the Dodgers overcame Magpies Black 11-7. 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
4: Ladies and gentlemen, it's the epic event Elvis fans have been waiting for one day only, Sunday, August 9th at 3 p.m. The Avoca Beach Theatre presents The Great Elvis Spectacular. 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
12: Nice morning out there. Fine and sunny, says the Bureau today, with light west to northwesterly winds. Looking ahead, fine and sunny tomorrow and again on Thursday. 19 degrees we're chasing today. Currently 8 at Chitaway Bay, 8 at Bar Point. And at Carryong up on the hill this morning and sitting on 7 degrees at 23-8 at Coast FM.
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0: Dave Domino, the Herbs on the Big Breakfast, a better music mix, Coast FM 963. Little slice of heaven, look outside. We have that this morning on such a lovely winter's day. It is 19 to 8 with Greg Wilmot. Columnmate in the City Morning Herald today has a reader recalling the days of pirate radio, which was about back in the 1960s off the shores of the UK. Now, it was all about unlicensed radio broadcasting. That's what pirate radio was, broadcasting from a ship offshore. And for those of us that were too young or not around to remember pirate radio, there is a movie that was released back in 2009 called The Boat That Rocked. That was a really good movie that describes pirate radio very, very loosely. Just imagine today me coming to you 2 miles offshore, looking over towards the Nora Head Lighthouse and playing the tunes.
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0: On a morning like this, you couldn't think of anything better, really. Sydney Trains advise trains are running on or need a time. On the roads, we've got that accident there earlier this morning, that truck rollover at Kooranbong on the M1 now northbound. The motorway is closed. It's near the Newport Road overpass, just north of Dora Creek. Motorists urged to exit there at Morisset and travel along Freeman's Drive and re-enter at Palmer's Road. Do allow extra time too. Bit of a mess up that way this morning. Spot any further problems, call me here at Coast FM. Number to call 43220072. And I'll check in again shortly after 8 on the Big Breakfast here at Coast FM. 17 to 8 now.

0: The Big Breakfast Tuesday's edition, Classic Hits, Coast FM 963. Tommy James and the Shondells, Little Crimson and Clover this morning at 14 to 8 with Greg Wilmot. From the community file today, you know there's a volunteering role for everybody, and that does include you. 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Up next, we'll open the birthday book and see who's celebrating a birthday on this 4th day of August.
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3: 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Motorists can expect some changed traffic conditions over the next 12 months, including some night work from Sunday to Thursday. These upgrades will improve the traffic flow along the Pacific Highway corridor.
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0: time for the birthday book. 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
1: It's 11 to 8 here at KSFM, Tuesday morning, 4th day of August. We open the birthday book locally today. We say happy birthday to Corinna Jones at Wombril. Corinna, I should say, happy birthday to you. Have a great day today. Barack Obama, the former US president, 65 today, born in Honolulu in Hawaii on this day back in 1961. He was elected in November 2008 and became the first African-American president of the US. Also celebrating a birthday today, Meghan, Duchess of Sussex, born in Los Angeles in California. In 1981, she is 45 today. She married Prince Harry back in 2018. And Jessica Balboy celebrating a birthday today too, the Australian singer turning 37, born in Darwin in the Northern Territory on this day back in 1989. She was runner-up in Australian Idol back in 2006. They are the birthdays today. If you're celebrating and we missed you, happy birthday to you. And we'll check the birthday book once again tomorrow morning around the same time, 10 to 8. Bobby Harden, Bobby Boys, on the Big Breakfast.

The Big Rankers, classic hits, Coast FM 963, Tommy Boyce and Bobby Hart together there. Wonder what she's doing tonight. It is 7 to 8 with Greg Wilmot. Good morning to you on a nice looking Tuesday morning outside. Fine and sunny is the forecast today with light west to northwesterly winds. And the next couple of days looking pretty good too. Fine and sunny tomorrow and again on Thursday. 19 degrees our expected top today. And while it's hit the double figures around parts of the coast, still single figures at Holgate this morning. It's sitting on 5 degrees. A little cool at Palm Grove 4 and up around Buckety way this morning. Very cool start to the day there. It's sitting on 3 degrees at 7 to 8.

Nice one there from Robbie Dupre on the Big Breakfast, Coast FM 963. Why don't we steal away this morning? It is 4 to 8 with Greg Wilmot. Morning to all those out walking this morning too. I think you're the lucky ones today. We've got a great morning out there. Nice to be going for a bit of a stroll around the Central Coast this time of day. Got the news coming up shortly at 8 o'clock with Josh Bright. As we heard in our news at 7.30, a teenage boy charged following a stabbing at San Remo yesterday. We'll get more about that coming up in the news. Other side of 8, I'll check trains and traffic. Still got that drama northbound on the M1 up around Currumbong Way 2 with the road closed there, the motorway closed this morning following the truck rollover. And after 8, I'll check the fuel prices for you too. 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Getting us into news, a bit of respect from Aretha Franklin.

0: o'clock. Good morning, I'm Josh Bryant. Experts warn there's more house price pain on the horizon, but are assuring owners the falls won't last. KPMG modelling shows Sydney can expect declines for the remainder of the year, finishing about 4% down on average overall. Chief economist Brendan Rinn has told Ben Fordham interest rate rises, tax changes in the budget and reduced migration are weighing on the market in the short term.
1: We expect the market's going to be flat in Sydney in 2027, virtually limited growth. So Sydney's going to take a little bit more time to recover.
0: The federal government is playing down concerns that first home buyers are being put at risk by the cooling housing market. The opposition has released analysis suggesting more than 34,000 are at risk of falling into negative equity due to the current declines in the property market. Western Sydney locals are being urged to avoid hospital emergency departments unless they're experiencing a real emergency. Several facilities in the region have experienced a surge in presentations overnight. People who need non-urgent medical help are being told to get in touch with Health Direct. The New South Wales government's being told to follow the lead of other states and to scrap the emergency services levy on insurance policies. The tax adds 18% to the cost of home insurance, and industry groups argue those protecting their home shouldn't be funding services for everyone else. Insurance Council spokesperson Andrew Hall says every other jurisdiction has found a way to do away with the levy.
2: New South Wales, through the current committee process, has an opportunity to remove this tax. And that's why we're calling on all parties in the parliament to commit to removing the ESL.
0: $120 million is being promised over the next 4 years to upgrade the Sydney Opera House. The state government funding will be used to renew critical infrastructure and replace old technology. There's an urgent call for 12,000 Australians to come forward and donate blood. Supplies of blood types O positive, O negative and A positive are low. Lifeblood spokesperson Anya Tandon says regular donors have been forced to cancel appointments due to winter illnesses.
3: We know that winter illnesses are impacting the number of people coming in, with almost 40% of Australians reporting cold and flu-like symptoms, which means that they can't donate at that time.
0: Also making news, a 15-year-old boy is due to face court, accused of stabbing another teenager on the Central Coast. And industry experts want a fast-tracked review into the country's cruising sector, claiming Australia is becoming less competitive and risks losing business due to regulatory uncertainty. In finance, the Dow Jones closed up 693 points, the Nasdaq up 540, one Aussie dollar buying 70 US cents.
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6: The next coach of the New South Wales State of Origin side will be confirmed next hour following Laurie Daly's decision to step away. Senior assistant Matt King will be named the new boss after serving as senior assistant over the past 2 years. Former Blues captain Paul Gallen has told today King's inexperience as a head coach will be put to the test.
7: He's been around some of the best coaches in the game, but that's the question. Can he handle the scrutiny of State of Origin? You've got to remember, a lot goes on in State of Origin. Things are made up. We saw a lot of things made up about Laurie Daly this year.
6: Batter Josh Inglis has suffered from a back spasm ahead of Australia's first cricket test against Bangladesh in Darwin next week. And Mauricio Pochettino has agreed a deal to stay on as coach of the USA's men's football team. That's sport. I'm Mike Pearsall.
0: It's 8:04. That's the latest news and sport.
8: She was morning, and I was nightside.
9: International star Peter Byrne hailed as the closest voice to Neil Diamond. 60 years of unforgettable hits, one spectacular celebration, Solitary Man. A Diamond anniversary celebration 1966 to 1992 comes to the Doylo this Saturday. Solitary Man, this Saturday from 8. Book now for a night of timeless music at the Doylo.
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11: Fine and sunny, says the Bureau today. Nice looking Tuesday morning, light west to northwesterly winds, and looking ahead, fine and sunny tomorrow and again on Thursday. 19 degrees our top today. Got a low tide now on Brisbane Water with a high tide this afternoon at 14 minutes after 2. Currently at Waihi Point, it's sitting on 5 degrees, 10 at Redalba, and at Niagara Park, it's sitting on 7 degrees at 8:05.
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0: Johnny Logan on The Big Breakfast, a better music mix, Coast FM 963, Hold Me Now and Frida Payne in their two Band of Gold at 11 after 8 with Greg Wilmot. Morning to the 8 o'clock, it's Tuesday morning, 4th day of August today. Got a nice winter's day coming up, top of 19 degrees today, fine and sunny all the way. Good luck to all the students sitting their HSE trials. They began yesterday and continue this week and next, and it's not too long before the HSE rolls around, getting underway Tuesday, October 13, but it's trials this week and next. And again, to all those sitting this year, good luck.
1: 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Servo savings? Here's where to fill up.
0: Well, the fuel is continuing to rise. $1.95.5, the cheapest about for E10 and unleaded 91 this morning, starting with E10. $1.95.5 at Pool Energy at North Wyong and also the United at North Wyong. Cheapest unleaded 91 this morning at $1.95.5 at the Metro service station at West Gosford. Unleaded 95, $2.09.9 Metro at Wyong on the Ampole at Toowoon Bay. Unleaded 98 at $2.17.5 Pearl Energy at North Wyong. If you're after premium diesel, cheapest about $2.36.9 the Metro at Wyong and the Metro at Tuggeranong. And the cheapest regular diesel creeping up at $2.34.5, cheapest about the United service station at North Wyong. Cheapest fuel though, $1.95.5 per E10, Pearl Energy at North Wyong and the United at North Wyong. Unleaded 91 at $1.95.5 at the Metro at West Gosford. Those prices checked on Petrol Spy just before the news at 8 o'clock this morning. 13 past 8.
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0: Sydney Trains advise trains are running on or near to time. They're on the roads. No major breakdowns to report. There's that major accident this morning, though. That truck accident at Currumbong just before 6 this morning, affecting traffic northbound with the M1 closed near the Newport Road overpass. That's just up north of Dora Creek. Now, the truck rolled there earlier this morning. Big delays, and motorists urged to exit at Morisset and re-enter there at Palmer's Road, travelling along Freeman's Drive, and to allow a lot of extra time too. Central Coast Highway on our local roads coming into Erina, approaching Terrigal Drive, a little slow as it always is this time of morning, and from Niagara Park, the run down there to the Mans Road roundabout at Narara, a little slow as well. 40Ks around our school zones. Spot any problems, any further problems, call me here at Coast FM, number to call 43220072. I'll check in again after local news at 8:30.
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1: The Big Breakfast Classic Hits, Coast FM 963, and our classic album tracks, our music feature we kicked off yesterday, sponsored by the Wyong Leagues Club Group. Billy Joel there, and Still Rock and Roll to Me, from his album Glass Houses that came out in 1980. And it was around that time I found that record under a Christmas tree, Santa giving that one to me many, many years ago. It is 18 past 8 with Greg Wilmer talking about classic album tracks and our monthly music feature, record collections and so forth. Sad to hear the passing of Glenn A. Baker last week at the age of 74. Glenn's music archive contained over 80,000 records and 30,000 CDs. Always thought I had a lot of records and CDs back in the day. Nothing like that. And he accumulated those over six decades. The man that knew everything about music. Had a pretty good music store in Sydney many years ago too. Time Warp Records. Certainly remember spending a few dollars there. And I think among my archive at home somewhere, Glenn A. Baker's Rock Academy, I've still got somewhere too, which is great on music trivia. Yeah, thanks for the memories, Glenn. 19 past 8. More prizes more often on Coast FM. 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Now, the lines are open to register. We're doing the first draw this coming Friday in the morning show with Deb Lennon just after local news at 10:30. 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That's a $250 voucher to spend at the Wyong Leagues Club Group. 12 of them in all. 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And as I say, weekly draws, once you're in, you're in. 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

0: Big Breakfast Classic Hits, Coast FM 963. It's the police. Every little thing she does is magic. It is 25 past 8 with Greg Wilmot. Good morning to you. Now, congratulations going out to Kerry at Point Clare, to Carlene at East Gosford, to Judy at Tookley, also to Debbie at Greenpoint, Peter Terrigal and Rob at Gwendolyn, all going into the big draw this coming Friday and remaining in the draw for the remainder of the month too, to win a $250 voucher from the team at the Wyong Leagues Club Group. More chances to enter the draw a little later on this morning, after 9 in the morning show with Lance Godwin here at Coast FM. 26 past 8.
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0: Coming up to all the latest news shortly at 8:30, Josh Bryant has that for us. And coming up on the news, police called to a One Nation fundraiser following protesters in Melbourne yesterday. We'll get the latest on that. Local news on the radio, David Abraham's that for us. A feel-good story this morning too. And well done to a player from the Terrigal Panthers Aussie Rules Club who played his 300th game for the club with a win over the weekend too. Dave will tell us more about that in our local news. Other side of 8:30, I'll check in with trains and traffic. Still got the M1 block northbound up around Kurrumbong Way following that truck rollover earlier this morning. Cheryl and Darcy will join us after 8:30 too with Gardening Today. And our handy hint for the day is on the radio for you too. We'll have that at around 8:45 this morning. Getting us into news out of the mid-70s, Frankie Valli, My Eyes Adored You at Coast FM.

0: Just a reminder, on school days, school children are about and the speed limit around schools is 40Ks. So keep our kids safe, watch for the 40K signs and slow down. How fast are you going now? A message from Transport for New South Wales.
1: It's 8:30. Good morning. I'm Josh Bryant. The Defence Minister is defending the potential sale of Sydney's Victoria Barracks, arguing a sell-off could actually help protect the heritage site. The location is one of many earmarked to be offloaded by the Defence Department, sparking concerns and community backlash. But Richard Miles has told Ben Fordham the sale wouldn't mean that the site gets torn down.
2: Literally every dollar that is required to maintain Victoria Barracks Sydney is being contested with providing more capability for Australia's Defence Force. I mean, you couldn't think of an organisation less suited to being able to maintain the heritage value of Victoria Barracks Sydney.
1: Experts are predicting more house price pain on the horizon, but owners are being told the falls won't last. KPMG says interest rate rises, tax changes in the budget, and reduced migration are all currently weighing on the property sector, but the firm believes prices will stabilise and start to increase from next year. Patients in Western Sydney who may have experienced long wait times in hospital emergency departments are being thanked for their patience. The state's health minister says the system has faced an influx of presentations due to the peak of flu season. Ryan Park is urging anyone with non-life-threatening conditions to call Health Direct instead. The latest data suggests an increase in drug-induced deaths and hospitalisations in Australia. The National Drug and Alcohol Research Centre has found more than 2,000 people died as a result of illicit drugs in 2024. Associate Professor Amy Peacock says drugs such as methamphetamine and cocaine are a growing problem.
3: While opioids remain the leading cause of overdose deaths overall in Australia, with a growth in stimulant-related harms, that's really changed the picture.
1: Qantas is understood to be in advanced discussions on outsourcing up to 1,000 positions to India. The Financial Review reports the airline is working to cut costs and overhaul its operations using artificial intelligence. The airline says no formal agreement is in place and no decisions have been made. A new study has revealed clues into how a protein in breast milk helps protect babies against deadly respiratory infections. QAM High Berghofer Professor Simon Phipps says the protein supports immune cell development.
4: The osteopontin promotes the immune system in the baby, and that it does this by affecting the baby's microbiome. When the baby's microbiome in the gut changes, this leads to the production of metabolites that act like hormones and affect other cells in the body.
1: In finance, the Dow Jones closed up 693 points, the Nasdaq up 540 at the close, one Australian dollar currently buying 69.9 US cents.
5: There's one nursery on the coast that makes gardening affordable, Narara Valley Nursery.
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7: The Sydney Roosters are determined not to waste their chance to do something special. The Chooks have won six straight games, including last week's record-breaking 82-12 win over the Cowboys. Ahead of a Friday night blockbuster with the Bulldogs, bench weapon Connor Watson says the Roosters know what's at stake.
8: Yeah, we've got a really good opportunity here to go and do something special, and we're all working really hard. You know, everyone's really focused and dialed in, I think, and it's something that we want to go after.
7: Australian swimmer Isaac Cooper has reportedly stood himself down from the Dolphins leadership group. The Herald reports he missed the final team meeting at the Commonwealth Games after a night drinking in Glasgow. And former Liverpool captain and England midfielder Jordan Henderson has departed Brentford and joined fellow EPL club Chelsea on a two-year deal. That's sport. I'm Mike Pearsall.
1: It's 26-9. 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
11: Good morning, I'm David Abrahams. A driver has escaped injury after a car collided with a cow on the M1 Pacific motorway at Mardie early this morning. Tuggerah Rural Fire Brigade crews, along with other emergency services, responded to the crash after the animal wandered onto the motorway. The vehicle sustained significant damage, but the driver was not hurt, though the cow sadly died from the impact. Firefighters cleaned up debris and an oil spill before the damaged vehicle and the cow were removed from the roadway. Police have renewed calls for information in the search for missing carry-on woman Rita Marie Collin as part of this year's Answers Still Matter Missing Persons Week. 60-year-old Ms. Collins was last seen walking south on Woi Woi Road in the vicinity of Jeffrey Close Carryong at about 10:45 on Tuesday, May the 5th. She is described as being of Caucasian appearance, about 165 centimetres tall, of slim build with blonde hair and green eyes, and was last seen wearing denim jeans, a denim-style jacket and a black T-shirt underneath, carrying a white bag. Anyone with information or dash cam footage is urged to contact Gosford Police or Crime Stoppers on 1800 333 000. In other news, the Warner Vale-Woodalba area has again demonstrated a strong pipeline of residential land and housing approvals and is included in the Housing Industry Association's Population and Residential Building Hotspot criteria for the last financial year, with a 2.8% growth representing $91 million in approvals. Warner Vale-Woodalba was the only area on the Central Coast to make this year's hotspot list. In sport, Terrigal Avoca Panthers AFL club stalwart Chris Bishop accomplished a rare Aussie Rules milestone on Saturday, running out for his 300th senior game for the club and a win against Nelson Bay. The achievement represents more than two decades of commitment, loyalty and passion for his Panthers. The 43-year-old made his senior debut for the Panthers back in 2004. Saturday's win over Nelson Bay at Hilton Moor Oval was also a celebration for Jack Grimmon Lee, who celebrated his 200th senior game. This has been Coast FM Local News in association with Coast Community News.
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13: Fine and sunny, says the Bureau today, with light west and northwesterly winds. Looking ahead, fine and sunny tomorrow and again on Thursday. 19 degrees are expected top today. Still in single figures around parts of the coast. 9 degrees at Point Clear, 5 at Ravensdale. And at Kalnura this morning, it's sitting on 8 degrees at 23 to 9 at Coast FM.
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0: Mark Hunter on the Big Breakfast, the Better Music Mix, Coast FM 963, those Island Nights. It is 19 to 9 with Greg Wilmot on this Tuesday morning. Nice to be with you. Trust you well today. The cartoon in the Daily Telegraph this morning relating to two stories making the news, home values and the government's approval rating following the latest opinion poll. Now, the cartoon has Albo sliding down a rooftop with two down arrows and also home value and approval clearly posted on the side of the house.
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0: Remember when we used to hear good times are just around the corner, and that's where we wanted to go. Sydney Trains advise the trains are running on or need a time. Now on the roads following the truck accident on the M1 northbound up Kurrumbong Way earlier this morning that had the motorway closed northbound. One lane is now open. Traffic's still very heavy and expect delays, but one lane has opened northbound. On our local road, Central Coast Highway coming into Erina from Erina Heights approaching the Terrigal Drive intersection. Slow run there. Also Niagara Park down to the Mans Road roundabout at Narara and westbound along Wyong Road heading over towards Tuggerah and the highway there and onto Tuggerah Strake. 40Ks around our school zone. Spot any problems? Call us here at Coast FM. Number to call, 4322 0072. And we'll keep you posted with trains and traffic across the day at Coast FM, 18 to 9.

0: Linda Ronstadt on the home of classic hits, Coast FM 963. When will I be loved? It is 16 to 9 with Greg Wilmot. Morning to you. Now, a further chemical clean-out is to be held this Saturday, August 8, at the Kincumber Waste Facility. You'll find that on Cullens Road from 9 a.m. until 3:30 p.m. And while the facility remains closed, it will reopen for the clean-up this Saturday. Gas bottles, paints, pool chemicals, fire extinguishers, pesticides and herbicides all accepted there. Time to go gardening now with Gardening Today. Here's Sherilyn.
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2: Has your finger lime stopped producing fruit? This Aussie bush tucker plant, like any producing crop, can be affected by lack of light and harsh weather conditions such as strong winds or even water stress. Failure to become pollinated can also be at the heart of cropping problems. But it's not all bad news. Many plants, including several varieties of finger limes, are biennial fruiting, which means you'll only get a crop every second year. So give your finger limes a health check and hold tight. Sherilyn Darcy, Gardening Today.
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0: 14 to 9 here at Coast FM. It's time for our handy hint of the day. Now, a little road safety for you this morning. If you do enjoy a pre-dawn or post-sunset brisk walk, stay away from dark clothing and always wear something fluoro. And remember, where possible, always walk towards the oncoming traffic and make sure your back isn't facing oncoming traffic. Another handy hint for you, around the same time tomorrow morning on The Big Breakfast here at Coast FM.

Nice on there from the Cowsills on the Big Breakfast, a bit of music mix. 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It is 9 to 9 with Greg Wilmot talking about other things. Here's something interesting coming up on the weekend of August 15 and 16 at the Gosford Golf Course, and I'm talking about the Central Coast Crystal Festival. Now, it's on both days, Saturday and Sunday, August 15 and 16, 9 till 5 on the Saturday and Sunday. From 9 till 4, entry is free there too. And if you're into crystals and things like that, well worth checking it out. 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

0: It's the Doobie Brothers on the Big Breakfast, Coast FM 963, China Grove at 4 to 9 with Greg Wilmot. Fine and sunny, says the Bureau today. Light west and northwesterly winds, and looking ahead, fine and sunny tomorrow. And again on Thursday. Thursday looking pretty good later in the week. 19 degrees, our expected top today. Currently 12 outside our Gosford studios. Got a low tide around Gosford's Brisbane water as we speak at the moment too. In for a nice day.
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0: All the latest news coming up at 9 o'clock. Josh Bryant has that for us. Coming up after the news at 9, Lance Godwin on your radio, taking you through a Tuesday morning. Lance has more great classic hits coming your way. More classic album tracks too, sponsored by the Wyong Leagues Club Group. And Lance will also open the lines, giving you a chance to go into the first draw. That's this coming Friday, with a $250 voucher to spend at any of the Wyong Leagues Club Group clubs. It's a great prize. Weekly prizes we're giving away this month too. Four to give away during the month of August as it moves along. Have a great day. Happy Tuesday to you. Enjoy whatever you're doing. Look forward to your company tomorrow. Kickstart a Wednesday morning together. Ian Moss gets us to news. Tucker's daughter here at Coast FM.

0: just a reminder, on school days, school children are about and the speed limit around schools is 40 Ks. 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

0: 9 o'clock. Good morning, I'm Josh Bryant. Firefighters are working to extinguish a blaze inside a coffee production facility in Sydney's west. About 20 people have been evacuated from the Silverwater building. There are no reports of any injuries. There are 6 fire trucks on the scene. Fire and Rescue Acting Superintendent Peter Murray says people should avoid the area.
1: New South Wales Police is also in attendance. Wetherill Street North is closed between Fariola Street and Edgerton Street in Silverwater.
0: The state's health minister says emergency departments across New South Wales are facing a surge in demand. Sasha Foote has more.
2: Several hospitals experience an influx of patients overnight, with presentations surging at facilities in Sydney's west. Anyone not requiring urgent medical attention are being urged to consider alternatives to the emergency department, such as contacting Health Direct or booking an appointment with their GP. Health Minister Ryan Park says the peak flu season is expected to put the health system under immense strain.
3: This is a very significant challenge over the next week or two as we move through the winter period.
2: Sasha Foote, Sydney.
0: A 15-year-old boy has been charged, accused of stabbing another teenager on the Central Coast. Officers were called to reports of an attack at a shopping centre at San Remo. An 18-year-old was treated at the scene before being airlifted to hospital in a critical condition. The Federal Defence Minister says the sell-off of Sydney's Victoria Barracks could actually allow for better protection of the history of the site. Opponents of the move to offload the defence locations argue the heritage site must be protected. Richard Miles insists the heritage will be looked after and that new owners would have more money to contribute to upkeep. Qantas says it remains in early discussions with a global consulting giant about plans to accelerate its use of AI. The Financial Review reports the plan could involve the outsourcing of some of the airline's back office jobs to India. Travel expert Quentin Long says the rollout of artificial intelligence could help ease a surge in operational costs being faced by the aviation sector.
4: Not the first Australian company to do it. NAB, Woolworths, Telstra have all done similar things, which is to outsource the AI function and technology partnership so that they get the best of this AI.
0: Also making news, shortages of type O and A blood supplies have prompted an urgent call for 12,000 Australians to roll up their sleeves and donate, as regular donors are forced to cancel appointments due to sickness. And a survey of NRMA members has found that fuel prices are their biggest driving-related concern. In finance, the Dow Jones closed up 693 points, the NASDAQ up 540 at the close, one Australian dollar currently buying 69.9 US cents.
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8: The New South Wales Rugby League is about to announce the new coach of the Blues State of Origin side, senior assistant Matt King, expected to be confirmed to take over from Laurie Daly. Blues Origin great Mark Geyer has told Sports Today King has earned his appointment.
9: I suppose it's a little bit left field because he hasn't coached before in any, like he's been assistant coach for many years. I think he bleeds blue and he's got the blue DNA in his body, so I think he ticks all the boxes.
8: Broncos NRLW veteran Ali Brigginshaw will face the judiciary over her horror tackle on Bulldogs fullback Taylor Preston. She's been referred directly over a grade 3 dangerous throw charge. Josh Inglis limped from Australian training with a back spasm ahead of the opening test in Darwin against Bangladesh. And in AFL, Hawthorn coach Sam Mitchell has signed a 3-year contract extension. That's sport. I'm Mike Pearsall.
0: 9:04, that's the latest news and sport.
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15: Well, very good morning, everybody, on this fourth day of August. And today, well, sunny with light winds. We can see that outside and we're heading towards 19 degrees. And the next 2 days are so easy because they're the same. Sunny with the chance of morning frost, clear skies, chilly overnight, of course, because of those clear skies. Temperature range 4 to 19. And the only difference for Thursday is 3 to 18 is the temperature range. Once again, sunny with light winds. Now, if you're lucky enough to be out on the water today, what a great day for it. Terrigal Beach has got a high tide around 12:05 p.m. today, and Coolawong in Brisbane Water has got a high tide at 2:15 p.m. Now, currently around the coasts, I've got San Remo on 13, Patonga 14, and Carryong 12.
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0: Johnny Hates Jazz and Shattered Dreams here at Coast FM. Getting us underway, Robert John with Sad Eyes. It's 13 minutes past 9 o'clock. You got Lance Godwin through till 12 today, bringing you the classic hits around about the next hour. We'll also give you a chance to go into the draw. And that's proving pretty popular too. Of course it is, with the Wiring Leagues group offering those $250 vouchers. I'll give you more on that a little bit later on and your chance to phone in. In the meantime, I hope you're having a great time out there, a bit of a coffee or something like that, in this beautiful weather, sunny weather, no wind, it's just great. I think we just sit back and give peace a chance.
1: Two, one, two, three, four.
0: Mr. Lennon.

0: Oh, Donald Fagan, IGY, what a beautiful world here at Coast FM 963. Well, it certainly is on the Central Coast today, isn't it? I've also got to let you know that I'll be talking to Laurie McKenna around about 10:35 today, thereabouts, about a big announcement to do with the A-League Women's Soccer. So anyway, we'll talk to Laurie around about then. And of course, as you know, he's the mayor of the Central Coast. So we'll talk to him around about 10:35. After the breaks, we have the stylistics.
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4: 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One spectacular celebration. Solitary Man. 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Solitary Man, this Saturday from 8. 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

0: Pussy Foot there, the way you do it here at Coast FM. The Stylistics made up the double play, and you are everything. All right, well, it's getting late, isn't it? So it's time for the local news.
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3: Good morning, I'm David Abrahams. Member for Terrigal Adam Crouch has backed the New South Wales Liberals' proposed knife crime reforms, aimed at giving police officers greater powers to conduct knife wanding searches in any public place at any time. Under the current laws, a senior police officer is required to make a declaration every 24 hours, setting out where and when knife wanding would take place, undermining the effectiveness of stamping out knife crime, said Crouch. Central Coast Council's waste management facilities will close earlier on Sundays from early September. From September the 6th, Central Coast Council's waste management facilities at Buttendree and Woi Woi will close 2 hours earlier on Sundays, operating from 8 a.m. to 2 p.m. instead of currently 4 p.m. The changes were adopted by Council as part of the operational plan for 26-27 and form part of a greater set of measures to address increasing cost pressures in delivering Council services to the community. In other news, the Big Bike Film Night will return to Avoca Beach later this month. The 2.5-hour program will celebrate us cycling in all its glorious shapes and forms. Proclaimed by organisers as a feast of short films devised and designed for the two-wheel devotee, the film night had its humble beginnings in Taupo, New Zealand in 2015. The event will screen here on the coast on Thursday, August 20, at the Avoca Beach Picture Theatre. In sport, the Australian Professionals Leagues is expected to announce the go-ahead for a new owner to the Central Coast Mariners women's team later this morning, securing the much-loved women's team for the upcoming A-League season. The women's part of the club was left out of the recent sale of the men's team to a company attached to a Malaysian billionaire behind Queen's Park Rangers in England. This has been Coast FM Local News in association with Coast Community News, your trusted local news source.
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0: Well, beautiful day out there today as we head towards 19. The same tomorrow. Temperature range 4 to 19. And on Thursday, more of the same again. 3 to 18 degrees. But currently, just outside our studio, we're nudging 13 degrees.

0: Billy Joel, Modern Woman here at Coast FM 963. And speaking of modern women, well, I've got a big announcement from our mayor, Laurie McKenna. Good morning, Laurie.
1: Good morning, Lance. How are you?
0: I'm terrific, mate. Yeah, big announcement regarding women's soccer.
1: Yeah, the Mariners women's team's been saved, and there'll be a big announcement coming out at 11 o'clock today that they'll be competing in next year's, of this season's W League competition, so it's great news for the Central Coast and for the Mariners fans.
0: It certainly is, because they were left out of the recent sale, weren't they?
1: Yeah, so when the Queen's Park Rangers came over, late on in the discussions, the women's team was left off with the Holman Barnes group.
0: Mm-hmm.
1: They've came in and they'll be 100% owners of the women's team, and they'll work alongside QPR with the boys' team as well, so they're kind of involved with both setups. And Happy Leichhardt in Sydney, who run one of the best women's programs, they'll be like a feeder club to the women's team as well. So it's great news for the coast that the girls.
0: Yeah, it's amazing news. Yeah.
1: Because it wasn't looking good there for a little while, but the women's Barnes group, they've been, Daniel Payton, the CEO, he's been working very, very hard to get this off the ground with the APL, and it's finally came to fruition. So great news, and now no excuses. Everybody's complaining about it. Now get out behind the girls and go and watch the games now.
0: Well, that's really, really good news, Laurie. Thank you very much. Well, Coast FM's brought you that first, that big announcement then about the A-League, the women's team at here on the Central Coast. So wonderful news, Laurie.
1: Cheers, Lance.
0: Yeah, thank you very much. Thank you very much for the announcement. Thank you.
1: No problem. Cheers.
0: Bye.
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0: Oh, the Mike Kerb congregation, they're burning bridges. Just in case you think I've lost the plot, and we're going to do that interview at 10:35. Actually, Laurie rang and said he wanted to bring it forward so that Coast FM would be the first radio station on the coast to make that official announcement. So there you go. Good on you, Laurie. Thanks very much for looking after us.
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Tina Turner, What's Love Got to Do With It? That's from the album Private Dancer. And before that, we had Jenny Morris, She Has to Be Love, and her album was Shiver here at Coast FM 963. Well, how good was it to hear in this hour about the women's soccer team being rescued? 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New owners there. Anyway, let's go to the news now with Ricky Lee Jones and Chucky's Love.